0: open up What's Up Better. And they're my biggest fans. My friends are my biggest fans, and they support me a lot.
1: I like that. So what about where you're headed next in terms of genre? Where's your genre? You like dancehall? You like soca? Soca, chutney? Tell me, where's your genre?
0: I like a fusion of music, like reggae, sweat pop.
2: Oh,
0: you know?
1: That's international. Right. You're talking kind of Rihanna-ish.
2: All right.
1: She's getting it. Rihanna-ish.
2: We get it. Yeah. That's good.
1: You fly. I mean, at 14 years old, so, I mean, tell us a little bit about where people could experience your music, where they could see it, where they could find you.
0: They can find me on Spotify, Celine Charles TT, on YouTube, Princess Celine, and on Instagram, Celine Charles TT. They'll find everything there on Instagram, in my bio, there's everything.
2: Last thing for me, I don't know what antics I have to ask you again, but I just want to find out, in terms of school, what is your favorite subject in school?
0: You know, some people would say maths, but if I say this, you guys will be shocked. But I like Spanish.
2: What?
0: But I still have to learn a lot more about Spanish, but right. I don't know, it's like, I just like
2: you love
0: Spanish.
2: It.
0: It's like, you like something, but then you like, how to talk it, but I know how to talk it plenty because my family, some of them are Spanish and stuff like that, and they speak Spanish, and they all teach me how to speak Spanish and things. But I actually have like two subjects, so it's Spanish and English.
2: So you love Spanish. Awesome. But that's good.
1: Listen, I don't know, you have real far to go. I really appreciate your energy. I tell you, I put in that spirit on the Rihanna-ish. Just remember antics and verse.
2: Yes.
1: The first one to interview in the song Fortune. When they get big, don't forget me.
2: Right.
0: Of course not.
2: All right. Thanks a lot. Now, I'm hearing some good vibes. We look at the head back on stage, but we're going to be keeping a close eye on you as well.
0: Okay.
2: Yeah? Yeah? Awesome. All right. Thanks very much.
1: Remember the name? No problem.
3: Hey, sing to your bestie.

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Play the piano.

0: All right, once again, we are here backstage, and it's good vibes, and I love that we have the talents and them coming in. Right now with me here is Twin Sanity. Is it Twin Sanity?
1: Twin Sanity.
0: Like, so Twin Sanity, is it that you have a twin, or is just the vibe that you come with the name?
1: But the thing is, Twin actually came from me and my cousin. We used to look the same.
0: Oh,
1: yeah.
0: Okay,
1: so
0: okay.
1: I just take that, and the Sanity is actually from my journal, For Your Sanity, which is also my branding.
0: Okay. Well, that's real good vibes, man.
1: I
0: mean,
1: appreciate
0: tell
1: it.
0: Me something. How did the music come to you? How did you get started into music? Was it like as a family thing, or it came to you, or friends encouraged you? What was it?
1: Well, it actually started from family. My dad actually was an artist, and my mom was a singer.
0: Oh.
1: They had a band together, actually.
0: Genes, it didn't mean genes.
1: But I wasn't really studying music at all. It's only like COVID time, after COVID, when I really realized that when I was writing lyrics in my journal For Your Sanity, I was like, all right, these lyrics could go somewhere. It was kind of, but, you know, here we are now, you know what I mean?
0: So, that's good vibes, man. And I mean, you know, when you go in front of that crowd and that stage and they get that feel, you know, and they realize, but wait now, but Twin Sanity have a vibe, you have a flow. And the thing about it is, it's not that you could really pinpoint and say, Twin Sanity song like this one or that one is an original kind of vibe.
1: Yeah.
0: Is that something you was always going for when you say, well, all right, I'm going into the music side
1: of things? Well, I actually started off rapping.
0: Oh.
1: And then I took it to Afrobeat. Everything I do now is kind of Afrofusion with dancehall. I would even mix soca in it,
0: right.
1: And different flows, but I was always kind of guy who I like to do my own thing, you know what I mean? So, and it just stuck with me.
0: That's what we're talking about. But I mean, in terms of, for you, how you see Kute, you know, I mean, he provided this platform and you're able to come out here. Is it that you seem like more of a big brother, you get advice, that kind of thing, or like an older cousin, or how it is? Tell me.
1: Bigger bragger one time, of course, bro. You know what I mean? That he big brother for all of you, you know, the new generation. Because he kind of really paved the way, you know what I mean, with the different flows. Because, I mean, it's not that, you know, he bucking soca or any other genre. That's
0: it's just
1: you know,
0: his own lane.
1: But he had his own lane. He kind of paved that way for us to really come true. And his audience is really our supporters now, you know what I mean? So he really did that for us. So big up Kute again, big up Raga.
0: What we talking about? So I mean, for some of the listeners, because we on Slam 100.5 and Vibe City 105, for some of the listeners who taking in and like the vibes and the energy, how could they find you, like on social media or IG or whatever? Give them the handles and stuff.
1: Well, Twin Sanity, all streaming platforms, FY Sanity, that's short for Your Sanity, on Instagram, all social platforms actually. So FY Sanity again, FY Sanity.
0: I love it. Twin Sanity, thank you very much, my brother.
1: It was
0: a pleasure.
1: Appreciate
0: right,
1: you for having
0: looking
1: me
0: forward
1: here, bro.
0: For more. And you definitely had to come in studio and hold a little vibe with us.
1: Of course,
0: so we make that
1: man,
0: happen,
1: of course.
0: Yeah, man, goodness. Right? Yes, I. So, guys, there you had it. That was Twin Sanity. Came in, did his performance. Real nice energy. Real positive, a full youth man, you know. So, that's good to see. That's the energy we're talking about. So, we're here right now on stage side. It's going off. It's all about canvas. Kutain boy, the original Raga, is a vibe and is an energy. And we have another artist line up here. The next artist line up here. What's your name, bro? I'm familiar with the face.
2: Yeah, Marlo.
0: Marlo, right. Okay,
2: yeah,
0: good. So Marlo, tell me something.
2: Talk to me.
0: You're a mixologist when it comes into the genres as well.
2: Yeah, of
0: it's
2: course.
0: Kind of energy.
2: Yeah. Well, to be honest with you, as of right now, I love the soca.
0: Alright.
2: But if I'm being honest with you, I love R&B. I love to sing. That's
0: right.
2: My thing. I love singing now. So right now I'm trying to blend the boat. Where's a mixture of R&B and soca, and also different genres as well. We're going here in the future, you know. It's we now starting.
0: Yeah, now starting at all.
2: We now starting. But
0: I mean, so far for you putting in the work and giving in the time and that kind of thing.
2: Yeah.
0: How it is you navigate all the, how to put it, boy, the obstacles? Because, I mean, as you rightfully say, you know, starting off doing certain things.
2: Yeah.
0: So, you know, sometimes something coming your way, stumble across. What it is that helps motivate you to, but you see this, and now start that part of the journey and not taking that on. What it is that driving force for you?
2: You know, if I'm being honest with you, I know this might sound a little cliche, but see my faith in God?
0: Real.
2: Brother, if I only tell you,
0: real.
2: There's so much times. Like, for instance, last 2 days, my dog, dog had for 13 years die. You know what I mean?
0: Condolences.
2: And within that same day, I had to go and muster up the courage to go and do a rehearsal for Canvas.
0: Right.
2: You know? And I didn't, because I know for a fact that God had me, and God always had me. So I had to muster up that courage and be like, all right, Malachi, Marlo, you had to do this because this is your passion. This was something that you love now. You know what I mean? So God is always my driving force behind everything I do.
0: That is so good to hear that you really have that center, that gravity, that foundation to really push. Because, I mean, if you don't have that stability, you could get swayed either way. You know what I mean?
2: Sure,
0: as I say,
2: yeah.
0: If you don't stand for something, you fall for anything. So that's really good. And I mean, to see that you're really going forward with that originality, that's what I commend you on.
2: Appreciate
0: you
2: that.
0: Copying, man. You ain't trying to take nobody pattern. I mean, you learn from the experience, but
2: yes.
0: That is the vibe we're talking about.
2: Course, yes,
0: so tell me something, in terms of the plans for the rest of the year and 2027, what you have lined up? You have like new material lined up, collabs, what you could tell us?
2: Yeah, well, I will tell you, right?
0: Yeah.
2: As we know, Carnival is coming a little earlier than we were.
0: Right.
2: Earlier than I would like as a new artist. However, I prepared fully for that.
0: That is what
2: you know what I mean?
0: About.
2: So this year, as we be in right now,
0: yeah,
2: I have a lot of material that I'm about to drop. This month coming here, which is July, my birthday month, are something that I believe that should resonate with a lot of the soca fans and beyond. You know what I mean? So just look forward
0: about.
2: To that. And also, within the couple months coming out, you have a few more material coming out next year. For sure, Dolphin. You know, getting the taste of Malo.
0: You know, getting the little taste of Malo.
2: But trust and believe, see next year and this year, trust me.
0: That is what we're talking about, Malo. Hey, thanks very much. Before you go, brother,
2: yeah, man.
0: Let me know how we find any on the socials and that kind of thing so we can touch base.
2: All right,
0: you know?
2: So you can find me on every social, Malo Music. Music with a Q instead of a C. Right? So
0: M
2: A L O M U S I Q. Thank
0: like
2: you
0: that.
2: So much.
0: I like yes, that. Sir. Malo, blessed, my brother.
2: It's
0: you
2: a
0: don't
2: pleasure,
0: know.
2: Man. Yeah,
0: we
2: man.
0: Definitely gonna try.
2: For sure, yeah,
0: goodness. All right, guys. So there you have it. That was Malo. They're good interviews, man. I like the fact that we have the youth coming up with that authentic, fresh flavor and vibe, you know. I mean, it's nothing that again a redundant feel and it's the same one and it's the same vibe and they just come in and copying and that kind of thing. So that's really, really good. All right, we have much more coming here. It's Canvas, it's yours truly, Verse in the building. And you know, when I reach bus down, place touchdown, however you're hanging, however it swing, and it's vibes all the way. You know what I mean? We're looking to go back to studio to pay some bills right now. Gary, over to you.

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0: Antics.
1: Cause I got that bleak. 60,000 fans came to see me do my thing.
0: Cause guys, it's all about Canvas Unplugged featuring Kuchain. 14 minutes after 8. It's Carrie V. See, I'm in a company. 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Let's go.
1: Let's go. I'm about to show my love freak how to is that your man? Huh? If he right here with me.
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Hey guys, let me tell you, you need to make your way to Sound Forge in Port of Spain. It's all about Canvas Unplugged, featuring Kutain. Yeah, the vibe and the energy is nice. Don't wanna waste my day. But if for some reason you can't make it there, you can keep it locked to Slam 100.5 FM. 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Yeah, we're gonna go back into the music. It's just about 16 minutes after 8 with some Burna Boy.

0: Jazz Unplugged featuring Kutain. Yep, it's happening right now at Sound Forge. Let's touch base with our team live on location. Hey guys, you're live?
1: All right, and we are back here. Of course, it's backstage. Canvas is the vibe, is the energy, is the aura. Here at Sound Forge, boy, loving the energy so far. Check this out, people. We actually have another interview lined up here with Kino. Kino.
2: Yeah, man, blessings.
1: How's it going?
2: Good, man. Blessings to be here, you know.
1: Kino.
2: Canvas for the second time in a row, you know.
1: That is what we're talking about.
2: Yeah,
1: so there's the beaver trick. So you're looking for the hat trick coming again.
2: Yeah, man, for sure.
1: That is what we're talking about.
2: Yeah,
1: I mean, Kino, let me start off with the style. I mean, your style is nothing like you could pin down. Is it something that you go for on purpose, or is it just a natural thing where, boy, I just flow in with the energy?
2: Yeah, naturally, you know. No, because, you know, I've elevated in my career. Now I had to take it more intentionally, but I like to represent something I like to call Calypso, or new Calypso, you know. And it's a mixture of all that Trinidad has to offer, whether it be Zest, Calypso, Soca, Trinidad even, you know. It's a mixture of that, and I would like to represent that by being different in a society where what we're most popular for would be Soca or Trinidad, you know?
1: Gotcha. Yeah. And I mean, for you, performing-wise, right?
2: Yeah.
1: Does the pressure get to you? You feel intimidated sometimes in terms of, because, I mean, this is your second time.
2: Yeah.
1: So seeing the growth of the crowd, seeing the masses really coming
2: for
1: up
2: sure.
1: And on you, for a lack of a better word. How do you navigate that?
2: Well, you know, I've been, like, for this past year, I've been blessed and privileged enough to perform in front of big crowds, you know? And I still get anxiety, like, even tonight, but as soon as I hit the stage, it just disappears, and, you know, seeing the love from the crowd is just heartwarming, and, you know, all the anxiety just flows.
1: And, I mean, your style of music, your flavor of music, if you will, your signature when it comes to the music,
2: yeah, man.
1: Is it that you specifically tailor it for a certain market, or it's just about, you know, whoever appreciate and love the music, you go with that?
2: Yes, it's whoever appreciates the music. I feel like there's always listeners that are looking for new songs.
1: Right.
2: You know, so I make music for the masses, and whether it be a minority or the masses that love it, I'm pretty sure somebody could find their style or their comfortability with what I'm saying or what I'm singing and what the music represents.
1: And I mean, for you, how would you advise, or what advice, I should say, would you give, like, younger artists who coming into the space? Because, I mean, as you rightfully said, this is your second edition on the Canvas stage, right? What advice would you give for the artists and they who, boy, the dung and the feeling like, nah, boy, I ain't gonna get a break? What you gonna say to, you know, help boost them?
2: I was just talking to Tano, and Tano was saying the same thing I would say. Just start. You know, once you start, you will develop an energy and a vibration behind what you want to do with your music. And with hard work and prayer, anything is possible, you know? And I would say, just start. Just start with whether it be making beats or learning to play an instrument. Being versed in all these things is very necessary, you know? I would say just start, literally.
1: But I have to say I'm very, very impressed in terms of the interview so far, because, I mean, it's nothing generic that you're getting. It's nothing like scripted.
2: Yeah, man.
1: It's raw, uncut, pure, just personality.
2: Yeah,
1: and
2: man,
1: I really, I just want to applaud you on that,
2: yeah,
1: and give you kudos pertaining to that.
2: Yeah,
1: and continue,
2: sure.
1: Brother. We're looking for the hat trick.
2: Yeah, man.
1: Because
2: we're
1: like, we're looking for the hat trick.
2: Yeah, man.
1: Before you go, really, really quick as well, give us the handles, like, for those new listeners who tune in on Slam and 105 and want to get in contact or want to reach and hear more of Kino.
2: Yeah,
1: how they finding you?
2: Just Kino on all streaming platforms, all social media platforms. JustKilu.
1: I like,
2: you know?
1: That. I like that. Just Kino.
2: Man.
1: Easy, nice vibes. My brother, thanks again.
2: Blessings, bro.
1: Manners, you know,
2: man,
1: we
2: respect.
1: Look forward to the rest.
2: For sure.
1: Keep it locked. Thanks very much. Yeah, man. Right, so guys, that was Kino. Good vibes and energy with these interviews, boy. I ain't lying. Real niceness. So we're going backstage side for a little more vibes, a little more

0: Carnival, first time.
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lights man in there. 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

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Carrie Fierce here. I'm in a company. Believe me, I disappear. And guys, it's all about Canvas Unplugged, featuring Kutain. Yup, it's happening right now. We're live at Soundforge, Port of Spain. Yeah, it's just about 8:44, if you're wondering. And in a short while, we're going to be touching back with our team live on location, Antics and Verse. 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I'm in the company.

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1: Break it up, break it up, break it up.
0: Let's go to work. To the left. Take it back now, y'all.
2: Definitely, definitely, everything you're getting here tonight, boy. Canvas is a movie. Listen to me. Literally all walks of life. All walks of life coming in to enjoy Canvas. It is a beauty to behold. You know what I mean? You know, as they always say, to each his own. Well, boy, all his own is definitely here tonight. I mean, you're getting to see the experience, the green ones, if they will, the green ones, if you will, and the in-between as well. I must say, a well-executed concert, well-executed layout. Everything thus far is going perfectly smoothly, I would say. I love the fact that you're getting the artists coming through. Easy transition, smooth transition, in and out, just flowing, you know. Nobody holding up the crowd, nobody stalling. Just good vibes all the way through. Kudos going out to the DJs and they as well, because they're definitely holding it down and keeping the crowd's attention. So if you locked on anywhere in Trinidad and Tobago right now, of course, you got it locked to the perfect side, which is Slam 100.5 and Vibe City 105. Good, great vibes, I should say. Great energy. Yours truly, Bruce. Antics is in the building here with me. Of course, the original experience. And we here definitely experiencing Canvas. I have to say, whoever planned and decided to bring this layout to really advance certain aspects of it, because you're seeing the changes. If this is not your first Canvas, then you definitely remember everything that happened prior, and you definitely see where they grew from strength to strength. And that is something you have to admire. And it's so pure. It's so natural. You know, nothing forced. It's just like a way of life, if you will. And it's great to see everybody enjoying themselves and coming to support Kuti. You know, one of the most likable guys in the industry for his originality, for his honesty, his humility. You know what I mean? I definitely look forward to getting an interview with him later on tonight. Once he has the time to touch base with us, just to, you know, pick his brain a little bit and get a little insight as to this entire layout and everything that is Canvas, you know. We're going to go stage side for a few again. Great vibes and great energy as per usual. Slam 100.5. We outside here loving the vibes, man. You don't know. Vibe City 105 family, big up yourself every time. We locked in, you know. Back to you guys in studio. Oh, sorry, back to stage side. There we go.
3: Can't wine fancy where you come from. Skin it out, let me see.
2: I definitely know my eyesight is good because I saw some surprises backstage here, but I cannot say it. I cannot say who I've seen passing through backstage, and I hope they are performing. All I know is if you are here or if you are on your way, you need to get here really, really quickly. You need to come on down and admire the beauty that is Canvas. All right? Back to you guys in studio.

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1: 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I'm here with you on Slam 100.5 FM. We're going to kind of switch up the vibe and the energy a bit. For all you ladies locked in, and all you men who love the music same way. I know it's late. Hey, don't forget, it's all about Converse Unplugged featuring Kutain. Yup, it's happening right now. And our team is live on location. Antics and Viz. So in a short while, we are going to be tuning back into them to hear what's taking place. And if you're on your way, hurry up and get there, but don't hurry too far. Listen, just keep it safe on the road to me, all right? We're going to head back into the music, and when it's time, we'll touch base with our team. We'll touch base with Antics and Viz. All right, so take this one. 10 minutes away.

say happy birthday going out to my partner. Harper is locked in. 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

0: 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The name says it all.
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0: 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Carrie VSC, I'm in your company and I'm going right down till I lie down, you know. Because it's all about Canvas Unplugged featuring Kutain. It's happening right now, but live at SoundForge. So I know you're already on your way there. Let me say good evening going out to Torrance. He's locked in. Good evening going out to Fidel as well. All you ladies. All the men out there who are in love with their ladies. Hey, this one is for you, though. Because there's only one thing, you know, we want to see.

In a short while, we're going to be touching base with Versa as he is live on location. Yep, live at Songforge for Canvas Unplugged, featuring Kutain. Hey guys, continue sending me those messages on WhatsApp. 707-7526. Yeah, it's Gary V. I'm in a company, man.

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Here was a good thing about it. Any night could be a dynamite night, you know. Anytime. 9 minutes after nine. Slam on 00.5 FM. Carrie Fierce here. I'm in a company. And of course, I've got to tell you, it's all about Canvas Unplugged. Featuring Kutin. And right now, we have the guys live on location. Antics is there. Verse is there. We're going to be touching base with them shortly just to get another update. Hey, waiters, wear hands up in the air now, at least. Carrie VSC, I'm in a company. Of course, you can send me those messages on WhatsApp 707-7526. Let's go.

Yeah, that's one thing I don't really like at all. You see the bloodlines kind of thing. It's either you come good or you come correct. Yeah. Don't confuse me. Don't confuse me at all. Guys, in a short while, we're going to be touching base with the first live on location. It's all about Canvas Unplugged, featuring Kutane. Mm-hmm. Stick and stay. I know you're getting ready to head down to Soundforge, Port of Spain, to feel the vibe, the energy, to experience that amazing event happening, that concert that's happening right now. If you're on your way there, you're getting the vibe and the energy. Hey, keep it safe on the roads too, you hear? 12 minutes after 9 on Slam 100.5 FM. And it's your girl, Carrie V. So stick and stay. We're going back to the music.

0: Man, not feeling your face is not really a good thing, eh? But talking about your face, I know the women are looking so beautiful all the way at Sound Forge. It's all about Canvas Unplugged, featuring Kutain. 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
1: With joy and we are live here, of course, and right now, as they say, it's prime time. Antics, prime time.
2: Listen to me now, prime time, people. The stage is already set. Terry Lyons is on stage.
1: So she's doing the what is it called?
2: A monologue kind of intro.
1: Right.
2: No, that's just to tell you about the style of the show to how different it is, eh? Because it's not just a normal come out and ring dong. This is a put together show.
1: Performance.
2: A theatrical performance, you know what I mean? So
1: understood. So the thing about it is, the crowd doesn't drop the energy for a millisecond. You're hearing it in the background right now because they already know what time it is.
2: And like they're looking forward to it. They've been primed up. They're on edge right here.
1: Of course.
2: It's about to jump.
1: Of course.
2: Off.
1: Of course. They're looking right for the man off. From Grandy. They're That's looking for Raga himself.
2: No, see, watch me. Listen to me. You hear that? They're talking about it, you know. Mr. Walker.
1: They're calling him outside. Eh? But guys,

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Ask something else for you, but I need all to give my little help singing this chorus, right? The name of the song is Rockin', and it shouldn't be hard for you to sing. If you know it, you had to sing with me, right? We can do that.

0: Tongue Forge for yep. Canvas.
1: Yep.
0: The concert with a K.
1: With a K.
0: With a K. And of course, Kutain is on stage. You listen to the broadcast here on Slam 100.5 and the Vibe City 105, giving you the best of Trinidad and Tobago culture in a new form, in a form that is really taking us forward. This is Evolution Verse.
1: This has definitely become what one would call a staple in terms of in the culture, in the art form. Outside of being something that is out of the norm,
0: yeah,
1: it is something that we can definitely depend on. I can say without a doubt, it's going from strength to strength.
0: From strength to strength. And of course, I have a young lady here with me. She's been backstage with us for a little while. And I've seen her enjoying it. Now, from backstage, there's a different kind of ambience. So we live on Slam, we live on the Vibe. I want you to tell me about this experience based on the artists you've been interacting with and what you're seeing backstage. What is so significantly excellent about this show, The Canvas, tonight?
2: Off the bat, first thing I can say, the age of the performers is beautiful to see that our craft is in good hands. We don't have the same artists. I mean, God bless the same artists, but we have younger artists and they're doing a fantastic job at, you know, having a perfect show.
0: Nice.
2: So it's really good to see so many young people involved, as well as performers, and everyone's enjoying themselves. When you're in the back here, you're away from the crowd, you get to listen to the music. It is beautiful. It's a beautiful night all around.
0: Thank you so much.
1: Uninterrupted yeah. with the experience. Thanks very much.
0: Listen to me now. I want to get our experience and feel it, because if you have never been here and you're listening on the radio and realizing, wait, now this is a different level of music. I was talking to Ding Dong earlier and he's saying, boy, this show is for singers. Where you come and you could put your pinky finger up and you're sipping on something.
1: But that in itself says a lot, because although he's saying, you know, this performance or all the performances is for singers, he still came to give that support, and that just shows the camaraderie within the industry.
0: You saw the word community in the promotion for this. This is about
1: sure.
0: common unity,
1: for
0: community
1: sure.
0: of soca, the dancehall that we have, the reggae that we produce. I see Ice Sasha here. I see
1: yeah.
0: Jam Melody here.
1: Yeah.
0: I hope I don't like the cat or the dog, but all
1: yeah.
0: you.
1: We were supposed to keep that surprises, but nevertheless,
0: but
1: again, it just goes to show the stamp of approval by the OGs, by the original ones, as
0: well. And that's how it's supposed to be, a nice little knock on, a handoff. And let me tell you guys something. This is the canvas where we painting the future of Trinidad and Tobago music. We're not pigeonholed into one little area, one little circle. We big. We big in the dance.
1: And again, it's just good to see that original side of people. Oh my gosh. I'm lost for words right now.
0: Yeah.
1: I can't believe it. But I mean, I believe it. But she's here. The one and only Nadi.
0: Hey, listen
1: Nadi
0: to me now.
1: Here.
0: Pieces.
1: Listen.
0: The place going and be in pieces. Look, Nadia, back here.
1: And again,
0: ooh,
1: energy brings energy. Everybody knows Kutain is
0: Nadi.
1: A lovely soul.
0: I love your girl.
1: Everybody knows Kutain is a brother
0: yeah.
1: with heart, with passion, you know what I mean? And the support just comes overwhelmingly at this event right now tonight.
0: Listen to me. And I
1: see you trying to wave Nadi, but go and take about Naya range. Go and check she.
0: Let me just sit there.
1: I don't know if you might get through it.
0: I'm coming through. I'm coming quick.
1: So you're going and trying to
0: Nadi, just so, Nadi. We live on Slam. We live on the Vibe. Nadi, just say hello. Don't want to say much else.
2: Nadi.
1: Nadi,
0: we just getting a little tease.
1: Nadi, no reach, because she had a chance.
0: No.
1: You get more excited than
0: I want pieces. I want all the pieces. We want thing. Now, I don't want you to waste up your voice. I just come in real, real quick. This is a new kind of experience. This is canvas.
2: Right.
0: This is where the younger folk, I think, coming out
2: right.
0: and paving a whole new experience
2: right.
0: with a lot of different genres of music. We know Nadi as a soca boss. And Inti, tell me about this. And what this event means to you as an artist in terms of the growth of the industry?
2: Well, firstly, I always believe in supporting my peers, because I get a lot of support when I'm doing my concerts as well. And it's always such a good thing to see Trinidadian, Trinbegonian talent. I am so happy with where we are right now, because I still say with our genres of music, soca, the zesty, trini dancehall, we're is still very much, in my opinion, in our teething stages. And that's why it's important to have the support, not just of the peers, but of the people as well. So I'm just very, very proud of the artists and Kutane, and, you know, I wouldn't be anywhere else.
0: Listen to me now.
1: Boy, yeah, why you telling you?
0: I see the little blush in your face when I mentioned Kutane, because he's a really good artist. He might do a really good job. And it means then that Nadia endorses what these young people doing.
1: It's great, it's great. And I always commend Nadia because it's pure vibes, it's energy.
0: Real.
1: It's humility. Nadia will heal anybody.
2: Yes.
1: Anybody,
2: yes,
1: anywhere.
2: Yes,
1: she don't hear Teddy.
0: Yeah.
1: I love how you're
0: going. Call no names, but you don't hear.
1: Call no names. Yeah. But again, it just goes to show that origin, that beauty that we have in the culture and in the community that
0: correct.
1: Is the entertainment. But what I want to ask you, Nadia, in terms of for you, you know, you see it going in a different way. You're seeing some people kicking against the change of the style and the pattern. Do you embrace the change in terms of how they decide to put their stamp on it? Or do you think it's just a learning curve that they're going through?
2: No, I feel like we need to stop putting the way that music is now, and this is not just a Trinidadian thing or a Caribbean thing, just worldwide. We're not in boxes anymore. We're not. So however you feel to express yourself is perfectly fine. That I actually have absolutely no problem with it at all. For me, I always stand very, very firmly and say I'm a soca artist. I'm very, very proud to say that. However, Trinidad has so much talent. Listen, Trinidad and Tobago is just like we overflowing with talent. So however you feel to express yourself, especially in times like these, it's very, very important to create and to get it out there and just to share light and love. And, you know, so we don't have boxes and labels and things like that anymore. However you feel to create and express yourself, you do it. Absolutely.
1: Thank you very much, Nadia. I don't want to take up too much of your time. I go give you space.
0: Save your voice.
1: Again, antics just rush me.
0: Yeah, now nah, we rushing.
1: But
0: antics is here. Well, last question real quick.
1: Go ahead, go ahead.
0: With the fountain of youth, boy, how you doing now? How you doing this here? How you doing this fountain of youth thing? Because you're not aging.
2: That's good vibes. That's good vibes.
0: Listen to me.
2: That's
0: real good
2: vibes.
0: Energy.
2: That's
1: when
0: point
1: your spirit
0: energy.
1: Good. No, when your spirit good.
0: All right, that's it.
1: When your spirit bad is
0: here. So I look at all of
1: I never said that. Let me go to the break now.
0: Let me go
1: now.
0: Let me go
1: to
0: Nadia. I love you. You look good. Hey, listen to me. We live on the vibe. City 105 and of course Slam 100.5. Let me go back on the stage.
1: Stage.

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What you do?

0: song. This song cannot do damage at all to all you. So I want to make someone else hear herself from a place. So you're going on.
1: Ladies and gentlemen, watch where we are live at the Canvas Concert here at the Song Forge. It's your boy Antics, the Experience, and of course my brother Verse. We live on location. Listen to me now.
2: Lovely, lovely.
1: Listen to me now, boy. With the what? With the
2: lovely, lovely. Yeah,
1: lovely, lovely, lovely, lovely, lovely, lovely, lovely, lovely. I must say, having a really good time, and yeah. I really and truly love what the show says for Trinidad and Tobago culture and where we're heading.
2: You
1: the
2: see,
1: community.
2: What Kutsain, I think, did is he was able to guide and give an avenue to the younger entertainers and those upcoming. A spot for them to free themselves, be themselves, and really build confidence and boost. Because here is where you get a snippet of the future. It's literally like a peep in the spyglass of the future.
1: But I feel like it's more of a all of them as a team.
2: Yeah.
1: Are you looking forward together?
2: Yeah.
1: I think that this is one of the things about today, that community, that canvas, that expression of this we.
2: For
1: this
2: sure.
1: The group,
2: for
1: this
2: sure.
1: The younger set of people that carried it forward. Mm-hmm. I feel like that come out so wonderfully in this particular exposition. Because in a couple of years too, eh?
2: Yeah, yeah, what's going on stage right now, right? You know who is that?
1: With them.
2: That is the man who don't want to red girl in his life.
1: Listen to me.
2: That is the
1: Let me go.
2: Listen,
1: stage side.
2: Stage side.
1: Crystal. Let me see some.

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You have somebody say, yeah, yeah. Yeah, man. I have a brother in the back. I have a brother there, right? This is sweet music singing inside here, you know. This is sweet singers singing and sweet music singing. Let me try a leaf while you know this tune. Come now, do the baby. Only give my chance, man. Only give my chance, man. Do darling, I'm feeling so. Oh, yeah. Cause I've been where is my brother? Where is my brother? Somebody make some noise inside here right now.

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Somebody make some noise for the ragamuffin Putin from a. This is the first time I'm performing in Canvas, so let me make some noise for that. I must say.

0: Blow. Kimmy, come. I can make some noise for Christopher, please. Come now. I want we do something crazy. I come in here. So there you stay right there. You don't do nothing. You stay right there.
1: Right.

0: That's not. Let me see if my side know it. Yeah, why?
1: Because she put me in hot water. Now I can't seem to get

So right about now, this is Canvas Unplugged, no so? Well, yeah, I want to do so and jump out of something so I can understand where we're going with it today. Well, you know, kick it for them now. I cannot build this bike by myself. I have to build this bike with our brother. This is one of my heroes. You understand? This person tell me something that... Can we tell me? Can we say it? Good.

You see that? The last time I talked to a woman like that and she went out with me, it was trouble. I don't know. Like them lyrics, push in a mood. You know what she ended up doing?

0: Yes, Uncle. And then I saw my kid and you saw your sick. When about your sick this year? Your sickness this year,
1: yeah. It's something so.

0: Then what are you going to do?
1: I'm going to leap into the thing.
2: You sure you want to do that?
1: Yeah, me, you, Jimmy,
2: you see how much people in here?
1: Body love the same way.
2: All right, ladies. Hear what to do.

0: is definitely a movie. You know, and there's something I love to see is I love to see ladies
1: come, darling, come.
0: Well-dressed. I love to see good aura.
1: My right? goodness, and this look lady, at you.
0: I've been watching.
1: Look at you.
0: It was like, wow, I was watching her from afar.
1: Listen right? to me now.
0: But let me get on the track. Let me get on the track right now. Kute and Fan, yes?
2: Yeah.
1: Yes, I antics and words fan, yes?
2: Yeah?
1: Yeah.
0: Nice peer pressure.
1: Do you have the right answers for everything, Moy?
2: You think so?
1: Yeah, you're a lawyer.
2: If I'm a lawyer, you know you're not the first person to ask me that.
1: You look like a lawyer because you're so debonair.
2: Really?
1: The way you dress in this little jacket.
0: Spell that. Spell that.
1: D-E-bonair.
0: All right.
2: I'm trying to figure out what does that mean?
1: Debonair?
2: Yeah.
1: It means that you have a certain kind of je ne sais quoi.
0: I know when I say that. You read my mind.
1: But let's
0: I remember
1: something.
0: To spell it. Yeah.
1: Okay. Forget the spelling. I'm not good at spelling.
2: Okay.
0: But no, on a serious note, we just want to get your input in terms of your experience with the concert so far. How you feel?
2: Oh my God, I'm having an amazing time. Everything is perfect. Timing, everything, the vibe, everything is, I'm enjoying myself.
0: So this is your first time?
2: This is my first time,
0: So you're coming back for a second?
2: Definitely.
0: That's what we're talking about.
1: Yeah. And
0: I think, but I didn't know you had a zoo French, you know?
1: No, I know not parle vous français.
0: Au petit peu?
1: No, now, one of the reasons why we pull you because we saw you really having a good time in that nice debonair kind of pinky finger in the air kind of way. So, you know, it's not a soca fet where you're singing, but you're having a lot of fun. Now, what do you love about this particular style of music and this delivery? What do you think is the most outstanding part of tonight that really make you say, yes, I want to come back?
2: I feel like the connection between like self and music. So they have like a different kind of vibe. It makes me feel like to connect with myself and that kind of vibe. And I feel like not often you get that in a concert. So yeah.
1: I like that. That's deep.
0: I like that. And you know you have a lovely voice in there. You do good for radio, you know.
1: You on radio? You ever been on radio?
2: No.
1: You on radio tonight?
0: Yeah.
1: So if you had an intro, you just say Slam 100.5 and Vibe CD 105. Give me a little intro for Slam 100.5 and Vibe CD 105 and tell him in him. Let's do a little intro, you know. Well, this is whoever your name is, and I'm live on Slam 100.5 and on Vibe CD 105. That's all.
2: Okay.
1: You ready? Take a deep breath. Ready? Three. Ready?
2: Yeah.
1: Prime up yourself. Three, four.
2: Well, I am Celine Michaud, and I am on Slam
3: 100.5
2: and Vibe CD 105.
0: I'm
2: having a good time. It's a vibe.
0: I love it. That's what I'm talking about. That air, the flow, the swagger, the pause for dramatic effect. I love it.
1: Good work.
0: Well, thank you very much for making that interview so fantastic. Great job.
1: That is the premium level that we do here.
0: Premium.
1: Listen to me. This concert,
0: here what I realize you had no vines in this concert. If it was a garden, it's only roses right now.
1: Listen to me.
0: Real nice flowers, honestly.
1: No weeds.
0: You can say we don't radio.
1: Yes.
0: Okay, all right. I just want to make sure.
1: It decriminalized. No Timari. No Picard thing in your foot. This is real quality. This is a flower bed of excellent music, good people. And look at how she looking.
0: Yeah, prolific. Funny, as the music just dropped there, I realize it's GBM. That's why they're singing along so much. I think...
1: Yes.
0: A strong point, or I would say one of the things that stand out with GBM's music is a lot of the tunes you could sing along to.
1: Yeah.
0: And he has that going for him time in, time out, and he's a staple.
1: Canvas is a sore throat event. Everybody's singing along, you're singing everything, and it's about that. You know, some events you go to, you want a while out, they're not juvie.
0: Yeah.
1: They're not a soca monarch.
0: Yeah.
1: This is an event. This is a concert, and I love this. You know why? Because the conversation about music dying from a band perspective has been, oh good, we're losing this and we're losing that.
0: Yeah.
1: Kute and the crew show, you know.
0: Nah,
1: we're just doing it different.
0: Everything right here, we just have a different spin on it. So it's amazing, you know? But wow, boy. Let me go back to stateside here.
1: Listen.
4: Yeah.
1: So we're the stage ready. They're going to change up. So that GBM just came up, right?
0: GBM just came up.
1: Right, we are real artists still in the backstage.
0: I've seen a lot of artists backstage.
1: You seen Slick there?
0: I seen Slickers. I seen Sly there.
1: Wait.
0: So you know what I mean?
1: That means respectfully yours in a little bit.
0: Respectfully yours.
1: That's all I seen about
0: that. That's all I had to say.
1: I'm not telling nothing else.
0: I want to sign my name. I want to. All right.
1: Jimmy, come in one time and pull in now. Pulling.
0: Apologies, we know your catch has now come off, brother, but we were saying the thing about it in terms of with your music, with your catalog, almost 99.9% of the songs, everybody sings along word for word. Yeah. Was that the intention?
3: I mean, listen, I would say yes, it was the intention, but I can't stand up here and play God to know what His will is. Yeah. I just lean into it, and He delivered, and I just decide, all right, well, if you're delivering this to me and you need me to express and execute this to them, so be it. It's your will.
0: Now, GBM, as a man, you don't really force anything in terms of even with your style and your flow and with your concerts and everything as well. It's something that comes naturally and real organic. And it's something that you exude in terms of when you're coming out and when you're dealing with people. Is that something for you that you worked on? Or was that something that you just say, you know what, let the energy flow where it go?
3: I think it's the other way around. I think it's something that I noticed early on that it don't need forcing. You know what I mean? The flow, the fluidity of everything, you know, going and go where it needs to go. And over time, I did work on helping that flow along just to be able to express a more authentic version of myself. You know what I mean? So it's like at first being aware that, you know, this is something that's going to happen anyway because I feel the greatness in and around me. And so just letting it flow and then also just, you know, sharpening the tools to be able to let it flow more naturally and authentically. Yeah, definitely both.
0: Now my last question on a more personal side. How do you react when you hear, you know, fans reaching out to you and saying, boy, GB, your music, sometimes in the day, I just go to that because that is my automatic feel good. It's like a fix just to lift me up when my balls gain my pressure, when I'm missing the carnival, when I'm missing home, that kind of vibe. How does that make you feel and how you respond to that?
3: Mood.
1: Mood. I like it.
3: Yeah, mood. I mean, as it should, you know. All praises to the Most High, all creation coming from Him. You know, we just as instruments, you here with entertainment and information and good vibes, same with you. You know, I just bring in the same energy and just letting it flow. And it's always a great honor and a great moment of, you know, humility and appreciation for me when somebody could say, yeah, that way you did there, touch me like this. You know what I mean? Then I know God's will is done now, boy.
1: And you know what you're supposed to do? I like that. This is GB, all you. You know, listen, GB, we live on Slam, 100.5 Vibe, CD 105. Yes, our brother, you're everywhere. I mean, I don't know how you just do it. I think from Europe to Africa to all places, you touch and you perform already, right? This is a new incarnation for the music that we have in.
3: Yeah.
1: This is our development. Yeah. Tell me a little bit about GB now. What does development mean for you in terms of moving the soca and the music are trying to be going forward?
3: I mean, listen, this is exactly what I think. You're hearing what? You're hearing what's sitting in the back there? And I think this is what the forefathers and our current living icons and legends, big up to Destra, Marshall, Bungie, Faye, and Iowa, you know, crazy, everybody who's still flying the flag. I think this is what they intended. So big up to all the new school as well, Christo, Kimmy, myself, Full Blown, you know, everybody.
1: Yeah.
3: Kutain, of course, the whole team, everybody. This is what I think was intended, again, first by God, and then this is the works, this is the bricks of the foundation that's been laid, you know what I mean, by the people who've been grinding at it before me. So
1: natural progression.
3: It's a natural progression, and I tell you again, it's just something to be really filled, like it's just gratitude and humility to be able to be a part of the progression now, boy, because you know this is what some people dream of. We just come back from Croatia,
1: yes,
3: touchdown in Trinidad,
1: Croatia,
3: Slam, Vibe City,
1: Anderson. Hey.
3: This is what some people dream of. This is what I used to dream of.
1: I live in
3: my dream. So, you know.
1: My paws raised, brother. I'm happy for you. Keep it up. That genuine, that humility is what keeping you pumping, my brother. Hey, you have it.
0: Jimmy,
1: loving you.
0: Loving you also all the time, brother.
1: Yes,
0: right?
1: Man.
0: Yeah, man.
1: Jimmy, Everything. Live. We are the official proper media partners of this thing.
0: Proper, and it could have it no other way because, yeah, I mean, just like the name says, we progressive and unstoppable. And it's Vibe City 105. You just had a look alive. The Nation Station. You know we do it.
1: Get them a taste of what's going on over here.
0: Yeah.
1: The progression.
0: Listen.
4: Six. Come on, I like when you're. I need all you.

going on now. And some brothers who write some letters and write some songs and all kind of thing. You dig? These brothers is legends in the business. They've been around for long. Just like GBM, a legend again. So it's with great privilege and an honor to bring these two brothers to the stage with my brothers. Full blown.

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0: We only might... love soca and calypso, right? 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Yeah. 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Yeah. Let me go. Let me go! 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Hey! 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Hey! 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

0: All your show, all you're not tired. 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One time.
1: Any dancers in the crowd? 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

0: Cool, bell a ring. 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
1: Hey. Yo. Verse. Antics. Vibe CD 105 and Slam 100.5, the official media partners for Canvas, the concert.
0: Yes, sir. Yes, sir, boy. Antics Highline. I was impressed from start to finish.
1: Correct.
0: I was impressed that they made it so that everybody could feel at home.
1: Yeah.
0: They could sign the name. Yeah. They could be a part of something special. They could be a part of history.
1: Correct.
0: You understand? I was so amazed to the fact that the young talent that we have out there and the different styles and patterns and mixes and, you know, the swirls, if you will, of the genres. To see that coming out, the music in safe hands, man.
1: And let me tell you something here. Now, I don't want to give out my age too much, but I hear a little while.
0: Yeah, for a minute.
1: And I come from a time when Raga Soka,
0: right,
1: Rapso, and them things, they fight vehemently. A show like this could have never existed in the 90s and the 80s.
0: Wow.
1: And a show like this shows us that we're maturing as a country,
0: and as a people,
1: as a community,
0: yeah,
1: as a culture.
0: Yeah.
1: And for those who embrace it, like Nadia talked about, this is where we're heading, this is where we are. And it's not that we're heading there, you know, we're here.
0: Now, there's not a knock on the older ones or the Centurions before, because without them, this would not be possible.
1: Correct.
0: For the hard lessons that were taught, you know, and I think a lot of the times we forget how hard that they had it.
1: Yeah.
0: Remember, we come from a time musically, unless it came from America, it wasn't good enough.
1: You know, I learned about artists having to leave here and taking a boat.
0: Right.
1: And spend weeks on the water to go to the US to print a song on a vinyl. That's where we come from.
0: That is, and that,
1: so listen.
0: So that's what I'm saying. You can't knock the
1: older heads. They had a different experience. Yeah.
0: And it's because of that, and it's because of the experience that they had with us on our level, we were able to create and bring about something so beautiful that we can now pass on and really let that generation put their twist on it.
1: For real. And
0: I want to give kudos to Kutain specifically, because despite the fame, despite the rise and the continuous journey of success, he has not forgotten his people.
1: Yeah.
0: I will continue to bring it up. Kutain took time out of his schedule during the carnival season to go and visit a little primary school that was playing his song in the junior panorama.
1: Listen to me.
0: Down south, I was there.
1: And this is where we at now, though, that people who are in this show tonight are a clear indication that the soca music and the other music that we have is now coming together to create one natural culture that is Trinidad and Tobago culture. This we.
0: Yeah.
1: And we are this development. Now, I hear people talk about Kutain having a little following and that kind of thing. Let me tell you something.
0: Trinidad
1: and Tobago culture and the movement have a following.
0: Yeah.
1: And we heading in the right direction.
0: The right direction, correct. Because, again, if it was here for any of the canvases before, it started off as something small just for him to, you know, give back to his fans and the people who really gave him that support.
1: Yeah.
0: And it just blossomed into something so beautiful. That,
1: you know, the word you used earlier was the right word, organic.
0: Yeah, facts.
1: Real, hashtag real.
0: Yeah.
1: That's what this is.
0: Yeah, it wasn't manufactured.
1: And I love that Slam 100.5 and Vibe CD 105 could be a part of us, because, of course, it's where we come from.
0: Correct.
1: And where we go in.
0: Vision.
1: That's the show. That's the stations that we have, the TBC Radio Network, the biggest and baddest radio network.
0: Vision.
1: We are in the right place at the right time with the right show.
0: Always.
1: That is nice.
0: And for me, again, the crowd themselves, to have a crowd interactive from start to finish
1: is
0: something that a lot of people and a lot of concerts, they would pay big money for.
1: No, listen to me. Let me tell you
0: they
1: something.
0: They would pay big money for.
1: This show tonight shows us exactly the potential we have. Let me keep growing, let me keep glowing. Big up to the audience. Big up to the ladies, oh my goodness.
0: Listen
1: to me.
0: They can say what I want,
1: boy. Coming, you know. This show have a little bit more time, but the broadcast, we're about to wrap it up.
0: We're wrapping up the broadcast right now.
1: Yeah, like so a burrito. Like a doubles.
0: Little cucumber, little slight pepper.
1: Yeah, and you wrap it up.
0: But it was definitely amazing. I would just like to say thank you to all the listeners who chimed in, who tuned in to the broadcast, you know what I mean? Antics, big up yourself, of course, because there's a man laid down proper. ain't lying. If it was a roti, yeah, your boss will be shot.
1: Thank you right here. I just glad to be a part of this. I'll tell you this. As somebody who's been around for a little while too, I mean, I just look good for my age now. Snap a picture. But I just say, you know, but this timing, this show has given me a real good encouragement. Hey, we are far to go. Artie 2 coming up, that 14-year-old girl.
0: Yeah, boy.
1: Surely.
0: Yeah, boy.
1: You don't age.
0: Nah.
1: Music is a mission.
0: Nah. Correct.
1: Come on. Yeah?
0: So with that, we are going to head out.
1: We're going to have a party.
0: We're going to have a party. Yeah. So we're going to have a party.
1: Yeah.
0: Party hearty for
1: yo,
0: sure.
1: Go to you at work tomorrow at your home. Only get you. I go to work just how I is. I tell you, I'm a long pants and let's play on that.
0: Hey, before I go, I must say thank you very much. Carrie V, big up yourself.
1: Big up, Carrie.
0: Proper, I was taking her.
1: Ramona and DJ Dwayne on 105.
0: Big up all yourself. Yeah. Carrie, don't know. Full manners and respect. And we have some football to play. I go get the details on that coming up.
1: Football?
0: What you mean, Carrie?
1: Don't say football.
0: Carrie's a general.
1: He's a footballer.
0: You lie.
1: But tell
0: you. All right, you just get by.
1: Listen to me.
0: 10 million conkles. Breaking
1: my thing is Vern Piero.
0: You lie.
1: Vern Piero is my
0: original.
1: Original.
0: Trini Italian.
1: Hey!
0: Yo! We're having some fun. We're going backstage right now. Enjoy it, and we might go out in the front and take
1: it.
0: Nah,
1: that thing to eat, that thing to drink.
0: Yeah, well, you know what we have to do.
1: That thing to see.
0: Real thing to see.
1: What's my
0: eye? Real thing to see.
1: Look at you! Look at you!
0: All the way out. Big up all yourself.
1: Like, you do like a tweezer and pull out of here.
0: Later.

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1: Chase most wanted that zone representing. See that now? See that now?
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0: If you're a good woman, I take you on vacation. 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

0: Jesse Ramde with headline news here on CNC3 and the TBC Radio Network as police investigations continue into a purported conspiracy to commit murder plot involving businessman Dominic Hadid. Former Top Cop Gary Griffiths says he is concerned over the misuse of policing activities. Griffiths spoke with CNC3 News yesterday where he said the use of preventative detention orders to detain someone raises questions over due process and urged the government to reconsider their approach to crime fighting.
1: Prime Minister Gehon and Isidro Quesidas intelligence reveal Mr. ABC should be incarcerated for a threat to national security. A commissioner don't like how somebody bad talking them in public. They see you, I'm going to lock you up under a PDU as Angus usually would threat to national security. So yesterday could be Dominic Hadid, tomorrow could be any citizen in this country.
0: Former Defence Force Commander Norman Dindyal is calling on the state to either charge businessman Dominic Hadid, his wife Genevieve and relative Star Sabga over an alleged plot to assassinate senior government officials or release them. Speaking to CNC3 News on Sunday, Dindyal argues that if investigators have credible evidence, it should be tested in court, not through preventative detention orders under the state of emergency. He said the continued detention of the three without criminal charges raises concerns about the use of emergency powers, adding that, in his view, the state should prove it in court or set them free. Prime Minister Kamla Pisabisesa declined to comment when asked about reports she was among the alleged targets. Meanwhile, opposition chief Whip Marvin Gonzales said it would not be prudent to comment while investigations continue, describing the opposition's position as wait and see. In a Facebook post, PNM deputy political leader Sanjeev Budu also questioned whether the detentions could create a perception of political interference, arguing that repeated use of preventative detention orders without charges risks undermining public confidence in the independence of the police service. And one geologist is warning Trinidad and Tobago is not out of the woods when it comes to expecting an earthquake. In fact, Xavier Munan says many aftershocks since the twin earthquakes hit Venezuela last Wednesday have occurred in and around this country. Galfa, the area south of Cedros on the southwestern peninsula, was literally unearthed. Munan says the beach itself and parts of the seabed were uplifted significantly, in some places as much as 20 feet from its original position. Marine life didn't have a chance.
2: When we got there, what we saw was lots of dead fish, crabs, and even stingrays, right? It shows that the uplift was so quick, right? Literally within seconds, that fish, crabs, and stingrays could not get out of the way and get back into the ocean. This area got lifted up, scooped up so quickly following one of these earthquakes that the marine life just could not get out of the way and escape danger.
0: We'll stay tuned for another news update at the top of the hour and for comprehensive coverage in our midday news and major newscast at 7 p.m. on CNC3.
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What if there were no limits on your goals? 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Just say yes. With First Citizens, the life you envision is with

0: citizens. We put you first.
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0: My morning show, Chris Kennedy alongside Selector Miles. Morning, Miles. How are you doing?
1: Morning, Chris. What's it saying?
0: All is well. All is well. Fresh off the weekend, man.
1: Yeah.
0: Good weekend, indeed.
1: Good weekend.
0: Nisha, you can let us know what your weekend was as well. You can send us a message, 707-7526, and you can also give us a call on 624-1005 or 623-5001, Monday the 29th of June. For my weekend, I should say I had a jam-packed weekend. I would speak for like on Saturday right after work. I actually went to host something for the Ministry of Sport and Youth Affairs.
1: Okay. Nice.
0: Yeah, that was on at the YTRC. That's the Youth Transformation and Rehabilitation Center. And it was really nice, you know, in terms of football. In regards to football, they actually had a tournament. They call it the MSYA Football Fiesta. And it was actually their match day two. And it was in celebration of the FIFA World Cup.
1: Right.
0: You know, so there were representatives from Canada as well. You know, from the Canadian High Commission. And, of course, various ministers were there as well. So I must give, you know, kudos going out to the Ministry of Youth, Sport and Youth Affairs on that initiative. It was really good.
1: Good vibes.
0: It was really good.
1: Glad to hear that.
0: Yeah. You know why so? Take a wild guess why so.
1: Dan, I don't want to guess. I might go too wild.
0: Brian was in the mix.
1: Sweating?
0: Nah, not sweating. You can see Brian kicking any ball.
1: But that's a wild guess, you know what I mean?
0: but hats off going out to the Ministry of Sport and Youth Affairs. That was a really great initiative, you know, and they intended to get to communities as well, so that's nice.
1: That's good for each one.
0: Yeah, man. Also, on Sunday, let me not jump to Sunday just yet, but Yuma had their band lunch. Ferocious. I don't know if you went. I was unable to.
1: Nah, I couldn't make it.
0: Okay, nice. Yeah,
1: big up to Yuma, all the same.
0: Yeah, big up to Yuma. I saw some of the costumes. I saw some of the models. They were ferocious.
1: Well, yeah, they said it, you know. No, but remember that on Raw. It was on Raw.
0: Not a meow, but a Raw. Right, you know. So that was on over the weekend, and of course, we're going to see more band launches happening
1: in weeks to come.
0: And I know Spirit is on very soon, and Tribe is going to have
1: this weekend.
0: Okay, nice. Alright, so yeah, band launch season in the mix. And to end things off, Canvas was on.
1: Canvas was last night.
0: Yeah, last night I was unable to attend, but I heard the live broadcast on Slam.
1: Oh, we went live.
0: Yeah, they had a live broadcast of the entire concert. So, for the people that, you know, weren't able to attend, you definitely heard it right here on Slam. So, that was good. How about you, Miles, for your
1: My weekend was calm, you know. My weekend was a lot of World Cup and a lot of relaxation.
0: I didn't get to watch a match.
1: Good for you. I saw the majority of them. I took it easy this weekend because I have I had a hectic week and then some hectic days coming, so I took full advantage of the relaxation time. So my weekend was a cool one. Nice. I'll complain as well.
0: Nice. Well, we jump into your early morning check-ins. Your check-ins before 6. Good morning going out to Charmaine. Charmaine checked in yesterday at 7:28 p.m.
1: Oh, wow.
0: Yeah, Charmaine, I'm playing, man. So, good morning going out to Shaman. Also, good morning going out to Transporter, checking in at 11:59 p.m. Now coming out of Toko. Transporter, what are we doing in Toko at 11:59 p.m.? Quiet in Toko? Okay. Gailan checking in at 12:00 p.m. So, good morning going out to Gailan. Candice checking in from Edinburgh 500 at 3:49 a.m. I'm also seeing here Mike's and Orly from Tobago. So we have our friends from Tobago checking in as well. Checking in at 3:56 a.m. Good morning, going out to Tobago.
1: Morning, Tobago.
0: Sean Ali and the Port Authority team checking in with Tamara Sanchez and the Anthem Macamo to ladies checking in at 3:56 a.m. Also, manager checking in at 4:06 a.m. Eagles Saw from St. James checking in at 4:17 a.m. saying that they can't wait till 6. So, well, 6 has come. It's 6:20. So, happy to have you in the mix with us this morning. Also, La Ho Corner checking in at 4:45 a.m. Mrs. Jordan Peel checking in at 4:47 a.m. Perry checking in at 4:47 a.m. as well. Chopper Lifestyle Digo to Port of Spain PH Hustlers.
2: All right.
0: Morning. And you know what? Like, we getting some new check-ins. Yeah, we really appreciate that.
1: Yeah,
0: really appreciate that. So the PH Hustlers out at 4:51 a.m. That's what we're talking about. All right. Good morning. Good afternoon. Candice checking in at 5 a.m. Candice, you didn't tell us what you did this. What you was doing up at 5?
1: 5 is normal time, Chris. I think
0: still, Candice. When Candice checks in, Candice will tell us what she's doing at the present time.
1: Right, okay,
0: so,
1: cool. I understand what you're saying.
0: Candice, you need to let us know 5 a.m. what you was doing. Also, Trini Manglin checking in from the UN at 5:08 a.m. JC Genesis Contractors checking in at 5:12 a.m. Our family from Turks and Caicos Islands checking in at 5:15 a.m. Guinness Boss checking in at 5:25 a.m. Alvon checking in at 5:29 a.m. We have Altia checking in at 5:55 a.m. Yules checking in at 5:59 a.m. And just to mention, Andrew from the Coco Bonds Road, good morning. And to Warrior Goddess.
1: Hey, Warrior Morning.
0: Warrior Morning. Hope all is well, Nation. So, of course, we're going to jump into some of the big stories making today's TNT Guardian, Guardian of the People. On the front page here, I'm seeing here, Alexander defends Hadid's arrest. Says police acted on intelligence to block perceived assassination plot against PM. State officials urges public to respect rule of law. That's on page 6. So, I'm seeing here...

0: Alexander made the comment after he was questioned on the issue, after a media report revealed the PDOs issued for the Hadids and Sabga stated their detentions were related to an investigation into alleged conspiracy to murder, including an assassination plot against Prime Minister Kamala Prasad Bisesa and senior government officials. So I'm seeing here as well, Miles, this is actually the third time allegations surrounding death threats to the PM and her government members have surfaced during a state of emergency. So I'm seeing here in 2011, around November, Prime Minister Kamala Prasad Bisesa announced that intelligence forces had foiled a major assassination plot targeting her and three of her cabinet ministers. Over 8,000 people were held during the state of emergency, according to a report read in Parliament by former National Security Minister John Sandy. Only 13% of people were arrested during the SOE between August 21st and December 5th, 2011, were convicted. Then, August 2025, Prime Minister Prasad Bisesa said several of our government ministers had received death threats. Those threats and others linked to the activity of criminal element highlighted by the TNT Police Service behind prison walls led to the implementation of an SOE, so I could remember that. And in March 2026, for this current SOE, a renewed surge in violent gang-related crime, including shootings and reprisals and planned violent acts and reprisals by criminal networks against police, prison officers, and members of the legal security services led to an implementation of another SOE. So yeah. So you see what the nation have to say? You know, you see what the nation thinks?
1: I'm kind of biting my tongue here. I don't want
0: to
1: say something.
0: Yeah, you see what the nation have to say. All right. Also, geologist says Venezuela quake aftershocks caused uplift impact at Galfa Point, and TNT should be concerned. Galfa Point is where? That's
1: a good question.
0: That's Icacus. That'd be around Icacus. Yeah, check it out there.
1: Galfa Point, Miles. Trinidad.
0: That's
1: Cedrus.
0: Cedrus. Okay, yeah. We're close.
1: Yeah.
0: So around Cedrus. All right.
1: Let me see it on the map.
0: Let me see how close.
1: Scroll out. Oh gosh, man. Like the response the response time today.
0: And that's supposed to be AI, you know so?
1: The response time today is slightly moderate, but alright. So,
0: oh
1: my goodness.
0: Oh sorry, okay. Alright, it's close.
1: Yeah.
0: So Cedrus, yes, around Cedrus. Alright, so the dramatic uplift of parts of Trinidad's southern coastline following twin earthquakes in Venezuela last Wednesday is being linked to a chain of aftershocks and fault movements extending across the region, according to geologist and exploration manager Xavier Munanan. Munanan, who leads a geological team at Touchstone Exploration, visited the affected area at Galfa Point on Saturday after it was highlighted in a social media post and described an altered coastal landscape where sections of the beach seabed have been pushed upward by as much as 20 feet. So yeah, I actually saw some of the videos over the weekend, so that's something we definitely need to look into. All right, also to end on my side here, mixed views from former top cops on Hadid's detentions. So former police commissioner Gary Griffith says he is concerned that the detention of businessman Dominic Hadid, his wife Genevieve, and their relative Star Sabga will set a precedent where police can detain someone without just cause while abusing certain emergency powers to spite others. As of yesterday afternoon, police had not confirmed the nature of the investigation into the Hadids. However, a media report suggested that the couple were detained as part of a purported plot to assassinate the Prime Minister and senior members of government.

0: When contacted for comment, Griffith described the detentions as concerning, noting that the reason surrounding the incident was vague and warning that arresting someone on the basis of suspicion alone would affect the perception of the TNT Police Service. And I quote, "This could be a minister who gets horned and says, look, intelligence revealed by Mr. ABC should be incarcerated for a threat to national security. A commissioner don't like how somebody bad talking them in public. You see you? I go and look you up under a PDO and just use the words threat to national security." He added yesterday, "It's Dominic Hadid, and tomorrow it could be any citizen in this country, and everyone is staying quiet because they are fearful that it could be them," end quote. Hornby?
1: Yeah, I mean, you kind of, I heard the rest, huh, but I got stuck right there. So,
0: wow.
1: But right. I guess he's trying to highlight how extreme
0: it can be. Over to you, Miles. International news.
1: In international news today, we head first to Dubai, where they're saying Iran attacks Bahrain and Kuwait after U.S. strikes. They're saying peace talks under threat. In Kyiv, they're saying Ukraine drone assault ignites key Russia oil refinery. And in final story, we head to Berlin, where they're saying France records 1,000 deaths amid record heat wave. So the heat wave really
0: didn't ease up. It didn't ease up. Because we read that, what, like 2-3 weeks ago?
1: 2-3 weeks ago, and it's still going on.
0: Wow. Can you see how they were?
1: You about 1,000 deaths, boy?
0: That's a lot. From a heat wave, eh?
1: From a heat wave. So those are international stories. You can check them out on page 14 of The Guardian, and The Guardian will digest.
0: Nice. Some of the big stories making today's Trinidad and Tobago Guardian, Guardian of the People. And right about now, we get ready to take your calls. Give us a call, 624-1005 or 623-5001. It's time for your views after the news. Let's jump in. Hello, good morning.
2: Morning, fellas. Miles.
1: Hey, morning.
2: My wife. Again, I commented to the question regarding this whole thing with Alexander and the Hadid and all that. Oh, that doesn't affect anyone, right? Hmm. These things not affecting your eye, what affecting the average citizen in the country. These things have been highlighted for us to lose focus,
0: right.
2: Lose attention, what is coming at. Like, all that I say, right, them things not affecting the average Joe. And to be just a bunch of rabbis, if you ask me, if I really see that I get attempted to, right?
0: Yeah. I hear you. Loud and clear.
2: Enjoy the morning, fellas.
0: Easy.
1: Yeah, man, thanks, you too.
0: Yeah, bro, respect. Yeah. I hear loud and clear, bro. Give us a call, 624-1005 or 623-5001. Your views after the news. Hello, good morning.
3: Morning, fellas. Morning.
0: Morning.
3: Yeah, boy, considering that heat wave, but you see traffic lights and things that are melt?
0: Yeah, for real?
3: Then it has videos with traffic lights melting, like if you put a heat on it and it just like sort of deteriorate. Yeah, that videos with the traffic lights and them melting, that they show jet heaters and for traffic lights to melt.
0: I think you need to send me that. I think you need to send me that video.
3: What I done is on the books on Facebook, so I just to go back to find that. I pressure.
1: Don't worry, you look for it. I'm looking for it already.
3: Yeah, and also, this thing I already didn't mention. I don't know if anybody mentioned it yesterday or whatever. The passing of Oscar B. Jack Bryan, me and Jack.
0: Yes.
3: Yeah, want to say condolences to the family and. Is an icon, right?
1: Yeah,
0: indeed.
3: Yeah.
0: I heard he was also ailing for a time, you know, so.
1: I wasn't even.
3: That was the man who started the butterfly, you know?
0: Yeah, that the butterfly man. When it comes to butterfly, you mention Oscar B. And when it comes to Oscar B, butterfly is in the conversation, come on.
3: Yeah, man, bro. All right, well, have a blessed morning, man.
1: Thanks, man.
0: Easy.
1: Too.
0: Respect.
3: Yeah, man.
0: Hello, good morning.
4: Greetings and salutations.
1: Greetings, lover.
0: Lover, morning.
4: How are you doing today?
0: All is well.
1: Good
0: well.
1: You.
0: Lover, you got your TV?
1: You got information at least on the TV?
4: Yes. We didn't get a chance to link over the weekend.
0: Okay, nice.
4: But we go deal with that.
0: Nice.
4: The only thing I just need for you to play for me, Miles. I can't remember the artist, right? We did this. Christopher Columbus is a damn liar. Mm. I dedicated that to the mustard team, right? So anyhow, people love Olya and I go on.
1: She love her. Oh
0: gosh, love her easy, no?
1: Degrees Celsius.
0: Wow, that's crazy. You can imagine that here?
1: I don't want to imagine that here.
0: People, is that ML just now? Hello, good morning.
2: I have a question, boy. Morning, by the way.
1: Morning.
2: I have a question.
0: Mm-hmm.
2: Afraid to know.
1: What's that?
2: But, is only when the government done that threat?
1: Well, it was, like I said, I didn't want to say anything, but it seems like that. So it seems because all the times Chris highlighted is only one party.
0: Yeah,
2: correct.
0: And this happening, anything about it is right, Tuz? This happening since 2011.
2: 2011, right? Yes, 2011. I can recall it.
0: Yeah.
2: So between 2015 and 2025, everybody was normal.
1: Yeah, nobody had any problems and reached the point of threatening a life of.
2: As I mentioned, there's only one side on that trip.
1: Yeah.
2: Anyway, I just wanted to ask the question of nobody find my number and come from mine. I just ask a question only.
1: Well, I mean, the information is out there.
0: It's in the news.
1: Yeah, you didn't pull it from the sky and try to create some kind of propaganda. Mm-hmm. So,
2: yeah, I understand.
1: It's a fair and valid question.
2: But Chris, how was the experience was good in America?
0: Yes, it was.
2: All right, good.
0: Definitely.
2: When I thought. Let me take my time.
0: You thought what?
1: Yeah, I didn't want to go there. He put me in the spot.
0: You thought what?
2: So where you see that person, if you see the person behind bars or something.
0: Who you thought us?
2: Chris, we are nice.
0: Who you thought us?
2: We are nice. Anyway, I went to the new man Saturday, boy.
1: How was it?
2: Yeah, since I live in, I'll be honest, the second band launch ever went to my life. So, first was Island People, then I went to Yuma. Yuma was good, man.
0: Nice.
2: Yuma was good. It was ferocious.
0: What was ferocious?
2: Woman, aye? Yeah.
0: What was ferocious?
2: Yeah, but I'm getting them, God, my Christmas. No. What did you say? Now, clock it. Them woman had to clock it, boy. They're looking good.
0: They're looking good.
2: They're looking real good, and you know my head is on the ground. So, see how nice it looking, boy. So nice it is. Boy.
0: Explain to us what you saw that you find look real nice.
2: Tools and them look nice, boy, you know. Yes, it look good. Yeah. A woman and them, we are truly women. Mm. That is such a lucky trend that was in the World Cup, you know, that I get Cape Verde and Colombia and all these people.
0: I run for the money, yeah.
2: What? I'm telling you, boy, when that camera spot on that crowd, too.
0: Mm-hmm. People was had to go mad.
2: Yeah, boy, yeah. But it was good. I contemplate and go in spirit my soon, too, you know.
0: You should.
2: Yeah, I feel all good.
0: Yeah.
2: Man, launch season, it'll be good, man.
0: Yeah, man, for sure.
2: All right, fellas, I'll take it easy.
1: Yeah, too, take care.
2: Yeah.
1: Well, yeah, I seen footage of the traffic lights, Milton.
0: Wow.
5: Yeah. Hey, good day.
0: Morning.
5: Hey, what's going on? Hey, that heat wave real check. That's real check. Is it 0.1? Maybe not your 6.1. Can you sound like this?
1: You're breaking up.
0: Hello? Give us a call back. Hello, good morning.
2: Chris, I call back, boy.
0: Morning.
2: What for one thing, boy? Boy, as I leave home this morning, lock it up. Spot accident, that truck like it run off the road or running a tree or something.
0: Where?
6: As they leave Lockett, I'll say you can say Peytonville on the highway.
7: Okay.
8: Okay.
6: That's Eastbound Lane.
7: Eastbound.
6: Proceeding west now, Maloney, same Eastbound Lane, accident dying. So, Lord, take it easy now.
7: Yeah, Nation.
6: And the two accident, I don't know if it's the driver, but at each point, a male rolling on the ground. So, probably in pain or something like that, hey. You know?
7: We have any authorities? Well, they saw any authorities on the scene?
6: Yeah. Okay. There was stand up.
8: All right.
6: You know,
7: all right. Okay.
6: No, okay.
8: Yeah, but don't say it like that. Right, they were directing traffic. Just don't say just stand up because that sets in a bad tone.
6: Yeah. My bad. Right. Well, let's take it easy.
7: Easy to us.
8: Thanks to us.
7: Yeah, man. I'm saying, yeah, someone said even later on in the week, the U.S. looking for some hot weather as well.
8: Oh, the heat wave moving?
7: I don't know if it's moving, but they say that they're looking at some hot weather from Wednesday.
8: Yeah,
7: so we could check on that. Hello, good morning.
9: We've seen morning time.
7: Hey, morning, Vice.
9: My condolences to the family of Oscar B. Also, another story I find was very crazy, fellas. You all see that 15-year-old who crashed on that bike, right?
7: Mm-hmm. Yeah, boy. Yeah.
9: Frank. I know what to say about that. Really, I'm true to you, I can't pull. But the speed Salis was going. Yeah, son, I'm really sorry to see that, boy, that hard. Yeah. The loss of life is always hard, but especially, you know, due to recklessness, so, boy, that's crazy, boy.
7: Yeah. And also, I believe that motorcycles should be riding where? They're not supposed to go on that side, no, so? Yeah?
9: Well, here is the thing, eh? Really, actually, motorcycles not supposed to be weaving through traffic like that, you know?
7: Right.
9: They're supposed to be in a lane by itself, you know?
7: Right.
9: Just like a normal car and thing, you know? But because it's so small, you know, people tend to just fit it to the wand, you know? But I mean, 15 years, you shouldn't be on that bike on the whole.
7: Yeah, boy.
9: And I guess that is why, you know, certain insurance, something that's why at a certain age, because with age brings wisdom. When I now started driving, I'd be 14, well, as 180 was my standard. And as I get older, you know. But then, this thing's outside, boy. I find this amazing, boy, because when I read into the article, they were saying that a lot of marine life had died on the coastline. You know, stingray and fish and thing. So that would have indicated that it was a rapid rise. And it wasn't gradual where the fish were able to, you know, recede into the water. No?
7: Yeah.
9: And I just see that like in a movie, but I just try to imagine it. Like it's there and 1 minute this thing and then next thing and 20 feet, that crazy way. And next thing, I find real theories coming out as to why the tie of them had eaten them, but let me tell you, the government between a rock and a hard place, yeah? Because it sets a certain precedent, not only for other persons, you know, in society that they concern about just grabbing them up because of honor, because of welfare, the seal of welfare, but also if the former AG is really able to get them off, then, everybody who held on now, you know, a video or whatever, they have now the ability to really challenge the state now, because then you have to justify, you know, your orders or whatever.
7: Yeah.
9: It's not just because I see a video, it stands now.
7: Yeah.
9: That is our next thing.
7: Right.
9: But the place crazy, and I see the place still wet this morning, so you don't know. I'll let you know, yeah.
7: What areas? Cause
9: well, in South Chagwana this morning, really, sure, like,
7: okay.
9: I can't tell you about no other areas. I've already committed for the morning, you know.
7: Mm-hmm.
9: But for those who are in continuing and thing, they don't know, keep it safe, please.
7: Easy.
9: They don't know. Love in the house.
7: Love in the house. Right. Every time. Hey, that was your views after the news. We're going to take a quick pause. And before I take the pause, I'm seeing here. In terms of the weather in the U.S., many areas will endure days of hot weather above 100 degrees Fahrenheit, while humidity will push the heat indices or feels like temperatures as high as 110 degrees or more.
8: Yeah.
7: So that is...
8: So just giving you an idea, in degrees Celsius, you're looking at about 37 to 38 degrees in temperatures, but based on the humidity, it could reach up to like 43.
7: 40. Wow. All right. Okay. Over to Tobago again, though. What's going on in Tobago? I saw a picture with a man, apparently, well, an alleged shoplifter, and they tie him up like a market grabber. Like,
8: well, I mean, the way you said what going on, I thought it was something bad. Does it mean that's something good?
7: Yeah, but they had to tie up the man like that. Look how they tie up the man.
8: What are you doing? What are you doing? So somewhere out in the world, I believe it's Mexico.
7: Yeah.
8: There's a Batman apparently on the pro.
7: What?
8: Tying up bandits and then, yeah.
7: Nah.
8: Duct taping them. So you're seeing bandits duct tape the lamp or something out there.
7: What?
8: I'll double check where it is, but yeah.
7: Listen, all you need to see. All you need to see.
8: On the move.
7: All you need to see how they type this man. Nah, boy. Hey, what's your man looking at? What's your man face, man? What's your man face?
8: Well, after you get typed like that, how you expect to look, Chris?
7: Anyway, man. They should be going to take a quick pause and come back and more. Keep it locked. I'll post it up on my story. I'll post it up on my story, Nation.
8: Missy.
7: So I can see.
8: With Batman on the movie. Yeah, Mexico.
7: Batman in Mexico.
8: As a real life Batman hunting down thieves at night. Watchmen duct tape on the lamppost.
7: Nah.
8: The man on the prowl.
7: Wow. All right, we'll be back. Keep it locked.

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0: Hey, in a bit we got your network news, your 7 o'clock news. That's up next. 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Before we head to your 7 a.m. news, I'm seeing here from Candice. Candice said that she woke up early to do her nails. Today is going to be a busy day and she wouldn't get the time to do it. So.
1: Okay, thanks, Candice. No, that's good vibe. That's good energy.
0: Yeah, no, thinking, she woke up early. She also said that the rain fell earlier around 5. And it's not falling anymore.
1: Okay.
0: And the sky is looking like the sun wants to come out.
1: Give thanks for that, Candice. Well, I mean, I appreciate it because remember, in here, we can't see outside.
0: Yes, correct.
1: I know. We have, rain fell earlier on. I think we all.
0: We had no window. We had no window.
1: Yeah.
0: We had no window. But I still don't like how they do that. That man from Tobago, boy.
1: All right, so hold on. If you.
0: They didn't have to time up. Time up, yes. But they don't have to time up like that. You see how the man gets high up?
1: Hold on, Grace. If you catch a man, right, stealing, you'll take full advantage.
0: Nah, the time up brutal, man.
1: Maybe the person
0: was behind the back.
1: Maybe the person was doing the time got carried away. But why not?
0: Cross up the man foot and tie the man 2 foot.
1: I think it was well done. I applaud them. Good job. I don't have a problem with it.
0: Then somebody actually sent me the video of the same shoplifter. Actually,
1: as in doing the act?
0: Yeah. Well, no. It doesn't look like he's doing the act. He's running and decided to run a certain thing in the supermarket. Okay, I don't know what's going on there.
1: Oh, okay.
0: We'll talk about that video in a bit. You have 30 seconds.
2: Hello, good morning. Yes, I know. Yeah,
0: that's
2: the. I see what we lucky though. He look good at all.
0: No, he look good.
2: That was a terrible
0: road
2: fault position.
0: Wow.
2: What? I'm shaking.
0: Honestly, face to it. Yeah, he looking too happy about it. That's okay. All.
2: But hear this, right? If everybody is still born with their parents' companies, how would I be walking around looking? Die, I'm gone.
1: Love always that one.
0: We have your 7 o'clock news. Here comes your 7 a.m. news. Okay.
3: Watch it.
0: All right, okay. Okay, what's going on here? News.
1: News right out there.
0: What are the news here? Hold on. News. Okay. News. Okay, here comes the news.

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1: Welcome you to the second hour of the Grand Slam Morning Show. Chris Kennedy alongside Selector Miles in your company all the way till the 9. Music coming out from Young Miami. It's called Spend That. Spend That. Coming off of your weekend. Spend That. Yeah, man. Whenever Miles play the song again, I want you all to listen to the ad-libs in the background. Sure, just take a listen to the ad-libs. Yeah, take a listen to the ad-libs. Also, we are, and also we apologize for the 7 a.m. news. We were having some technical difficulties, and I believe by 8, it should be up and running. 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
1: 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I'm yet to try it, however. I think I'll purchase a bottle today. Later today.
3: Yeah, I'll check it out today.
1: I'll check it out. Or if Lucas 8 is so inclined to send us. Yeah?
3: I'll check it out today.
1: For real. Alright, we can take some calls in the meantime, or you wanna go back to some music? How you feel?
3: We could go back to music.
1: We could go back to some music.
3: Yeah,
1: alright. And we'll take some calls a little later on. Be sure to connect with us, 707-7526. Somebody's saying here on the WhatsApp that it was actually two guys, and the one tied up had a three line on him. So had a three line.
3: You see?
1: Yeah, so. And also his over the shoulder bag was filled with items. So alright, I understand. But I mean, you didn't have to tell the man like that. Back into the music, the Grand Slam Morning Show. Chris Kennedy, Selector Miles, still 9.

7:23 on the dot. 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Of course, anything that you may have on your mind, feel free to give us a call and, you know, speak on it. You know, any issues that may be happening in the community, what we read in the news, as

0: at night and taping them up, duct taping them up to like lampposts. The time a man here naked or kind of thing.
1: Yeah, Batman doing it wet. I don't know how the man end up naked. And some things I don't want to know.
0: I'm a naked as he bored.
1: Because I doubt he's like the naked bandit moving through Mexico. So that would mean Batman did him something.
0: But he ain't problems, you know, when they had to pull off that duct tape.
1: Let's torture it.
0: They torture.
1: So Batman planned it well.
0: Wow. Wow.
1: Hey, we didn't touch World Cup news in a while.
0: Yes.
1: So we're into the round of 32 mm-hmm. that started yesterday with South Africa and Canada facing off. Canada being victorious 1-0 over South Africa with a late goal, like in the 90 something minute Canada scored. Today we have three games in the round of 32 with Brazil facing off against Japan at 1 p.m.
0: That's going to be a good one.
1: Yeah. Germany versus Paraguay at 4:30 p.m. and Netherlands versus Morocco at 9 p.m.
0: So, yeah, we have some exciting games today. Indeed.
1: Well, all games should be good now, you know.
0: Yeah.
1: At this point, even if the team is considered a dark horse in the race, they're going to throw everything at the bigger teams. Mm. So, yeah, World Cup is interesting times now. Group stage done.
0: Yeah, nice one.
1: So let me see how it goes.
0: Yeah. I actually turned on that game with South Africa and Canada and fell asleep.
1: Yeah, the game.
0: Not that it was boring or anything, no, but it was boring? Okay, well, I don't know. I was tired.
1: No, South Africa tried, but you could have seen the lack of experience, and then it seemed like they just weren't finishing the way they should have. They didn't take advantage of certain opportunities that they got, and it just started to seem like everybody's just running back and forth up and down the field. So I can understand why you fell asleep. It was not a terrible game,
0: it wasn't that. I had Sunday lunch and I turned it on and that was it. Yes,
1: Chris, you can be honest now.
0: No, I'm being honest. I had Sunday lunch.
1: So Sunday lunch.
0: Yeah.
1: Hold on. This game starts at what time again?
0: Wasn't that like around 3 o'clock or so?
1: Yeah, it was 3 o'clock.
0: Right.
1: Right. So you had a late lunch.
0: Right.
1: And I guess, yeah.
0: Yeah, and that was it.
1: Yeah, it just got to.
0: Yeah.
1: No problem.
0: But,
1: that's it for what it is.
0: Yeah, but I mean, so it goes.
1: Yeah.
0: That's so it goes, Nishan. Yeah, so Nation, give us a call. 6241-005, 6235-001. Also, some lead stories in today's Guardian. You know, where Alexander defends Hadid's arrest. Says police acted on intelligence to block perceived assassination plot against PM. And state officials urges public to respect rule of law. So y'all can give us your thoughts on that. You know, in regards to even in your community, if things are happening in your community, from, let's say, the roads are terrible, call and highlight it. In terms of, let's say, the street lights not working in the area, call and highlight it, you know? Hello, good morning.
2: Uncle.
0: There's my niece and my nephew.
2: What? What?
0: I don't know.
2: Uncle, what? Uncle, please say hi. You over the road watching all you.
0: What do you mean, he over the road watching us?
2: You go, he leave now, but guess what? He like this station still, he doesn't say.
0: Yeah, what?
2: He leave, but he like this station still, so he say hi.
0: Oh, he said hi.
2: Yeah, tell him. He's in my house tower. Yes, I have some hole on the old road to fix, but if you see that hole, oh God.
0: How long that in that seat?
2: Since the old road, they've gone. Since the reason we say old road.
0: Who's your father again? Who's your father?
2: Okay, that'll be where I'm going to tell you. He not doing nothing. All you do is getting one. That's all he does.
0: Child, I don't think
1: you asked the question.
0: Yeah, and I don't think your father will claim you either.
2: Who is your father? I tell you specific details. If I say I'm bullying man, I go on, man. I tell.

0: I don't think your father will claim you at all. With your behavior, with the way you're behaving. Hello, good morning.
1: Hello, good morning. Hello, good morning.
0: Hello.
1: Hello, good morning.
2: Yeah, morning, fellow. Morning, morning.
0: Morning, morning.
3: Hey, morning.
2: Hey, listener. You talk about the roads and things for a while. No, I wanted to call and highlight something, right?
0: Yeah, go ahead.
2: Maritime flyover. I know the right words is to call it the beams, them pieces going across the road. The road on those things, it eroded. That's the right word to use right now. Same thing with when you're exiting, when you're heading east and you're exiting Marval Parkway, right? Those people started to be mashing bricks to go over them things because it's getting deeper and deeper. I know real people must be saying, yeah, on who listening right now, it's getting worse.
0: I know exactly what you're talking about.
2: When you're exiting from, when you're coming down from the west,
0: yeah,
2: and you make that exit on Marval Parkway, it's ridiculous now.
0: Yeah.
2: It's ridiculous. Even on van, even people with van and SUV had to be mashing bricks. It's that bad now.
0: Wow.
2: So I don't know
0: who. Oh, yeah, I don't that know who gets sorted out. We hope that it falls on the ears of who is in charge and, you know, they deal with it.
2: Because if SUVs feeling it and mashing bricks, we go safe for cars, like.
0: And what you driving? You driving a.
2: Well, I drive in an X-Trail, but right. That company.
0: Right. Oh, so wait, hold on. Because this company, you...
3: Girl is in. He not feeling it as much, but...
0: Oh, okay.
2: No, I do, but when I drive my car, at the end of the day, on sometime I had to feel it.
0: Right.
2: You understand? So at the end of the day, I know everybody feel it because I even notice even van men, everybody mashing brakes.
3: Yeah.
2: So it just eroded and getting worse.
0: All right. Well, let's hear... Let's hope someone, you know, hears your cry and deals with that immediately. Yeah. You know, you'll call us back if, you know, it does happen.
2: That would.
0: All right. Easy. Yeah, man. Yeah, let me deal with some issues this morning, too, you know. Give us a call. 6241-005 or 6235-001. Anything that, you know, in your community. That may need, you know, fixing or... attention, feel free to give us a call and highlight it for sure. All right, hello, good morning.
4: Hey, good morning.
0: Morning.
3: Good morning.
4: Good morning. All right, I want to highlight the roads in Old Bay Road, Maraca State.
0: Tell us about it.
4: It's in a deplorable state. Actually, when you're driving to go up in the back in Maraca State, the bottom of your car actually touching because it's dirt, so it has like big holes. So the dirt piling up in certain places and you can hardly pass over it with your vehicle. And this has been like that since before election. Alright, so we need to get that sorted out.
0: Yes, sir.
4: Thank you.
0: Alright, no problem. Thanks for your call. Maracas,
3: the Old Bay Road, Maracas.
0: Old Bay Road, Maracas. Okay. All right. Cool. I don't think of a.
3: I don't know the road.
0: I don't know. I
3: might have.
0: Sure.
3: I might have passed there because I'm being honest. I don't watch every street sign and remember every name of every road. But that's serious. But I mean, touching the road. You can imagine how deep that hole is.
0: Right. All right. Well, let's hope fast action, you know, takes place. Hey, what we're gonna do in the meantime, take a quick pause after this call and we'll come back with more. Hello, good morning.
4: Hey, greetings again.
0: Love our morning.
4: But spread them callers and them so wicked to the cell phone. You're so loyal to follow Blaze to try to get you on that Alcatel with a one line call. It them wicked, you know. But I loyal to who loyal boy. So I stay on this side. Them stay there and keep standing and visiting Trevor Sears all the time.
0: Yes, and
4: them just busy fighting up to try to get in and play in a little two word. Failure boy. Earlier, the right network, I over here and slam.
0: We appreciate that. We appreciate that love.
3: Appreciate that lover. Blessings. Lover is trouble, boy.
0: I can't lie, love. I can't dangle. So she needs you at all.
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0: 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NLCB approved. So yeah, are you in here about that, man? In Mexico.
1: Only me.
0: I know you just be on top of them things. Dominic. I know if there's one person I would know, it's you. Yeah, so I got some more news, Nation, in regards to Batman in Mexico, right? So apparently the masked vigilante known as Batman is going viral in Mexico right now for tracking down motorcycle thieves at night, and he duct tapes them to poles and writes thief on their head, on their forehead, and leaves recovered bikes nearby. So while some locals are cheering him on, you know, authorities are investigating and the legend is growing by night. And the legend is growing by night.
2: By night.
0: So he looking for thieves and dealing with them. No matter if you have on clothes, if you're not clothed, he dealing with you. He paying you up on a pole.
1: A duct tape in here.
0: But now I feel you're helping it, because I actually seen like in some of the photos there's like more than one person. So yeah, it is what I want to hold you. Put you against a pole and duct tape you to a pole. And then right on your head after all that. Nah, boy. He must have some help. He must have some help. He can't be doing that by himself.
1: You never know.
0: Nation, what you feel? You feel he doing that by himself? I don't think he doing that by himself. Give us a call. 6241005 or 6235001. And I'm getting some more videos here with the shoplifter in
1: Tobago.
0: So I'm actually looking at one here and seeing that he's passing through some of the aisles and just taking things and pushing it in his bag. So alright, cool. Alright, I understand. He did deserve what he got, but only don't have to tie up the man like that.
2: Because
0: only didn't have to tie up the man like that, Tobago. Watch, look at
1: but
0: this.
1: But Chris
0: look
1: just
0: at this.
1: Said he deserved what he got.
0: Yeah, but only didn't have to tie him up like that. No.
2: Come on.
0: No.
2: That is justified.
0: Hello, good morning.
3: Morning, brothers. Yeah. Batman, a Mexican. Yeah, he could be doing it by himself. Look, every start at 6 o'clock, you know? Only that. He started to gather up some men. He might take us 2 hours. Because he might know where they're living, you know? You know the regular thieves, you know, so Mexico big, so it's plenty thief. So.
0: Yeah, it's plenty thief, yeah.
3: Yeah, so 6 o'clock he starts, he runs up at 2-3 men.
0: But you agree with
3: one by one now.
0: But
3: yeah,
0: but brothers, you agree with what he's doing and you agree with the authorities looking for him, or?
3: No, Mexico, you know. I mean, it's so much better, but other countries worse than we, and them Spanish they're not easy, you know. So I mean, them is the great areas, you know. He doing a kind of justice in killing nobody. Didn't say nobody damage. There's one man naked, but other than that, you know. And you don't know, he probably papa fight, pull off jacket, shirt, and, you know. But, like I said, nobody damaged. You know, come like I said, there's an arrest. So,
0: you think we need that in Trinidad?
3: Well, we had one in Tobago, and you see, T5 beating plate on the van.
0: No, but
3: what that kind of Batman?
0: I'm saying, I'm saying like vigilante justice, you know?
3: Yeah, no, somebody out there. No, I guess they somebody. Where is what? Trinidad?
0: Tobago.
3: Well, it's Tobago again, the siren. But it have it, you know, it's just one person. It'll be a community or whatever. They catch somebody, they hog tie them. That's the usual story. And they lead them for the authority. Nobody don't get locked up for that. Because once in, I mean, some men got a good beating, eh? This one, then something, he sound like he get away, but that some got a good beating. I remember that, you know, and they still didn't get locked up. So it have it going on. That is now one man, and as I say, it's going to be difficult for one man
0: to so really
3: deal with that. Yeah, but the Mexican man, he different, he could handle it.
0: All right.
3: He probably know some martial arts or something. I don't know.
0: Yeah, had to be.
3: Yeah, but Batmobile, something, you know? Something.
2: A utility belt.
3: Yeah, you know what I mean? The man, I think, you understand? A smoke screen, the car see him, whap, whap, you know? He really study thing.
0: Yeah, had to be.
3: Yeah. But on the, on a side, you know, with this alleged assassin threat and thing, that ever happened on that, the doctor ruling and that Dr. Rowley?
2: Based on the information we have, no.
3: But I was saying, so why only when she in power she getting threat?
0: Oh boy,
3: when she wasn't in power, she wasn't getting threat, so she could not stay out of power.
0: Oh boy, that's what you're trying to
3: say. Brothers.
2: All right.
3: The cabinet done full of fish.
0: All right, brothers. Yeah, Quavo. Hey! Yeah, Quavo. Hey!
4: Brothers, how to go left here, sir?
2: Yeah.
4: All right, morning, fellas.
2: Morning.
4: I was at a grocery Friday. I wouldn't call you grocery.
0: Right.
2: Thank you.
4: While in the grocery, you scrape the court as shop this that in the grocery. Right? So the close up the front gate, they say, right, I said, it be closed, nobody can come in, whatever. It had about three very strong shopping men in the grocery. That man was looking to deal with the case in the grocery.
2: Yeah, so often.
4: The water that beat the batter, though.
0: Wow.
4: And is the guards and them had to say, no, abortion, nah, we don't call police or anything. Yeah, they let's go. They say, you gotta feel it. No, I tell you, the water that beat the man real bad. Security had a hold back. Security what? Supposed to be holding the man who doing something. And that hold back the shit that is better though. That hold back the tree. I like, wait, that's not what we're not there. And if that, I leave him, that's catching her. He can't go the way.
0: What area? There's a, where?
4: Oh gosh, I said what a call area. But if I call area, you might forget something. Now, all right, is your partner area? I'm not playing that way.
0: My partner?
4: What area? What's he living in that area?
0: Oh, okay.
4: Right. So that is to show you how nobody in going through that again. You know? Them fellas are going out there to distress people's lives and go and take things which not them own. And people the one that do what they get
0: people,
4: one time, they're not going through that.
0: People not that.
4: So yeah. That man in Tobago, he didn't get that happy enough fight, you know. Shall I get shall I string you up or some kind of thing? Not telling you, right. I don't know, but the only thing he was missing was a bad tooth, though, but that's one thing.
0: Wow. All right.
4: Yeah, but this is what I get for us.
2: Yeah, man.
0: Easy. Move on. You see what's going on in Mova? All right. Hey, we got your 8 o'clock news, your 8 a.m. news up next. Hey. Keep it up for that and so much more. The Grand Slam Morning Show, Chris Kennedy, Selector Man. Hey.

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0: Hey, gotta welcome you to the final hour of the Grandson Morning Show. Chris Kennedy, Selector Miles, 50 minutes past the hour of 8 o'clock. Want to send a happy birthday going out to Charles, millionaire. So happy birthday going out to Charles. All the best on your birthday today. And to anybody who's celebrating their birthday, you know, live it up. You know, full joy to the max. Yep. We're going to take some calls. Give us a call. 624-1005 or 623-5001. Call us up, Nation. Also, I want to know what you all think about what's going on with the allegations surrounding death threats to the PM and the government ministers, you know. So you could give us a call and speak about that. Somebody's also talking about Brazil and Japan later today too. Yeah, that's on. We spoke about that earlier on. Miles mentioned it. Yeah, so let's head to the phone lines. Let's see where the nation is at. Hello, good morning.
1: Good morning.
0: Morning.
1: My name is Shamir Colin.
0: Pardon? Not hearing it clearly.
1: Remember how when I was cool, you guys, when I had field trip?
0: When you had the field trip, yes.
2: Yes. How are you going?
1: From Asha Primary, I'm going good.
0: Yes, remember.
2: How are you? How was the field trip?
1: It was real good. We had trampolines.
0: Okay, nice. Where did y'all, you know, go on this field trip?
1: Chuck E. Cheese.
0: All right, nice. You want to say good morning to anybody?
1: Good morning, and mom and dad.
0: Your mom and dad. Okay, nice. Okay, well, remind me of your name again.
1: Shamir.
2: Okay, Shamir. Any plans for today or?
0: Yeah, what's going on today?
1: Today we have to.
0: Oh yeah,
2: are you ready for test, Shamir?
1: Yeah, ready for test.
0: What test you have today, Shamir?
1: We have comprehension, spelling, and dictation.
0: Ah, nice. Those subject, any of your favorites?
1: Mathematics
0: is your favorite. Okay. All right, cool. Well, I'm wishing you all the best in your test today, Shamir.
1: Thank you.
0: You know, and after the test, I hope you get to, you know,
2: enjoy yourself.
0: Yeah, you know, mommy and daddy.
2: Stress relievers.
0: Yeah.
1: I go to Tobago for the holidays.
2: Oh, yeah. Oh. Okay. Right, you already set. Shamir, lucky you. Yeah. I envy you right now.
0: All right, Shamir, thank you for calling us. Thank you for calling us. Have a good day as well. And
2: all the best,
0: and all the best in the test today.
1: Thank you.
0: Nice.
2: Take care, Shamir.
0: All right. So, Nation, we are children listening to a Nation. So,
2: that's why we always say, y'all, don't go too hard.
0: Yeah, Ole, do the right thing, Nation. Do the right thing. Come on, do the right thing. All right, but yes, give us a call. 624-1005 or 623-5001. Wow, this person 443, you're brutal, boy. I can't say what he said, though.
3: Hello,
0: good morning.
2: Morning.
3: Morning, Chris. Morning, Miles. How are you guys doing?
2: How are you going, warrior?
3: Okay. Hi, there. I just called to touch base to send some love on all your side.
2: Good vibes.
0: I appreciate that, warrior.
3: Oh. So it's boy. So it's called about 10 times already for the morning.
2: We're here?
3: Yeah.
2: No, twice.
0: Just twice. We know toes is your boy.
3: It's that time you just take to talk. It's like 10 times you call, you know.
0: Wow. But that's your partner. That's your partner, warrior. That's your boy. That's your boy. How you do your boy that?
3: I ain't doing him nothing. What do you say? Anything? I just called to send love to lover. I'm Miss Arima. And nice. Give and take and teach. I have a bank issue, you know. I have a bank issue that I want to deal with.
0: What's that?
3: I can't deal with it right now, eh?
0: What's that?
2: You don't want to deal with it yet?
3: What is that?
2: Do you want to deal with it or you don't want to?
3: No, I don't want to deal with it yet because I'm not in a position to deal with it like right now, okay, you know?
0: Right.
3: Because it's where like the bank is taking funds from my account, right?
0: Mm-hmm.
3: For something which I would let you guys know that I already paid for.
0: Right.
2: Oh, right? Okay.
3: So I paid for it on my own and they went and they paid, they take out one and they cancel it and they're still charging me for it now. But I would get into it on a Monday and another time.
0: Okay.
3: I just recall to you know, I'm still here and I like toes and
0: We know them.
2: Don't worry. Eh?
0: We know them and we appreciate them.
3: Dangerous, you know. Hey, what's not?
0: We know.
3: Toes and them have no loyalty, you know. But anyway, as I say, I still here. I love you guys. And, Olly, have a wonderful day today.
0: Warrior, before you go, you know, I want to know what you think about the allegations, you know, surrounding the death threats.
3: I think it's a smoke screen, right? I was just going to touch on that. I think it's a smoke screen.
0: Yeah.
3: I think that is one of the reasons for the extension of the SOE, because they could have the privileges of it to hold on any DOs, which is detention orders.
0: Yeah.
3: But my concern is, which I don't know exactly what it is, whereas, like, you know, if it wasn't for the detention orders, you know, and they could be, they would have been able to, like, sue the state where we would have to pay.
0: Mm-hmm.
3: So I don't know, under the detention order, I don't feel like they would be able to sue now. I wonder if all the full amount going.
2: Yeah.
3: You know, so it's like if for the detention order, with the SOE, they have free reign to do what they want. But I don't believe that, I don't believe that at all. Yeah. All right? And I think they had that same thing when they was in power the last time with the same threat.
0: Yeah, yeah.
3: Right?
0: Yep. Well, so, we read this morning that it has been happening since 2011, so.
3: Right, and you're still here. You're still with us, so nobody not any. Another thing is, too, they say that it's concerning the land for Blue Waters, you know, the land what Blue Waters on up there with Orange Grove, yeah?
0: Mm-hmm.
3: The Orange Grove is where they have the industrial estate up there with the Blue Waters.
0: Yeah.
3: I think they have some ongoing issue with that concerning the land also. But I will get more information on it. I'll call back on it on another time.
0: Right,
3: I want to get the facts straight. All right?
2: Understood.
3: So have a wonderful day. Love you guys. Bye-bye.
0: Bye-bye, Warrior. Yeah.

0: stuff, right?
1: He did.
0: Why not?
2: Oh boy. Yes, sir. I'm sitting here. Okay, I can't read this.
0: Is that brutal?
2: Yeah. Call the people them name too. I can't say that.
0: Oh, okay.
2: Yeah, right. I wouldn't do that. But basically, the person is saying a specific bank to get the ATMs in order. Maintain at the ATMs and then have no money in the ATMs. Better than that. Ah, boy, so it go.
0: This is shouldn't go that way.

0: you know, you could put it across in a professional manner, and we open to hear.
1: Not even just from everything, man. It's everything from what's going on in the country, from different frequencies, everything.
0: But different frequencies.
1: Everything.
0: So tell us about what phone lines did work. Take, blah, blah, blah.
1: Hands cutting off, man, all kind of thing.
0: Well, good for them. Yeah, I mean. You know, hey. Anyway. Yeah, I mean. Anyway. Old Movado.
1: Yeah.
0: Movado is the ball anyway.
1: Yeah, for real. My friends, Eastern Credit Union is here to help you build a brighter future. Whether you're saving for a home, planning a vacation, or simply want to grow your money, trust the name generations have called their financial rock. Eastern Credit Union, leading the way. Hello, good morning.
2: Morning. So, let's talk about anything.
0: Yeah, but
2: it's radio friendly.
0: Yeah.
2: No, it's simple. It's just I don't know if I have Josie ever get back gay price from the first man.
0: No.
2: You never get?
0: No, yeah, no price again.
1: What price?
2: Already blocked the man, right?
0: No, we didn't block him. Jersey, I don't know what happened with that. I can't even recall the whole story, but I know by now he didn't get it because time passed. If he didn't get it, then time passed.
2: Yeah, yeah, because I know I passed certain time, is it?
0: Yeah, exactly. So that's what I'm saying. I could definitely say no.
2: You know, well, why I asked that? Because I ain't get mine tonight,
0: This what? Is from the same organization.
2: From the same people.
1: Oh, okay.
2: And I call about that just about a week after when I won it.
1: Mm-hmm.
2: And they said somebody will contact me from that institution.
0: Oh, well, then,
2: and I never get a contact.
0: So there is the problem, and that's why we couldn't even help, because it's not in our hands.
2: Yeah, I understand that. But we apologize.
0: That's small thing.
2: I just wonder if I have Josie got you, and then I know I can make money for my own.
0: No, I doubt it. If you didn't get it, then he didn't get it.
1: Is there any way we can help to try to figure it out?
0: Let me leave that to rest. Please, and thanks. I appreciate that.
2: I feel I'll go out with my account somewhere else, but I just want to think.
0: All right.
1: Okay.
2: All right.
1: Move along. Hello, good morning.
3: Bro, I did get my thing, boy. You see that, boy? Baku, man had to do what he had to do, and I know vex.
1: My boy! My boy!
3: You see?
1: Jersey!
3: No, but we must.
1: Yes, you can, but
0: I already said so.
3: I forget after that, but he just bring it back up and that's trigger me, you know.
0: No, but Jersey, once again, I'm telling you that is out of our hands.
3: I really know it's out of our hands. That's what the back command do what they do because they're not living right. They're not living right with me. And you imagine that? I in that same institution, that bank, my business and my personal account in that bank, them could have called me. But they're living right, man.
1: They're living right. Hi, Jersey.
0: Jersey, forget
3: Chris,
0: it again.
3: Chris,
1: yes.
3: You know, son, you really get given anything the Saturday morning.
1: I saw. Saturday morning, you saw Sonny.
3: Yeah, Saturday morning.
1: Giving away.
3: Sonny Blake,
1: Sonny was giving away meat by cans.
3: Yeah, cans.
0: Giving away meat?
1: Yeah.
3: Yeah.
0: Okay, cans.
3: Sonny gave away everything.
0: And you went for meat?
3: And I got meatball.
0: You got what?
3: Meatball.
0: You got meatballs?
3: Yeah, some expensive meatball.
0: Okay.
1: How much meatballs cost?
3: About $6.
1: Okay.
0: So you went for meatballs by cans?
3: No, I didn't went. I was on the road, and Sonny was doing a promotion on the side of the road. So.
0: Okay, and you saw him, and you stopped. Jersey, you're real like a free ticket.
3: The best thing in life is free.
0: I hear you. Jersey, you love a free ticket, boy.
1: Jersey, you do anything for a free ticket?
3: Man, I tell you, the best deal is under the table, you know. Well, they didn't believe, man.
0: Jersey,
1: please take things under the table and go above.
3: Under the table. Under the table is the best
1: deal. Jersey, you will find yourself in problems.
0: Under the table, and that will be the end of it, you know.
3: Under the table, the best deal that's happened.
1: Yo, Jersey.

0: We're telling you from now. If you continue to go under the table, you will catch yourself in problems.
1: You can get kept. Look at the people who are snoring.
0: All right. Hello, good morning.
2: Hello, morning.
0: Morning.
2: Since we put me calling a report, nobody can surprise me. Get my
0: G. Wait, hold on. I didn't take it. Maz, you heard anything you said?
3: Yeah, I actually heard it, man.
0: Okay,
3: that is not what the chef is about at all. What prize you didn't get?
2: The Mother's Day competition for the cruising. I can't remember, lunch or dinner or something, cruising.
0: Oh, for real? You didn't get that?
2: Never get no call.
3: You won?
2: Yeah, I did. You had to call and sing.
3: No.
0: Did you win or you qualified?
2: Yes.
3: You're qualified or you are the winner?
2: The winner.
3: You have information on the winner?
0: No, I just now. Hold on. Let me see. I think we did a whole thing with that winner. What's the name, my friend?
2: Roshan Wallace.
0: Okay.
3: I feel that call slight the moderator.
0: Yeah. I think he was a qualifier.
4: Hello?
3: I think he's a qualifier. Yeah.
0: Hello, good morning.
4: But you know, I never get my Heineken ball license JW on the radio.
0: Boy.
3: All right, but Let me be serious here.
4: No, I'm telling you, I never got my Heineken ball.
3: How long ago JW came off of radio?
4: I don't know. Well, just check all your register.
0: So, what do you want me to do?
4: I want my ball.
3: Well, okay, what do you do? Call Heineken and ask everybody. Right?
0: What do you want me to do?
3: Call Heineken?
0: We can't do nothing.
3: I just asked them for the ball.
0: Look how long that was. What do you want me to do? 6 years? Yeah, about 6 years.
3: Oh, 6 years.
0: Hello, good morning.
3: That is our weekend.
5: Good morning, brothers. Morning.
3: Oh, brothers.
5: Yeah, I remember I just went some tea bag from Delmar. I didn't get no call.
0: Some what?
5: From Delmar, right?
0: Tea bags?
5: Yeah. Delmar.
3: Brothers, brothers, I expected more from you.
0: What's going on, brothers?
5: Are you talking about people who didn't get a thing?
3: That's not what we're
0: talking about.
3: That's not what we're talking about.
5: Bring up some bad memories now. This time, you know, so.
3: Well, yeah, well, let's play some music and change your mood.
0: Yeah, we're going on, brothers. I would organize some Delmar for you. That's not a problem. That easy.
5: You sure about that?
0: That's simple.
3: You know, if you start that. Yeah, to organize it for everybody.
0: All right, no, never mind.
5: The tea bag is the cheapest out of them, man.
3: But that's not the point. How long ago this was?
5: That was last year.
3: There you go. So, time for that has passed.
5: Yeah, see? I have my sugar still waiting for the tea.
3: Don't worry, you'll get next time. When they say, what is he saying? Well,
5: that? Good thing something knows with it.
3: Yeah, there you go. Okay. We can go with that.
0: All right.
5: Never mind.
0: Forget I said that.
5: Yep. Yeah. Brother, I think you're seeing Kenny coming. I'm going there. Yeah,
3: brother.
0: You're real afraid of Kenny, boy.
3: Yeah, brothers, I played with Kenny.
0: Wow. There's one person afraid Kenny is his brothers. For sure. I'm seeing a message coming from... Okay, I don't have the... Well, somebody saying that they want to pick up their son, Yannick, he attends Monrepo RC, for his excellence in English, for his SEA graduation. So, congrats going out to Yannick. All the best. All right, that's coming out from, I would believe, your parents. All right. Hello, good morning. Hello, morning. Hello?
6: Morning, like I'll not that kind of room, sir.
3: Yeah, you did.
6: Everybody called it a final thing.
3: You did.
6: All right, so let me change around that. I was, want to bring up my daughter today, doing her first test today. She's doing also the same test where the child called her out earlier on, said they're doing comprehension, spelling, and something else.
0: Yes.
3: Right.
6: Yeah, I want to pick up today. Same thing with her. She's doing her first test today. I just hope she have a blessed day. Hope she take her time, understand everything what she's doing, and, you know, I just hope she excellency today.
0: Nice, man.
3: Thank you.
6: Hey, man. Hey, man. Blessings.
0: Easy.
3: Yeah.
0: Okay. Why can't they sing this way?
3: What happened? Like
0: we should play. We should play Kenny as soon as brothers come on. Hi. Hello, good morning.
7: Yeah, fellas. Morning.
0: Morning.
7: Yeah, tell them fellas, don't worry. Just please go on. Everybody go get a package on them now. Like Prenus, please take in everybody thing and carry it flower.
3: Oh, gosh.
0: So that, that's what was going on. So, why everybody take? anyway, Nisha, we're gonna jump in some sponsored time. Right now for Spectrum Motors. 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
1: Morning.
0: We cool in a, well, you know, it opened to whatever you wanna, you know, give your views on.
1: Alright, Chris, I was down south this weekend, right?
0: Where in south?
1: I was on Union Terrace.
0: Union Terrace?
1: Oh, Union Circular, I think it name.
0: Union Circular, yeah, okay.
1: Yeah, boy.
0: Alright.
1: Well, you're getting some name, boy.
0: Yes, we on Union Circular.
1: I was doing some deliveries.
0: Oh, okay.
1: Yeah. And then I went down Princess Town.
0: Okay. Where went down Princess Town to do?
1: More deliveries.
0: Oh, okay, alright, nice. Once it's deliveries, they do it.
1: Yeah,
0: because we know you.
2: We know you.
1: Customers are not doing nothing about this, boy.
0: What do you mean?
1: Them coming outside in the tunnel. They're coming outside with their headlights on.
0: Wow.
1: That one. Some shorts there. I feel like I ain't like this also. Yeah, boy.
0: So you went, where you went and somebody came out with their headlights
1: on? Almost everywhere I go.
0: So you only delivering to ladies alone?
1: It looking so, and there is one or two fellas, but I didn't even see them.
0: Right.
1: I just collect the money and go. But the women, and every time I see a woman and I ball, wow, first thing that come to my mind is, oh, man, like so much man, right?
0: Vice, okay.
2: They on track now.
0: Yeah.
1: No, but that is a serious thing, like, when you understand. Appreciate the women in their entirety, yeah, that's what, now a man can choose a man, right?
0: I mean, advice, everybody is entitled to what they like.
1: They're
0: what
1: entitled
0: they like.
1: For that. That's your entitlement when you're on that kind of nonsense.
0: Just leave people, let them live. Let people live.
1: Don't encourage that kind of thing for me, please, Mr. Kennedy. Sir.
0: What?
1: Don't encourage that kind of thing for me. Please. Leave them. As a
0: just
1: friend, I'll
0: let people live now, Vice. Just leave people, let them live.
2: Vice, you don't care what we're saying. Don't put Chris in a position where he has to tell you to leave it alone. Just leave it alone and done.
0: Yeah, leave it alone. Let people live.
2: So it wouldn't sound like he encouraging anything?
0: Yeah, just leave it alone.
2: Just leave it alone.
1: Like not living that. Like condemnation.
0: Vice.
1: I got a goodie. Nobody outside.
0: Why might you just leave people, let them live? Oh, gosh.
2: Yeah, let everybody live. People minds about your lifestyle either.
0: Exactly. Just leave people, let them live. Hello, good morning.
3: Chris.
0: Yes, Jay-Z.
3: You ever like hear somebody's voice and you never see them before, but you think you can put a face to them?
2: Sometimes, yes.
0: Right.
3: Mm. You see Vice grip and word? I never seen them before, but there's some like people are scared, you know, like I have a partner who they know similar traits now, boy.
0: Mm.
3: If you understand what I'm saying.
0: That's how they
3: function and talk. Yeah.
2: So you pretty them like what?
0: Yeah, like what?
3: So like when all vice you must talk, eh?
0: Yeah.
3: My partner that's coming to mind now, boy. If you understand what I'm saying. But I never see Vice Grip before.
2: Dark skin fella or red fella?
3: A kind of red skin fella.
2: Right.
3: A kind of red skin
2: short,
3: kind of...
2: short or tall?
3: A red skin kind of tall Douglas fella.
2: Yeah, sure, I know your partner.
0: It could be your partner.
3: No,
0: the description you're giving us.
2: Yeah, it could be your partner.
3: I never meet Vice.
2: You're sure? You must be meeting man, just don't
3: positive,
2: know.
3: I'm positive. But just hearing them talk now, boy. That person has come to mind now, boy.
0: All right.
3: Yeah.
0: Because the description they gave us there.
2: Yeah, it's on the head now.
0: Yeah, it sounds.
3: I know the brother from Norway.
2: All right.
3: Weird.
2: Suppose next thing you know, when you finally meet him, you say, it's you.
3: If I think I would know.
2: All right, I
3: hear. Yeah, man.
0: And Jersey, I ain't read anything yet, so.
3: Yeah, I know that.
0: I will eventually.
3: I tell the crime when time come. And you know, look at the reading.
0: I will eventually.
3: Yeah. I tell him.
0: Just remind me of what I need to.
3: I tell him Matthew.
0: Matthew.
3: Okay. Yeah, that's really. But the whole Matthew.
0: All right. No problem. Right. I'll check it out.
3: All right.
0: Yeah. Easy. Hello, good morning.
1: I hope Jesse doesn't be sitting down with the eye closed, imagine what people like me, I would look like I'm thinking that. That wouldn't be nice at all. Better you don't want that. Better you come to in one of my next events, and yeah, you go meet three. You got the one that thing, because that could turn in, it could get, you know, a little weird.
2: Yeah, it's gonna make you feel uncomfortable.
1: And then started call him out there, you know. He started describing to the team.
0: Yeah, where's the end of description on point?
1: You understand?
0: Yeah.
1: That kind of funny business, please.
0: Vice, come on. Come on.
1: Well, yeah, if you want to know what we look like, all you have to do is come out and anything might happen, because you don't know, support it full on, you know?
2: Yeah, man. Straight.
1: Yeah, well, I don't know. Love the house, man.
0: Every time. Don't know.

0: This Nisha, man. This Nisha. Hey. And I like how this person actually brought this up. It have a back and out with Algeria and Austria, with the Algeria and Austria game. That was the whole offside thing.
1: Serious? I ain't sure, no. There are too many back and outs.
0: I'm saying Algeria let Austria score at the end to draw so they would avoid Spain. Oh!
1: Oh, well.
0: Oh, was that? Oh,
1: yeah. I mean, quite possible.
0: I know I saw something where they were talking about some offside scenario.
1: No, that was our next game. That was Portugal's game.
0: That was Portugal.
1: But who the last game was with?
0: Brazil?
1: Stage? No, Portugal and Brazil.
0: Brazil yet?
1: No. They didn't face off. Their last group game they played, it was not Senegal, it was Ghana. It was African nation. I don't want to get wrong.
0: Colombia. Somebody say Colombia.
1: It's Colombia? Yeah, it's Colombia.
0: Colombia.
1: And Salas, Colombia scored. But then they call it offside.
0: Yeah.
1: It's
0: right.
1: Like by a two.
0: Right.
1: Thanks, Nishan. I'm really not remembering which country plays. Too many, I feel, you know.
0: Right. So it was Iran. So Iran played who?
1: Iran. All right, let me go again. Nah, telling Egypt.
0: Egypt, right, with the offside goal, the controversial offside goal.
1: With that real controversial offside goal in the last round.
0: Yeah. And I saw a lot of people were kind of like trying to explain I was looking at some videos on TikTok how the offside rule is. So exciting times in this World Cup, in this year World Cup. Yeah, very interesting, isn't it? Very interesting times.
1: It kind of, I don't know why. It's interesting, and I say no, but I find like it's on a water only thing a lot.
0: The World Cup.
1: Yeah, because like that Colombia goal, I mean, though am I wrong, right? It was offside, but in the days before VAR and thing, nobody was calling that as no offside. Nobody could have made Chris as a toe, you know.
0: Yeah, toe. Yeah.
2: Morning again.
0: Morning.
1: Yeah, morning.
2: As I hear all the talk about World Cup, only yesterday I got to find out about online betting site in general. You could bet on the games and them. And I saw like 2-3 people for receipts, like they bet $100 and they went like, okay, $5,000 or $100. Depending on the odds and how you bet.
0: Wow, what's that? Don't say it on here.
1: This is legal.
0: Don't say it on here.
2: All right, okay, I'll send it to WhatsApp. So that was
0: what is that?
2: I know learned about that yesterday when I saw the receipts that how people win. I like, wait, that was going on. I like, what? Like, going on the website, everything legit. Like, WhatsApp them, they give me all the info how to do it and everything. I say, yeah, man, I want to start to do that from today.
0: All right, yeah. Send it for me.
2: Yeah, man, done.
1: I don't know about that.
0: Yeah. Send it, let me see. That doesn't mean I'm going to gamble, so. People say, follow his side. Forward his side, yes.
1: Hey, them odds. Yeah, them odds you talking about.
0: Wait, look at people asking for this side. Now, Nation, hello.
3: Good morning, Chris, everybody. No, it's a legit thing. They used to advertise that thing on the radio and stuff like that when they now launched.
0: Oh, okay. For real?
3: Yeah, you could link your credit card or whatever to upload your money and stuff like that. Yeah, it's legit.
0: Send it for me. I need to know. Forward it.
1: Chris, you know, you're talking like you're going to bet, right?
0: No, I'm not. I'll take part in that. Hello.
4: Boy, morning, Chris and Miles.
0: Morning.
1: What you saying? Morning.
4: Oh, they're good, boy. Hey, people good with that online betting thing. Me, I personally, I can't deal with nobody. I can't touch. Because one time for me to get my money and if I can't get it, I must be able to reach out and give it an incentive to give me my money.
1: Right.
4: So I wouldn't be betting blindly or nothing. You understand? But you understand, with that football scene, all the instances where they're showing the referees being biased, men getting kicked down in penalty box, no penalty awarded and all them kind of things. The amount of them, is it they're going to play over the match or they're going to scrap the entire tournament? Because, as you know, it's millions and millions of dollars invested. And you're seeing these referees and them, don't tell the announcer saying, but that is a penalty. Mm. And they're just not awarding it. So there's some sort of bias going on. I don't know if it's racism. I don't know if it's men get paid behind the scene to make them bad call. But what really going on? And I'm glad to see 1% is getting shake up in Trinidad. So my time to do the right thing. Next thing is ministers. Well, have a good day.
1: Yeah, Justin. I don't know. I mean, everybody would always have their own opinion. I think VAR is justifying the calls of the referee.
0: Mm-hmm.
1: So at the end of the day, I don't think you're going to have games being played over or anything like that. Mm-hmm. As much as we might see certain things as a foul, as long as they run it through their system and they're saying, well, no, it's not because tra-la-la-la, there's nothing we could really do about it. That gone. What you can really do again, Chris?
0: Not a thing.
5: Morning. Yeah, so two things, right, with the World Cup, right?
0: Mm.
5: I might boomsy clinch when I see Portugal get a hold on them and that's the final moment.
0: Your boomsy clinch, you see that?
5: What's that? I was like, oh God, my side, they're going home. And secondly,
1: they would not be going home, though.
5: What? Yeah, well, I know, I think that comes second on the table. But anyhow, if you look at the brackets right now, Argentina has the easiest partner.
1: Yeah,
5: look at who them going to have to play if it is they win and the other team win and they have the easiest part.
0: The story set up again. Yeah. Free.
1: You know they're still second on the table, right?
0: Yeah.
1: Portugal's still second on the table, and hence, because of that, they actually have to face the harder teams moving into the knockout stage. Portugal facing Croatia first, and then they gave a breakdown. After that, I think is England and then Spain or something like that. Granted that they move forward. Right, so after Croatia, Spain. That's if they move forward. And then after Spain would be...
0: Well, it would either be Spain or Austria.
1: Spain or Austria. And then depending on that, it might be, well, they say in USA or somebody else. But their teams, not as easy as if they top the group. That's what people were saying.
0: Let me see if Portugal could beat Croatia.
1: They should be able to, but you never know.
0: Hello, good morning.
6: Yeah, good morning again.
0: Morning.
6: Same better thing. You don't have to do it online. It legit because there's a particular casino in general. I wouldn't call the name. You could go physically into them. Make the bet there, get the receipt. When you win, you go back to the receipt and you collect your money physically in hand.
0: Oh, for real?
6: Or you have the option to do it online also with your banking info. So that's how I know it's official.
0: You send it from already? You send it?
6: Yeah, I send you the page and everything. Right.
0: Nice.
6: Right? So you can check it out. I tell you, I'm going to do it from today. I'm going hard.
0: don't go and squander all your money.
1: Don't go too hard.
6: So make it nice now. You can choose who have the higher score. If they draw, you can put that. If two teams score, you can put it are real options. And by the time you add up and you put like a little $100, the $100 multiplying to about 5,000 and all kind of things.
0: Yeah.
6: Alright. Check it out. Yeah, man.
0: Hey, good morning. Good on to the exclusive drop TT team. Easy. Vice and the old crew. We're squeezing one, let me make an exit. Up next, Janine and the DJ Hero. Hello.
5: Yeah, morning again, you know. That one who now call it. We ain't gonna hear you for the rest of the yarning, you know. You and I don't want to fight for God. The way he's on, then he's up everything. Brother, be financially stable, brother. Don't go too hard in the end.
1: That's why I say don't go too hard.
0: Yeah. Don't look to go and spend out all their money.
1: Because he sounded really excited. Like, I'm going today.
0: I take this last one and then we leave.
7: Hey, morning, fellas.
0: Morning.
7: Hey, as a chronic gambler, do not get caught up in this online betting thing. It is not how you don't win. 99% of the time you're going to lose. That's because betting companies don't ever go bankrupt. And they make it real nice. They get bet on how much throw-ins. They get bet on the time of the corner. They get bet on how much corners. They get bet on who's the first goal scorer. The goal scorer in the first quarter, the second quarter, the first half. They get all kind of bets they can make. And when you're done, you make about 9, 10, 12 bets. And nothing happens, and you lost all your money. Do not get caught up with this gambling thing, please.
0: Well said.
7: It looks nice, and yeah, nobody's ever post when they lost. It's only post when they win. So obviously, you're seeing people winning. Nobody going to post they lost 5,000. They go post they win.
0: Yeah.
7: So yeah, I tell you, as a man who's gambled frequently, it is a hobby, and it is a costly hobby.
0: And yeah, you still gambling, or
7: yeah, I gamble every now and again, but again, it's something like if some people like to go and eat food, some people like to go fest. I like to gamble, so you know, it's an expensive hobby, as I say.
0: There's a vice.
7: It's your vice, but again, though, you see that you're excited, so I tell you, you're rushing, you'll get caught up, and then you'll go watch the rest of the month. So just take your time, better $2, $3, and you know, do it like that.
0: Let me ask you, how this month looking?
7: This month? Me, I good, I really good.
0: You're good? You're good this month?
7: Yeah. I want you to understand your vice, you know, how to work around it, you know, as with anything. So I good, I really good.
0: Okay. Well, nice. Happy to hear that. Because he says he's a chronic gambler, so.
1: Yeah, but he understands himself and his vice.
0: Anyway, Nisha, we're getting ready to make our exit up next. Janine!
1: And the DJ Hero.
0: Nah, Janine would have been here already. Never Janine. 19 Janine. But alright, okay. Well, the DJ Hero is here. On the preset, they're going to take you all the way till noon. Enjoy the rest of your morning, Nation. Miles, have a good one. Same way.
1: Thanks, Chris. Same to you.
0: I see you tomorrow for more.
1: I ain't like, boy. There's a teal wagging a dog right through, right through. I don't know. Is that dog true?
0: Wow. Boy, so it go.
1: That dog true.
0: So it go. So it go. Hey. We out. Be safe for the nation. Blessings.

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1: Make some noise for Slum.
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1: Ladies and gentlemen,
0: yeah. Slum. 100.5.

0: Saturday night, I had work, you know. I had to tell all of this story. I'm going to give it to you quick. Now, Thursday, I braided my hair, right? Big up to Dion Lux Braiding by Dion, because I was getting ready for the launch, right? I say we're doing braids for the launch because we am animalistic now. I'm coming out with my animal prints, right? But I get a call Thursday. Janine, can you do this job for us Saturday night? I say, Saturday night? Ooh! I call a price. I think, man, they ain't go pay that price. Right? I said, that might be too dear because I still trying to get out of this now. But I want to do it, you know. But I'm trying to get out of it. You know them, they say, that price is no problem. We confirm in here. Yeah? For Saturday. I say, what time? They say, we need it from 9 to 8 to 12. I say, ooh, child. I say, 12 is 12, eh? Guys, I went down to the Superior Borough celebrations for Cultural Extravaganza 2026. And it was amazing. First time in Superior. So first of all, beautiful people of Superior. And let me tell you something. This is my first time I reached down there and mean get lost. You know I just get lost right through.
1: You know I
0: is queen lost. And I did not get lost heading down to Superior or heading back up the road.
1: Your nickname when you're driving is Compass.
0: And I take a nice picture by the Irwin Park.
1: Mm-hmm.
0: Yes, I never went there either.
1: You know what, I'm proud of you.
0: Thank you so much. I didn't mind.
1: Explore your country.
0: Of course, so I went down to Superior. No, I was really looking forward to meeting the Prime Minister because I was told that she was going to be there, which was one of the reasons that I really wanted to go, right? Because I wanted to meet the Prime Minister. I met the Prime Minister back in 2014 when she was the Prime Minister at that point, right?
1: Mm-hmm.
0: When I was a Miss Universe delegate. So I wanted to meet her again. So your girl was excited, right? But I did get to meet the mayor of Superior, His Worship, I'm messing up the name. Because I know it's spelled a little different. But I got to meet him on Saturday night, so that was nice. And I'm going to tell you who performed. Hello, we had nice things down in Superior and all. Watch all yourself. First of all, Brian London was there. We had the Dragon Boys, Tassa Band, they were there. Brian London. Wrong one. Right. It's Meru. Right. That's it. His worship. Meru. Right, that's it. Yeah.

0: and Nisha B. So it was really an excellent time. And then, guys, it was up to Port of Spain because I had to go to Yuma. Yuma wasn't missing me. I wasn't missing Yuma. So your girl head up the road. Well, I pray. I real pray. I cover the car. We cover everything. I'm going up the road, pelting up the highway. No. I ain't move more than 100. Anyway, we keeping the speed limit.
1: Keeping the speed limit. Continue the story at the speed limit.
0: And boy, I reach up to my band launch. Now, I leave the party at 12:08. I get to the band launch at 1:07 in about an hour, bro. I was there for my...
1: At 100?
0: Yeah.
1: In Indiana.
0: It had no traffic, remember that hour? It had no traffic, you know? Clear road clear, right? No traffic that hour, so, you know?
2: When I reach inside my van, listen,
0: Prosecco was flowing, food was food, and listen, and everybody was in such a good spirit, and I loved everybody's outfit. It was so lovely. What a wonderful presentation, and I didn't get to see all of it, but of course I saw it online on socials and whatnot. But I can't wait. I know what I'm playing in this. Maybe I will play in the snake. I don't know, but I'm loving that color so far. Shout out to Royal Rampersad for amazing designs, guys. All the designers at Yuma, they do such a fantastic job. So gotta send love, big love going out to the team that made it possible. You understand? And big love going out to Tanya and Sean. Woo! That's his band launch. You know, let me tell you, as I reach here, you know what I want to tell Olia, it's have a lot of people want to replicate. You know, a lot of people just want to imitate. They say imitation is the best form of flattery. But sometimes that imitation, boy, I just laugh, you know. I laugh at the imitation, you know. I laugh at the imitation sometimes. It could never be the original. Never be the original. In which one? That one,

0: sexy, but I like more color. Scroll along, let me show you which one I like. I want to play in Royal Rumpus. I remember I'm a loyalist, that's last year. Yeah, that check the arm thing. And no good, I know my costumes by heart, boy. I know which is last year and which is this year. Yeah, boy, I know my costumes by heart, boy. Yeah, I love my humor. So I am in full carnival mode. I don't know what y'all doing, but you need to book your flight. You need to register for your costume. Registration, obviously, starts this week, right? Speaking of registration, when is results? First year. Yes, I have an interview now, guys. We have an interview with TTMA. SEA results coming out on Thursday, right?
1: Supposed to be.
0: Okay, all right. So we're getting ready for that. And I'm excited as well to see the fate of the students, what schools they're going to be attending and so forth in September. All right, so listen. Friends, we're taking a quick commercial break because when I come back, I do have an interview with some amazing people from TTMA. Right? And then I'll give you the topics. We'll take some calls now. All right? Had a good weekend, boy. How did I reach home 6 o'clock after the band launch? Shout out to Ari, because when Ari and I head out on the tongue, boy, my goodness. I and all us be like, good, both of we, boy. That's a lot, you know. That's a lot. Shout out to my darling Ari. But same way, we had a good time. How did I reach home after 6 in the morning? That's when I know you had a good time in the launch. You understand? 6 in the morning, your girl. I know opening the gate. Check me this morning when I open the car, because you know I ain't going nowhere. I was flat out yesterday. I ain't going nowhere yesterday, eh? Say, but it's kind of a real mess, boy. I need to go and wash my car. Anyway, friends. Right, I'm heading out to the ads now. When we come back, we have TTMA in the building.
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0: I have Shadi Francis. Good morning, Shadi.
1: Good morning.
0: All right, let me get a good morning again.
1: Good morning.
0: Nice. And I also have Khadija Celestin. Good morning, Khadija.
2: Good morning.
0: Fantastic. So, ladies, we are about to talk about something exciting. Thank you so much for joining us this morning. Now, for companies that may be considering participation, why is TIC 2026 an important event to be part of? Can we start with you?
2: Sure. So TIC 2026 is the hub for Trinidad and Tobago to connect businesses together. So we have the networking, we have your business-to-business meetings, we have the events, we have the webinars, we have the seminars. So if you figure that your business is at a standstill at the moment, where that's where we get any complaints, TIC is the place for you to come out and network and see how best you can enhance your business, not just locally, as well as regionally and internationally.
0: Would you like to add anything?
1: Well, firstly, I attended TIC as a patron last year. Okay. And when I went, I didn't see anyone with jewelry like mine.
0: Okay.
1: So I was like, this is the perfect opportunity for me to be at this convention. So that's why I wanted to be part of TIC this year.
0: Oh, fantastic. Yeah. Well, congratulations the business, and congratulations on TIC having such a great... I mean, I have been part of TIC since I was 18 years old.
1: Wow.
0: Needless to say...
2: I'm
0: 25. So,
2: never changing.
0: TIC long time, right? Now, what makes TIC the ideal platform for organizations looking to increase their visibility and expand their market reach?
2: All right. So, what the difference we had this year, Shade could testify, and it's her first time we are adding the SMEs. The SMEs are the future. So
0: right.
2: This year we have a one-day experience, which is on the Saturday, right? And there are over 90 table spaces. People could identify it as a pop-up, but they get the same TIC experience. So they have the same B2B meetings to network with larger businesses, not just in Trinidad, as well as regionally and internationally. And then they have the webinars to attend, the seminars to attend, of course TIC open and closing cocktail, the full works. And even when TIC is done, we still meet with the SMEs if you need help in terms of understanding how to get your business into the market. Because yes, you get the meetings, but they may not understand exactly the tools they need in terms of export, how you go about getting Forex. The TTMA is here to hold your hand in the process. So that's for the new leg that we have, the one-day experience. In terms of TIC, how you would know it from since being 18 years to now.
0: Wow.
2: What we have, of course, is the same platform, but of course, building tighter connections. The networking is key, of course. And then, of course, we want the persons who exhibit to get returns. So you come, yes, you know, but you want to network. You don't want to be in Trinidad anymore. You're looking to go Jamaica. You're looking to go Grenada. We have people from China. We have people from Japan. We recently just got Turkey Embassy is taking part, looking for some Trinidadian reps to come across there. So there's a lot of things happening for TIC this year. Yes, we have the World Cup happening. We know people all about the World Cup. They don't want to miss again. But the key thing is networking and giving Trinidad and Tobago businesses the push so that they could be out there regionally and internationally and understand what it takes to have that signature brand.
0: Yes, most definitely. I got really excited there when you mentioned the SMEs. I'm an SME. You know, my mom has an SME. My cousins, you know, we all entrepreneurs. So definitely I want to get all of us in. I hope it's not too late.
2: No, sure.
0: Okay,
2: still,
0: good.
2: Yeah.
0: Fantastic.
2: We have a few Gucci men, even 417. We still have a few. People are still calling and checking my phone, seeing some updates, checking my emails. So, yeah, for sure.
0: Okay, great. We're going to discuss more before you leave. Now, this is Team One Vision Global Connection. How does TIC help companies build meaningful business connection locally, regionally, and internationally?
2: All right, so how you start off with the businesses is have a conversation. So TIC is big. It's a lot of moving parts. So of course, a lot of TTMA staff will have different parts to deal with. So of course, your first step, you go onto the TIC website, you register. Now, we don't force persons to take B2B meetings. It's all up to you. Some persons will just exhibit because for them it's a... branding for their particular brand. But for some businesses, they really want to expand. So what the TTMA would do is you go through our listing and say, hey, I want to meet with this company. I want to meet with this company.
0: Okay.
2: So we pair them and we give them the dates and time. So today, some persons actually have virtual meetings. And then on the TIC floor, we actually have a B2B area. So you come in and you network and you talk about your business, your plans. I also encourage SMEs, if you don't know, not to rush, because in past we have had example an SME getting a deal of over 200 and something thousand USD to export.
0: Wow.
2: And he was not prepared. He just heard the figures,
0: right,
2: and was like, oh my God, I could do this. And then say, okay, we understand, you have to take your time. This is a process. You have to make sure that you're certified. You have to make sure that you have certain things. And yes, certain every country requires, they have different requirements, so it's not as easy as 1, 2, 3. And yes, we are here to help you. It will take a while. Certain things is not, okay, this happened today, by tomorrow I'm going to get. No,
0: right.
2: Testing and certification takes time.
0: Mm-hmm.
2: So that's what we always tell everybody. You know, yes, you're looking at your larger companies and you might feel overwhelmed and you figure, why am I not getting through? They took time to go through the process, and we are here to help. Yes, but it takes time.
0: Right.
2: At least give yourself 3 to 6 months, and it is okay to say, you know, I don't think I can make such a large shipment at this point in time.
0: Mm-hmm.
2: It's okay, I could start off small and then work. And then we have the larger partners who will help, because exporting is not cheap. A SME can't pack a 20-foot container.
0: No.
2: It might be a small box to jet pack. And, you know, so we have to show them what are the various avenues that they can use to get their products out there.
0: Very true. Would you like to add anything, my love?
1: Oh, definitely. This is something that really attracted me to TIC. I've been on Khadijah's case to have some B2B sessions with some people that I think would be key to me expanding my business, such as, you know, True Blue and Hadco. I went through the floor plan and looked at all the businesses and identified the ones that I think would be really good for my business.
0: Wow.
1: Yeah.
0: Fantastic. Congratulations. All right. Now, you did touch a little bit on the one-day experience. Now, what can members of the public expect when they visit on that particular day?
2: So, Saturday is our consumer day. So, it's 3 days. So, the first 2 days, the Thursday and Friday, are the B2B days, which is the business days. And consumer days means everybody, general public, is going to come. So, it's going to be a rush. It could be overwhelming. And it's the day that you get to sell. Not saying that you can't sell on the Thursday and Friday, but more business is conducted on that day.
0: Mm-hmm.
2: But the Saturday is the rush, the excitement, is the music. We'll have the whole Guardian Media, their team, to hype and pump certain things. But on that day, you get to see the brands that you have always wanted to and connect with, because just like general public may always want to know, how do I get to be a part of this, or how I always wanted to, I see this business come up online but I didn't know this is the owner. So you're actually getting to meet the owner, you're getting to connect one time, you have a direct link now,
0: right,
2: with those persons.
0: Yeah, that is fantastic. I love that. Now, I guess this is my final question here. How does this initiative fit into TTMA's broader mission of supporting local manufacturing and encouraging consumers to buy locally made products?
2: So the TTMA a few years back would have started our Proudly TNT initiative. So I'm sure you'll see on a lot of your local products, you will see this logo that says Proudly TNT. We are continuing to carry that battle of telling people, like, yes, we want the international or regional products, but our local products are just as great and amazing. They are products that you look at and you can't believe that it is locally made, because they grow through the channel, they grow through the various process to get there. And the TTMA, being an advocate for manufacturing, once you come to us, we are making sure that it's our duty that you have this stamp, that you are proud to be Trinidad and Tobago, and that this is our local products that you are supporting. So we continue to champion that. We continue to help those who need in terms of testing, understanding product and labeling. It is a process. Again, I would say it takes time, but that is something we want to continue. And with the smaller businesses, who are the future, because the larger businesses are already there. Yes, there are a few things that they could do to increase their brand and brand awareness, but the smaller businesses is who we are trying to help get with the loans, get the brand recognition, and of course continue to promote them, because they are local. They are the ones that eventually we're going to see up there with the brands that you already know. So that is the point of probably TNT and helping the SMEs of Trinidad and Tobago.
0: Okay, fantastic. Now, Shadi, I have a couple questions for you. What can visitors expect when they visit your exhibit at TIC 2026?
1: Right, so when you visit my booth, which would be located at number 347, I believe, in front of the stage,
0: right.
1: When you visit Shaded Clay, you are going to see a variety of designs. And I am aiming to do over 100 pieces, which has never been done before. I'm going to feature at least 12 to 15 designs, past designs and new designs. I'm working on one specific design that I'm going to debut at TIC.
0: Wow.
1: And during that time, I'm going to explain the product, and you would have a chance to meet with me, and I may have some specials on. Who knows? We'll see.
0: That is nice.
1: To entice people. And yeah, just really looking forward to meeting everyone. And one of the things that she spoke about is that people, they would always ask if this is made by me.
0: Right.
1: They think that I am buying the product and just selling it over, and I have to go through the entire process and let them know these are handmade earrings and I spend hours creating a piece.
0: Wow.
1: Yeah, and my pieces are inspired by nature and using color theory. So as you can see,
0: yes, those
1: yes,
0: are beautiful.
1: So it makes an outfit pop, and it's a really lovely conversation starter. Like when you wear my earrings, I'm sure that someone is going to say, I love your earrings.
0: Most
1: you know?
0: Definitely.
1: So I'm really looking forward to spreading the brand and letting people see what it is I create.
0: Fantastic. I love this. Now, the other question was if you were going to showcase new products, but you already got
1: yes.
0: to that. So, ladies, you want to tell me anything in closing? I will start with you.
2: Sure. I just want people to know that you can log on to the TIC website and register as a consumer, especially when you come out and support the SMEs on Saturday. If you don't register, there is a fee. There's $50 on the day if you get to the site, but you can log on now until the Wednesday, then registration will be closed off, but you have that time to register, so you'll have free access. Also, you don't have access from the business to business days. People could come in and walk. It's just not limited to Saturday as well, so that will be our buyers that will come in. But I will tell people, come out to TIC. It's one of those experiences that really opens your mind, and you know, you're gonna broaden your perspective in terms of the business community within Trinidad and Tobago. It's not just the large businesses, from large all the way to small. You're really going to see, and have a lot of fun things in store as well. So I say come out and support local.
0: Fantastic. And my love, anything you want to say in closing?
1: Yes, I would say please visit TIC, especially the SMEs. We really need your support. And also, as she said, it would really open your mind, because when I attended last year, I felt like, wow, there are a lot of things that I didn't know existed. For example, wallpaper. I saw wallpaper in different varieties last year, and I was like, this is selling in Trinidad and Tobago. And it was really cool for me. So that was my key takeaway. So please, you'd find something that you're really looking for.
0: Fantastic. Guys, a very, very big thank you to our guests for sharing details. Before I close off, would you give me your handle so that people could see your jewelry? Sorry.
1: Yes, so you could find me at shadedclay.com. That's my website. On Instagram, it's at Shaded Clay, and the clay is spelled C-L-A-E. And there's also a WhatsApp link on my Instagram page, and I will answer you as soon as you message.
0: Fantastic. Thank you. Want to give us any closing handles as well?
2: No, just TTME. Once you type in TTME or TIC, you're going to get all the information.
0: That's it. All right. 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Here, I have a nice inspiring one for them. All right. We'll run to the commercials. Thank you so much, ladies.
1: Okay, thanks for having us.
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0: favorites. Speaking of which, Nadia Batson looked amazing for the band launch on Saturday. Did you see her? She looked so pretty. And I love the outfit, Nadia. Nadia, she could do no wrong in my book, you know. She just looks better and better. She's like fine wine. You understand what I'm saying? Gotta send love going out to everyone that came out to Yuma. Let me tell you something. There's one thing I appreciate. It's just good people. You see good people, boy? Hey, you see good people, boy? And there's one thing about the Yuma family, too. It's nice to go to events and then you see everybody, you know. You understand? Shout out to my boy, Fro. Shout out to everybody that was there. But shout out to Royal Rumpelstiltskin because I love his costumes. I think I played in at least two or three of his designs throughout the year. At least two or three.
1: Bigger man like Royal.
0: Oh, gosh. I don't think that's his last name. It's Royal Perman and Tanks. Well, I know get the name here, Tanya Senator, man. Don't do me that now, you know.
2: Hello.
0: Anyway, I am very excited. I want to go on the road now. I want Carnival before this. I'm a big carnival. Well, I'm not excited for that one. All you know, I'm telling you about that one a long, long time now. Hey, Olia, I have a question for Olia. Olia, now last week, you know, I come here with my polygamous self. I come and I talk about the polygamous, Hello, your girl get engrossed in the South African thing now. So, you know, over the weekend, I watched another South African sitcom.
3: You watch another one?
0: Another one. It's called Blood Sisters. I watched that one called Blood Sisters, and it's a new one. I know there are other shows called Blood Sisters, but this one is Blood Sisters from 2026. And let me tell you something. Well, I don't have a friend like she, no. I want a friend like that. I mean, not really, but I want a friend like that. I want a bestie. I want a bestie. You know what I mean? A bestie, if you win a million, I win it too. You understand? You don't know bestie sometimes. Not so. They haven't even telling you. Anyway. Let me forget that. I want to talk some nice things today. Yeah. I want to talk about, well, tell you, that's the question today. What is your non-negotiable in a relationship, right? What is that one thing you can't negotiate on? You're not giving up your stance on it. What is one thing? You're not letting drop. You know what's my one thing? I don't want a next man who cannot get angry or be upset and express himself in a normal way. See, any man I want to shout and raise voice and them kind of thing, calm yourself. That's why I'm saying, wait on. That is my non-negotiable. Because I'm a person that cannot seem to, can't seem to rationalize and be logical. And I know there are some extreme moments where people trip. Yeah, hey, you're not saying no, but I'm just talking about, hey, we have a disagreement. If you cannot find words to try and express yourself without cussing and without shouting, I don't want, that is my non-negotiable. If I can't fall out with you and we can't get back normal, I don't want no part of you. And that is friend. And because me want no friend who want to shout and cuss me up and embarrass me because something happened. I was somebody who going on, we going through this thing normal. Hey, I ain't really like how this take part, you know. Next time, like, we do so now. Hey, what? This becoming a problem. Like, we stop here. Let me take a little breather and come back to it. Whatever has to be done, but I want more people with a little more logic, a little more, you understand? Around me, just as a friend, but my non-negotiable in relationship would have to be that, right? I don't want that kind of behavior. Me and nobody bawling behind me and you're trying to embarrass me and all them trying to make me feel small. No, I want somebody, we fall out, we could still have a level understanding. Hey, you move silly this way, I don't like this. Dole, we had to do this again. You understand? Talk to me. We could ration on. You understand? Hero, was one non-negotiable in your relationship? What the jail? Somebody now send me this? Hey, 718, you're not embarrassed?
3: What is that?
0: This person is so silly. Hear what he says. 718, I'm putting you out. I am putting you out there because I want the world to know. He says, my non-negotiable, a woman who farts, smell, rel stink. Non-negotiable. What's wrong with you? What is wrong with you? This already good Monday morning. It is 10:20 a.m. What's wrong with you?
3: We know start by
1: We know
0: a woman
1: we know
0: that. Who fast smell bad. Wait, so hold on. You just got sweet smelling fast or something. I don't understand that. I never ever. Hold on. You just have sweet smelling thing. Our roses just come out from you. Run up that song with it. I know you like to thank your. Don't stink. You know this song?
3: Roses. Outcast.
0: Yeah, Outcast. Run that song in the background there for me. Oh my God. Look, the next one. The next message more is worse than the first one. I cannot read that out here. I'm on the radio, guys. I'm not broadcasting from a podcast. I cannot say these things. What is wrong with this niche? I am confused. What is one non-negotiable in a relationship? Friendship or relationship? I'm talking to you normal. 624-1005-623-5001. Send your messages to 707-752-6718. You're horrible. 718, I want to know.
1: When you
0: pops, what was going on? Is sweetheart? Huh? Hello, good morning.
2: Oh my gosh, Janine, good morning. This is your
0: Tusty. How are you, Tusty?
2: I'm fine. I'm great.
0: Oh gosh, Tusty, I miss you, no?
2: Oh gosh, I miss you too, darling. But you know what?
0: Baby.
2: Love is still there, whether we near or far, you know?
0: That is true.
2: You know, hero, big up yourself.
3: Yes, man. Thanks.
2: What I want to say, Janine, I hear you this, you're saying, you know, what you don't want in the next relationship, you know? From that person, I just want to know that there is only one me can you describe me. You know, you describe me, but you know, love in the house.
0: I describe you when I say, well, you know, relate to me. Even if we fall out, we will relate to each other and get back good.
2: Mean, you see what people don't understand? Falling out is a part of life.
0: Of course.
2: You have to follow because it's two different personalities.
0: Mm-hmm.
2: It's which is a male and a female. You all will have your own beliefs. But there will be respect in a relationship that comes through because if you and I fall out,
0: mm-hmm.
2: and I can't, you and I together, and we have to go and sleep with toting feeling and okay, I not about that. I don't like the embarrassment. You see that embarrassment thing? The day you load me up in public, I go in and look at you like a user man person, all who watch it. Anybody know this lady? Hmm. Or what somebody called Saint Anne's? I think this woman having a mental breakdown, you know. All you know this woman? I will make you look crazy and go my way.
0: But let me
2: very politely. I will pull up my phone and call 811. Hey, we have a woman tripping off here, you know.
0: Tripping off.
2: I don't know this woman.
0: Mad people behavior.
2: I remove myself from that because you know what? All my pent up energy and rage is for fighting men. If a man come and violate and I can't walk away,
0: right?
2: That's what that is for.
0: Seriously.
2: But other than that, everything is just a laugh and a fun, boy. Mm-hmm. That people who go to sleep and don't wake up.
0: Mm-hmm. Tell them no, boy. Yes.
2: But that man, them men who send them to messages, them are issues, boy.
0: Boy, that's what I'm saying. Because let me ask you a question. And that's normal, eh? If a lady in a relationship with you pass a little gas, that's okay.
2: Here, what? It's okay. Because that is natural bodily function.
0: That's natural thing.
2: But what is not okay is when they like to play wild games.
0: Oh, gosh.
2: As in the sense, you lie down under the seat.
0: Okay.
2: And you get your bra, da, when you try the girl. So who are you under the seat? I'm balling, that is mine. That is mine. It's yours. It's yours too. You're the one. Them kind of play game. I don't like that.
0: Yeah. I don't like them kind of game.
3: Oh, let's go.
2: You understand? Yeah. I tell you, I saw a trumpet blowing in the background.
0: Wow.
3: Oh, nothing.
2: I was not that ready, but all that is in the fun and play too.
0: Yes.
2: So, you know, I might not like it, but I go get vexed and thought feelings for that.
0: Yeah.
2: Just before I go, I just want to say big up, Roll. Roll, keep doing what you're doing because We all saw Janine for those brass costumes that I believe you created.
0: Yes, sir.
2: Matter of fact, make Janine an ambassador and just get she costume every year now.
0: Yes,
2: twice a day.
0: Yes.
2: Because I and I enjoy looking at Janine in her splendor.
0: Yes, my darling. Yes, honey.
2: Well, have a great day.
0: Okay, Tusty, I love you. Niceness. I find that that's reasonable.

0: Lodge.
1: You want Versace?
2: No.
0: No, my fart does smell like Versace.
1: Oh, your fart smells like Versace?
0: Yeah.
1: You should bottle that, boy. You're going to be wealthy.
0: Yes, I'll let you know one time. Yeah, it might upgrade up 9 p.m. just now. No.
1: What is happening? Tell me what's your non-negotiable. Right? Yes, you're non-negotiable in a relationship.
0: I tried it. I didn't like it from at all. But I still haven't tried with this person, and I can't take that.
1: Mm-mm.
0: Is he smoking?
1: Nah. You can't deal with the smoker.
0: I might allow the vaping, casual vaping.
1: True.
2: Vaping.
0: I might allow that.
1: Vaping worse, eh?
0: Yeah. Yes. But... Well, I understand that, but at least I get a sweet scent from the vaping.
1: Oh, okay. You don't like the scent. Right.
0: Yeah.
1: Okay, I understand.
0: And nicotine, nah.
1: Nasty. Icky.
0: You have to be a casual drinker.
1: Oh.
0: Who's
2: a casual drinker in Trinidad?
0: Hero, don't do me that. Hero? Don't do me that this morning.
2: Who's a casual drinker in Trinidad?
0: Casual drinker. Right? You have a little thing now and then, cool.
2: I don't know where that is.
0: Coming home and try to open the door. To come inside, but you're not inside trying to go back outside. Don't do me that. Don't do that. I don't want that.
2: Oh, God, it don't happen every time. But
0: I don't want that.
1: She reach home safe, though.
2: At least twice a year, that's happened.
0: The reach home safe, but try to go back outside already. You're done inside.
1: That is okay.
2: I go laugh at
1: you.
2: I go laugh at you.
0: Nah, you can't be drinking until you don't know yourself, man. I find that.
1: Nah, you can't overdo it. Nah, man.
0: You can't overdo it.
1: Outside of that. Yeah. I find we should have.
0: I want no part of that.
1: You
0: don't
1: know what
0: that.
1: I find? I'll go tell you after.
0: I might leave you.
1: You're going to do that.
2: He's working.
0: No, well, I'm coming out of the vehicle to do that.
1: Okay, fine. No, but you know what I study, and as you now say that, and he now respond, who does be casual drinking here? Maybe we should have rehabs for younger people too. Because we have a problem in Trinidad. I don't know. We have a serious drinking problem out here, no?
0: Well, Janine, as my brethren, Kings of Kings say, why the place so hard?
1: Why the place so hard? That should be my topic for tomorrow. Tomorrow's topic, why the place so hard? And I want everybody's answer.
0: I believe because of that, a lot of people are taking out the sorrows on the drinking.
1: I hear alcohol gone back up, yes. But no, let's not blame it on just the place being hard, because it had to start somewhere. Now, let me be real with you. We're picking up the alcohol since we're young in this country, you know.
0: But I didn't experience. You know, back in the day, granny or mommy and them.
1: Thank you.
0: Don't you take a little thing now.
1: Take a little thing. You understand? From young.
0: From young, they're drinking them.
1: Well, remember, Caribbean people, we say we rather teach them to do it home than they go out and they do it and they do the wrong thing.
0: I understand that.
1: So we give them an introduction to it at home.
0: But they give you a little thing. They didn't give you a whole bottle.
1: No, we didn't give them the whole bottle. But the little thing tastes good, you see.
0: Yeah, but not the whole bottle.
1: We wanted more after the little thing now.
0: That's why you see in Trinidad. You never go away and have any people anyway, you don't know?
1: Yeah, of course.
2: All the time.
0: Because the company protects the drink, right, Annie?
1: Oh, gosh. No, I don't know. I didn't think I mean it like that.
2: Big man.
0: Don't do that. I'm being real with you.
2: Don't do that.
0: When my grandmother passed, I'll never forget that. Them having big man, me. What's that? I see people from South. I don't know who that is. It's my grandmother.
1: Your grandmother was there for plenty of people.
0: My grandmother don't know these people. My mother don't know these people.
1: Of course. Yeah, that's tough. All right, you have a blessed one too, huh?
2: That is a great one.
1: Hello, all right, let me read some messages here. No, boy. Pinky toe had to be longer than what? The pinky toe had to be longer than all the others. Hold on. You're talking about something else. This not making no sense to me, Kevin. Kevin, come back to me. 794, do this again.
2: Hey.
1: Pinky toe.

0: the pinky toe.
1: Hey, I pinky toe. I know somebody. Hear me out.
0: No, calling him. I know somebody.
1: Okay, that's nasty.
0: No, relax, Siri. I didn't even hear.
1: The pinky toe longer than.
0: I listen to my friend Tona. My friend Toe is different. My friend Toe's, she could pop a peace sign with her. With her big toe and her second toe, they are the same. Like, she could pop a peace sign with her toes.
1: Wait, now, she toes are not spread.
0: No, I'm telling you, her big toe and her second toe is same length.
1: Her big toe and second toe is
0: so
1: the
0: she
1: same.
0: Could pop a peace sign with
1: she
0: her toes.
1: She could pitch marbles with her toes.
0: She could write a novel, yeah? I am very stumpy too. It's okay.
1: Cut her hands. Cut her hands.
0: Somebody says a non-negotiable in my relationship is a smoker, cigarette, and lack of respect. In friendship is constant negativity. Oh yeah. As I say constant negativity, I can handle people who every time I ask them, hey, how you going? God, I tired. What? Hey, how you going, girl? I trying. What? You understand? I can't take them people, you know. Them always trying and they always trying. You understand? What's wrong with you? Get it done. Sleep more. Exercise. How you always tired? I don't like that.
1: Stay inside. Rest.
0: Rest your body. Every time I talk to you, tired. I can't take them kind of people, but I leave them alone. Honestly, I don't like that kind of energy because words have power. That is when anytime anybody asks me how you going, I bless. Leave me, I bless. Mean even good. I better than that. I bless, baby. I out here as a blessing.
1: Living.
0: You speak it. No, I not even living. I bless. Because my words have power. I want people to understand. It's blessings out here. We not just living. It's a surviving.
1: I'm living.
0: We're thriving, baby. Hello, good morning. Welcome.
2: Janine.
0: Yes, my love. What's up?
2: Your mate Tussie just broke his rule.
0: Is what? Oh, no.
2: I said I was never, ever, ever going to let a woman control me.
0: Uh-huh.
2: Janine, you just make me pull my car over.
0: What? Why?
2: Janine, I was sipping some coffee.
0: Right.
2: And your friend Toe making peace sign to big toe and next toe thing, right? Janine and you pick my coffee in the car. They are looking at the car and pull on the highway.
1: Hey, that's why I tell you, I mash up. Hey, that's why I say go to break. I try to control myself and she comes.
0: It's true.
2: Hey, what's man? That woman. How?
0: I don't know. Every time I see that, I'm in amazement. I'm like, how?
2: Janine, yes. She don't wear open toe shoes. Yes. Period.
0: No, she wear not open toe shoes, boo-boo. Hello.
2: Hey. Hey. If she's a size five, then that means she had to buy a size 7, 2 inches longer.
1: Wait.
2: So the right side by she baby toe there. She's pulling it with paper or something. So he feels like crease up.
0: It's not going to take me
2: a while. Janine. But with Dinah saying, Dinah's loving the house. Die your friend.
0: I'm a friend.
2: But I'm family. I know a Rasta man, a friendly neighborhood Rasta man, who does do leather work. He will make a nice leather sandal with the extended front. For the two toes.
0: The extended front. Well, that's an end.
1: Let me go to answer, Janine.
0: Somebody say, you know, this thirsty stomach, he lying. First time I message you, but listening years now. Love and respect on this segment. Black Diamond Auto Spa out there in Kunupia. Big up Kunupia, man. Big up Saparia, too. Hello? Morning.
3: Janine, I nearly run off the road.
1: Mama, she far run off the road.
0: Well, let's all run off the road, please.
3: Janine.
0: Yes.
3: So, the second toe in first place with the big toe.
0: Yes.
1: Hey, don't do that first place, second. Hey, watch now. Don't do that first place, second place thing.
0: It's how she didn't know she was in second place. She was so upset about it. Yes, my love.
3: Janine, is that your friend still up to this day?
0: Yeah, that's my friend. You hear me call her name, or? You hear me call her name?
3: No, I didn't hear it.
0: Right. That identity is concealed. All you just know is a friend. You don't know if it's a friend from here, a friend from Abbey Road.
3: I wonder if that's how she named me.
0: You don't even know if the friend living in Trinidad. But my friend does make a peace sign with the toes. That's all.
3: Well, no, because I know one of your friends personally now.
0: You have, who's my friend? You know personally?
3: Yeah, don't worry. I know who it is. I know. I don't know the person, but I know one of your friends personally, and she told us kind of resemble that. Yeah.
0: Who is my friend you know personally?
3: Oh. You know what I'm calling on you, and I'm calling on
0: you. That is true. Let me live it like
3: all
0: that.
3: All I say is, let us rock together for Carnival. That's the most I can tell you.
0: Carnival?
3: Yes.
0: All right.
3: All right.
0: Fair enough.
3: I give a hint there who it is.
0: Okay. But she told us normal.
3: Not that one.
0: All right. Nah. All right. You go message me now. Message me.
3: Yeah,
0: all right. Okay, later. Well, it's too much. All right, non-negotiables. That's what we were talking about this morning. Non-negotiables in relationships, friendships, relationships, right? You all got that? I am going to take a quick commercial break right now, and then we'll be right back and have some more fun, all right? So,
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0: around with that yeah. I'm a bad always pouting. Be so damn
1: good. 1.5 FM, beautiful people. Just about 14 minutes to 11 a.m. Where did the time go on a Monday morning? Listen, I like this kind of Monday. You see this kind of Monday where school looking to close? And the traffic lights. Oh gosh. And for the next 2 months, we ain't had to study about no set of headache and no set of traffic.
2: There gon' be no traffic on the road.
1: Nice. I hear everybody on the young people's side went to Island Crushers, boy.
3: Uh-huh.
1: Yeah, boy.

0: just now we're going to be partying. You understand? Leave people let them party. No, stop trying to ages. I'm a real thing. I find. No, I'm going to be real with all you. The other day, I went tipsy, Ibis. I minded my good business.
1: Don't tell my man call it Anthony Dancer.
0: No, some young man. He walk up to me. Clearly, he know me. He ball. Janine, I shocked to see you here. Well, first of all, I don't even know who he is. You understand? I tried my best to have some decorum. After I am myself, take my little 1-2 drink. I watching this person now. The person, you know what he go look to tell me? I surprised to see you here. All these young people. Well, boy, I could have fall up. You know? I could have fall up. I watched my friend one time. I turned to them and say, watch now, this stupid young fella now come and tell me about who he's supposed to see me.
2: No, you go wait, wait, hold on. You tell it to
0: I tell him, my friend, I say, stupid one now come wow. And tell me something stupid about. No, listen to me. Wow. Ages, I'm as real. And since when there needs to be a certain age to go online by a bar on the avenue, all your little young people catch all your fallen self out here. Because when I tell you something, I was partying in base and not, and I never woke up to nobody and was so out of time. And
1: but well, was well out of lucky time. To be, we lucky to get inside.
0: Well, I don't know about you, but I was outside, outside in my base and my nuts, right?
2: Nah, I was
0: with my older people, and I never woke up to the older grams on them and make them feel no kind of way. But all that disrespectful, all young people.
2: I remember when I was around the age of 16, I played the bass. I could remember that.
0: Right.
2: I could remember them days. I remember them days. Okay. I remember playing in the bass. I remember going Halloween parties in
0: tell
2: the bass.
0: All right. Yeah, tell me what happened.
2: Nothing happened. Then, I enjoyed myself. I didn't tell nobody. What are you doing here?
0: That's what we're saying. Right. So I have a difference with the young people. Better you pass me street. Okay. If you met me in the orphanage, if I came to volunteer somewhere and you know me, and you do not tell me anything, just leave me alone, okay? Leave me alone. I don't understand. You are disrespectful. And he relocated and just give him a little cuss. And I say, this boy real lucky.
2: I go real laugh. That a man pull up for you. I say, hey.
0: And I don't even, the worst part about it is, I don't even know who that is in no hero. I was just trying to be nice, bro.
2: Janine, the dance. I see you inside the dance. Look how dancing up.
0: Since when you need to be any age to go tipsy Ibis? If the older people go tipsy Ibis, what will happen? If we who have the little age and the money don't go out, what will happen? I just asking.
1: Tipsy,
0: you understand? I just asking.
1: Tipsy just be ram all the time.
0: That is what I saying. So I go on in the tipsy. Me and know is a certain age demographics after being tipsy. Tipsy management, talk to your people, eh? Because I didn't understand that one at all. It hit Marelle left. And you know what? We went back tipsy this weekend. After we finished with the band launch, we went back tipsy and we leave. And we went down in the fits. And in the fits, nobody tell me not to have a good old time. Hello. I had a good time. The sun come up on me. Hello. Again, I reach home at 6 o'clock in the morning. Why? Why my weekends I just be reaching home 6 o'clock in the morning?
2: Because you like your life.
0: I don't know why. I'm enjoying my life out here. No, I'm to that youth. Youth, like you know when you have nothing to say, a small talk, limited. You know in a small talk, limited? Don't bother. Google, go on ChatGPT. What's the best way to have a small talk with somebody? Try. Ask ChatGPT something. But don't be walking up to people with your negative nonsense self, okay?
2: Even if you ask for an autograph, she'll give you an autograph.
0: Okay, don't do that either. What nonsense? Who do we not know?
2: Yeah.
0: Okay. Next thing you want to take my signature. Hello, no. You ain't getting that either. I can't understand what all your guys. Anyway, let's turn our attention to what happened over the weekend. Over the weekend and piece of last week, because I can't remember the particular date. I just want to take this time to make mention of all the souls that would have been lost in the earthquake over in Venezuela or neighboring our neighboring country, just 7 miles away from us is Venezuela. And a lot of persons would have lost their lives. I think the search is ongoing for persons, right? I believe the last time I saw a death toll, it was over 1,000 persons that died. Of course, I called family immediately in Venezuela. Thankfully, they were in Maracaibo, not Caracas. not the coastal area, so they were not affected. But speaking of coastal areas, I believe down in our own Cedras, 20 feet.
2: Yeah, yeah.
0: The land shot up, the coast shot up 20 feet. So we now have more land down on the Cedras side, a little more shoreline, right? 20 feet. So that was pretty shocking and very intense. And don't y'all realize how extremely hot it is these days? Yesterday, how are we surviving without AC? Now, this is a serious thing. It's a serious, serious thing. We're asking you guys, of course, to stay inside. If it is, you don't need to be outside doing anything in the hot sun. Yeah, try and stay inside, please. And please stay hydrated. Of course, we're getting news from France and from Europe that it is the worst heat wave. We're seeing that the traffic signs are melting. That is how hot it is over in France. People are jumping into the rivers. People are drowning over there as well. So I know we are not experiencing the same type of heat in the Caribbean, but I am very well aware that it could get that extreme. So please,
2: well,
0: stay hydrated.
2: They said that there is a super El Nino that is taking place right now.
0: That's affecting the world. This is why we are having so much of these heat waves, and then they have flash flooding and floods in other parts of the world. Yes, that's what's taking place. So we once again, we send in some love going out to everybody that experiencing this heat, boy. Where the AC man on them? Ladies, you know, all you always have a fella. Yeah, who's your AC man? Make sure. Speaking of which, I need to gas up mine. Yes, I find nothing in, hello, this place too hot.
2: Hold on. You had to gas up it, eh?
0: You had to gas up the AC, so you had to just buy AC and no gas
2: nah,
0: it
2: nah, up? No.
0: My cousin own an AC business.
2: Nah, it's not going to
0: say he'll safe.
2: He'll challenge.
0: Nah. I have a cousin for that. Big up Mikhail Polonez. I have a cousin for that. He sells AC units. Yeah, you could have installed for all. Check my IG, right? Hooking up my cousin one time. But yeah, no. Every 6 months you're supposed to service your unit, you know. 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Every 6 months, you're supposed to do
2: months?
0: That. Yes, that's what you're supposed to do, so you don't mash up your unit. And last time I serviced was December, so it's time to service again. So I really had to call my cousin, you know what I mean? But all year, it is very hot. Please. And it's so crazy. I left Santa Cruz this morning and rain was about to come down, you know? And then I drive down in town. It's hot. It's hot in town. It's sticky for such hot. Ugh, I don't like it when it's so warm. I can't. All right. Somebody says, I do drink heavily. Okay. Right. You're a heavy drinker. Good morning, Janine and Hero. You're not easy. I'm a casual drinker. I just only drink on special occasions. Candice, I try that, you know. I don't like to call myself an occasional drinker, right? Because it's Trinidad. You know, occasions, everything
2: occasions
0: is an occasion. You understand? Everything is an occasion. It's a birthday that I didn't see her, so it's birthday still, graduation. Don't mind we graduate how much years, it's still graduation. You lost your job, you're happy, you're celebrating that. You're the man done, you're celebrating that. You understand? All these is occasion. So if I say I'm an occasional drinker, I just come like as a regular drinker. No? You understand? You must be just thinking your occasion like wedding. Once in a blue moon thing. But every weekend is an occasion. You understand? So I wouldn't call myself. I wouldn't do that. People who know me know. So I wouldn't lie to all you on the radio. Why would I do that? I don't have time to keep up with the lies. Non-negotiable for me. Must have an honest job, babe. We was liming with that, didn't have an honest job, boo. Not an excessive drinker where you're getting drunk. Okay, that's fair. Who wants a man that getting drunk all the time? And if you have kids, must be maintaining them. And don't ever hit me. Well, okay. You're done right there. I don't want nobody hit me. Is a punching bag? Never. Don't like nobody who does hit. Yeah, boy. That's why I like the Little Blood Sisters movie, you know. Yeah, you get what was coming for him, though. Yeah, and you like to hit? All right. Anyone with toes like Fear and Lions is a non-negotiable.
1: Kind.
0: Well, you're vexed that you don't have nice toes like that. That is what's going on.
3: kind way.
0: That is what going on in this beach. The vaccine, you know? I find toes so different, eh? Hero, you know, I've considered the whole selling images of my toes thing. Yeah. Because toes, I don't know, like in the last 2 years.
2: I don't mean it in a way. It's sprang, you know?
0: No, but it's
2: why are you going and sell your toes?
0: Because it have plenty money to be made. So all when you're studying to go and spin in our next gig and hustle and go and drive down to the next location and spin, I could sell 2 pictures of my toes and make back your salary for a whole night. You understand? Guys, what's going on with toes right now? Toes is taking over the internet.
2: You mightn't be on toes. That is
0: sick. No. I don't find that. All I find that off. I find toes. Well, I never really find toes was so big. But I realize it have a whole site for toes. You know that, right?
2: Site.
0: Yeah. I would never go on the OnlyFans to do that. It have a toes site.
2: Them need...
0: It have a toes site and women are making people's monthly salaries in a day.
2: They need to learn their life. Big time.
0: Only people are paying for the toes?
2: Yes.
0: Man, I study mean kid about here. I to tell you, I don't do up my toes here looking real nice and a nice French tip. Shout out to Korea. Anyway, so I studying with the toes there now. I go by the sun and put my foot in the sun and then I will get bubbles and put my toes in the bubbles, you understand? And I can get mango. I can do all mango. These things. Yes.
2: So you can
0: make some money on my toes. You understand? No, I don't know hero and going and be a number one customer, but that is okay. This thing not made for he.
2: I've been promoting it.
0: Right? But toes is out here earlier. Hey Jay, if you have to always charge up the AC unit, that means it have a leak. Those systems is closed systems and don't need to charge up unless it have a leak. So what are you trying to tell me? Those service unit? And what you mean charge up? Like a phone, it don't have no battery. It don't need to charge up. It needs a service. Well, like, come correct now. Tell me what you mean. Because you sound like you have some AC. You have some AC background. Well, I don't know. You understand? You have to come correct, you know. Remember, I know this is my family business, you know. You have to come correct and you're coming to me, you know. Because I talk to my cousin and tell me, Jay, every 6 months you go service unit, right? You go call me, you go service the thing. I say, all right, cool. I had a unit about 3 years now and I follow my cousin's direction. My unit does work nice. These days with this hot sun, my unit blast whole day yesterday and I ain't even shame. I ain't even take it off. It was on 17 whole day because it was hot. And every time I walked outside my room, I made a comment, oh good, out there real hot boy. And I ran straight back into my room. I did not spend more than 5 minutes outside during the day. No, that's ridiculous. I didn't even pick mangoes yesterday. Like to tell you how hot yesterday was. I was like, I'm not even picking mangoes. I couldn't. It was too hot. Remember, you're not supposed to pick on your tree after 6. That is when the place now starting to get cooler, no? After 6, 7, the place now starting to get cool. All 8 o'clock, the place still warm. 6 o'clock this morning. Only I from Santa Cruz, the thing must be chilly. It's warm. My tomatoes and them drying up, all kind of thing. I don't know.
2: Yeah, to wet your thing twice every day.
0: Why you have to start, make it sound like that? That's just have to wet the tomatoes. Wet the thing. Where's the thing? We talking about tomatoes.
2: Wet the tomatoes and right. Then twice for the day. If you're wetting it once for the day, that's why it will dry up.
0: Okay. I don't know why it's not an AC. Let me call my cousin. I don't know. Hello. Good morning. Hello, honey. Yes, babe.
4: I'm now on the promenade, driving to the promenade here. I have about 2 bottles of water. So you have to wear the thing.
0: Yes, see.
4: Leave it by the security.
0: What kind of water I buy for the thing?
4: Eh?
0: What kind of water I buy for the thing? Let me hear you.
4: I can't say that. I don't want everybody here with secrets.
0: Oh, Papa.
4: But
0: special worry, water.
4: It will be properly moisturized.
0: Right.
4: Have a good day, bless
0: you. You have a good day, too. Thanks so much, eh? Thank you, hero. Thanks so much, hero. You know better than that. Water the thing. I just talk about my good tomatoes, right? My tomatoes in the bag there. It's struggling. You understand? I pray not a little drizzle.
2: You pray
0: not
2: drizzle?
0: Yes, because I didn't water this morning. So I hope a little drizzle come down and Santa Cruz stay nice and cool. Because right, when I go home tonight, my thing dry up.
2: Right now, them tomatoes and them going through purgatory in the hot sun right
0: look
2: now.
0: Look where you
2: yes.
0: start here. I have 2 bottles of coconut jelly water for you to wedding thing. Look where you start here, hero. Huh? I'm minding my good business now. People were wedding thing. Where's this, boy? Jesus, boy. Where's this, boy? I was just minding my business, you know. Where the popo, you see? No, is that tomato tree I have? Is that tomato plant? It's tomatoes we're talking about. I have 3 tomatoes on my tree and 1 flowering, right? And 1 flowering, and I don't want it to die, okay? You'll take your minds out of the gutters. And whoever say they have the jelly, for me, I love coconut jelly. Hello, good morning.
4: What are you saying? The tomatoes looking squish?
0: No, I never seen
4: them. If it dry up, if it dry up, dry nothing, you know, I like tomato soca, you know. Oh, all right. Everything will be all right.
0: No problem.
1: All fruits ripe.
0: Is this boy? Tomato choker? I had to get myself a coconut vendor friend. I really love coconut water and jelly. You see the jelly? You see the young nuts?
2: You see, you start real bad one time.
0: You see the young coconuts? They say the young coconuts is the best coconut to drink, right? Because that coconut juice is rich. It's nearly, you know, long time they used to use coconut water as IV. Mm. If you didn't know, now you know, right? But that's how great coconut water is. And they say the young nut is the best nut. So when I go, I just going to have young nuts. Young coconuts, sorry.
1: I'm not taking a run out.
0: I go into the top and I know, see. The jelly I have is from my nut.
1: You set up yourself.
0: I like young coconuts. Anybody young coconut water, baby? Anybody want to know old coconut? You are old coconut and hard jelly? I don't know hard jelly out there.
1: There's old more water.
0: Nah, me want no old nut and no old jelly. I want nice, soft. Nice, sweet, young. I go to the house. I go to-

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0: friends, we are here. It's just about 17 minutes after 11. And what a match. You're looking excited to watch today, guys. They're on the full swing for World Cup 2026. Here are your World Cup viewings going, boy.
1: The lines has been nice.
0: The limes has been nice?
1: Yeah, the limes has been nice. Oh, most okay, definitely nice, down by Super C.
0: Mm-hmm.
1: Yeah, the whole neighborhood has come out. We just have a nice vibe, a nice time. You know, we just respectful to everybody on the team. But you don't know Pekong that's passed. But say what? You have a real good, nice vibe. Shout out to my family down there by Super C. Later will be greater.
0: Mm-hmm. So today's match at 1 p.m. we're talking about Brazil versus Japan. And then at 4:30 p.m. we have Germany versus Paraguay. And then at 9 p.m. we have the Netherlands versus Morocco. I love that. Who are you backing today? Is it Brazil, of course? Everybody backs Brazil, isn't it?
1: Nah, well, my horse still
0: everybody
1: in the race.
0: Everybody backs Brazil.
1: My horse is still in the race, which is Morocco. I know that I said Czech Republic, then already got sent home already. My Morocco side still inside.
0: Right, so today you're back in Morocco for the last game, but first two games, Brazil and Japan. Who are you back in there? Brazil, no, sir? Must know all your bandwagon. Just say Brazil.
1: Nah, these days, I ain't gonna lie. Brazil these days playing a real kind of sloppy football, but Japan getting through by just tactics, man. So I'll put my hope on Japan to win that game.
0: Right, I am back in Brazil for the 1 o'clock game, and we're talking about Germany and Paraguay. Duh, Paraguay, they better win. They better win. I don't know about no football. No. I tell you, from the beginning, I am backing all of the Spanish countries, all of my African countries, and all of the Caribbean countries that have gotten through to the World Cup.
1: I hear you.
0: And when they are all out of the competition, I shall not back anybody. But for right now, I'm backing Brazil in the first game, Paraguay in the second game, and this evening, I'm backing Morocco, baby. Tell me nothing. That's all right. Hey, we have other good news. I want to celebrate Christo. Christo did so well. I believe Christo has been recognized for his contribution to promoting the culture, promoting soca out there in Canada. I believe Christo and Dev both received a certificate of some sort of recognition. I don't have the full write-up. Christo, where's that one? We are words, though. I'm the Christo, why? Christo, you had to send me the full details. Dev, yourself. Well, you had to send me the full details, man. That's good news. That's good news for the nation. I love that. Right, so congratulations going out to those ambassadors of soca doing their amazing thing. I mean, another ambassador of soca as well and of Zumba. I got to send love going out to my boy, Brave Boy. I think he's in Austria now. That's how far our music is taking the artists all the way in Austria. So that's really good. And I didn't see a big carnival participation in the... It was just like a few people in the park, but they were just covered in jab and they were having a good time dancing to the soca music. So I love that. Taking soca global. Love to see it go far. So congratulations there, right? Right. Coconuts. Okay, Jin Young Nuts. Right. Yeah, we outside. I go and buy one as soon as this thing. Check the lady young for the coconut vendor. He on point. That's why you went Ibis looking for young nuts. I don't want no young nuts.
1: You see, I'm glad it's you.
0: I don't want to go no Ibis to look for no young nuts. Right? I don't want the young ones at all. That seemed like a problem. What do you want the young ones for? That just seemed like a problem.
1: You're going to the Ibis looking for a young nut?
0: God, some people like to be technical. Alex. Hot Alex. Alex, let me bring it down for you again. Alex, come here. Janine, if you are backing Spanish teams, you have to back Paraguay. Brazil is Portuguese, not Spanish. All right, but they have an African influence, one of the heaviest African influence on this side of the world. So tell me again, remember here what I say now. I say I'm backing all my Spanish teams, all my African teams, and all my Caribbean teams. Right? So where they fall in? Brazil falling in? African, baby. Okay? Is that okay with you? I find sometimes all of this I'm explaining too much, man. I'm to you. Alex, relax yourself. 5 minutes? No, we have 10 minutes, and that's in a little while. He rushing the thing. He's man in my life. I don't understand, boy. I find fellas difficult. I don't know, boy. I find man, I don't know, boy. Now, this is a man's world I live in, eh? This is a man's world I live in, and I am reminded every single day. You know how difficult it is to be a female in my position? Let me count on my hands how many females running these things now. You could count. But I know how much men in this lovely industry, right? Females don't have it easy at all, you know. With the fight real, you know. If it real again, but you know who running the show? The nuts and them, man. And hero. Right? So what are we gonna do? What are we gonna do, boy? Whew. I make one little football thing. They coming for me. I come back. Brazil, because they Portuguese. They don't speak Portuguese. But they're demographic. African, baby. God, boy. A history class with all you, yes? Anyway, I'm going to jump into my 10 minutes for PSCU, you know. Police Service Credit Union. Oh, and noisy public service. You know, I thought it was always the police. Always the police, you know. Hey, boy. Look, hey, I want to give an award to one of the most faithful WhatsApp contributors of this whole show. I mean, I know he really fighting to be heard out here, so I just want to 317. Let me stop the music now. Give 317 a little respect now. Let me give 317 the respect he gives no announcer and no DJ in this entire station, but yet always takes the time to message us and discourages us from our work. I just want to give you a special shout out, 317, because without likes like you motivating me to be better, I don't know where I would be, you know? Just people that, you know, they don't know you, but they always have something negative to say. So I want to shout out you, in particular, 317. Thank you for always being so negative. Thank you for always coming down on us. Thank you for always bashing us. Thank you for always doing that. You know, you really motivate me to never be like you and to always continue being my positive self. So I just really want to take that time out because I realize you do look for attention. You know, I realize it's a constant thing with you, and maybe you weren't given attention as a child. Maybe it's a situation like that. Nobody gave you any love and attention when you were younger. So now you try to get it. And hey, I am here to support you, boo-boo. So thanks for the negativity constantly. It really brings out the positive in me. Now that I've said that, we could move on, right? Let me see a love going out to my friend Bootylicious. She's a good supporter. You see Bootylicious? I like how she was in the front of every...

0: right? From the newspapers to the news to everything that is physically taking place in our shores of Trinidad and Tobago. It's like, between a cross between absent-minded and Trinidad is not a real place.
1: Right. All right. So for the last hour, aside from knowing and wanting to know, what are your non-negotiables in a relationship and friendship, I also want to know if you had to, if we had to put our next sitcom on Trinidad and Tobago for the forefront, what do you think we should call that sitcom for Trinidad and Tobago? Because it's something I really wish, because now that I'm watching so much South African sitcoms, movies and whatnot, it has opened up my eyes to how much we are not supporting our film industry in Trinidad and Tobago. We have great actors and great actresses in Trinidad and Tobago, but there is no platform for them. So I guess that's why I said, hey, I wish we had a sitcom like Long Time, because we had the opportunity to showcase the talent in the Westwood Park, and everybody loved Westwood Park. Everybody tuned into Westwood Park, but we don't have that again. So I would love for us to have a new sitcom. And if we had a new sitcom, somebody say we should call it Parliament. Okay, good suggestion. Good suggestion. But the intro had to be just as seductive as a bold and beautiful and a young and restless introduction. It had to be like that.
0: Nah.
1: It had to engage you one time. You know what? We could get it on pan, boo. We could get our pan beat. Oh my God, that would be good. That would be great. Batman and Friends. No, that one is in the running. I like that. Batman and Friends. That's a good highlight. Parliament. Somebody say so. Somebody say don't take on 317. Well, to be honest, we don't take him one and no, but he's one of the most annoying people on the chat. So he wants us to take him on. Oh, good. Heidi, big up your whole self. All right, love always. You see? And I think who had blocked him? Somebody had blocked 317, and all you hear what? Somebody had blocked 317, I know. But 317 so determined. I just wonder if 317 is part of the competition. You feel so here? I feel he working for somebody else, you know. You understand? You understand what I'm saying, hero?
0: Bye.
1: Yeah, I feel he. Or he say Blaze block him. Right. So Blaze had block you, right? And I not go and block you, right? I don't come through, I don't go through real thing to get blocked. Like, I don't find out your bad talking, man, voice note and thing and group and thing, and then our banny and thing, you know? But I don't know, be cool, man. It's a cool scene. I cool with everybody. Hero, I'm going to run the ads before we do the PSC, you know, the Public Service Credit Union now.
0: Mm-hmm.
1: Yes. We come along with the Public Service Credit Union. Ooh, I love them too bad. Oh my gosh. Now, if all you only know what 790 now say about that fella there. Wow. I can't say it back on the air, but I wish I could have said it on the air. I wish I could say that. All you were dead laughing. I can't say that. I can't say that. I'm going to commission.
2: Brad, credit

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4: 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Hey,
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0: All right, beautiful people, I have just about 16 minutes with you again. I hope you're having a blessed and beautiful one. I was asking you about what you would name the Trini sitcom. What would you name a Trini soap opera if you had the opportunity? Some people say Trinidad and Tobago is not a real place. I don't know. I don't know what you would name it. What would you name it? Calabash Alley was nice. I don't know. Trini Terrace? I don't know. Yeah. Well, if it had Westwood Park. Right? And it was Calabash Alley. These are all street names. So, you understand?
3: Terrace.
0: Yes, you never drive down a terrace before? You only know track or what it's after?
4: No, nah, I only know about track and bush.
0: No, don't do it. Don't do me that, you. Don't do me that. Right?
4: You know about track and bush.
0: Oh, it's okay. It's all right, buddy. It's okay, buddy. But, all right. Is what you want to name it? Huh?
4: Track and bush.
0: Track and bush? Wow. Okay, so hero... Hello, good morning, welcome.
5: My lord.
0: Hey, my lord. Hero, put something behind you now.
5: Abercrombie Street.
0: Ay, ay, ay. I like that one. Oh, what about this? Abercrombie Place. I like, oh my goodness. I like that. Abercrombie Place. It have a kind of richness set.
5: And Bacchanalis, she needs to be.
0: I like
5: and
0: you.
5: And a banana, you know, a banana, let's see, it can affect. Yeah? Yeah, that's a community center.
4: I understand where you're coming from.
0: No, boy, I lost. Wait, hold on. Say it slow. You don't say it. Let him say it.
5: I want to call on him because, you know, he said, a community center is for the community. Yeah? A banana is not a banana, let's feed it. You know?
0: What is it for
4: a community?
0: A community is for community.
4: A community center is for community.
0: And what is...
5: A banana is not a banana, let's feed it.
4: A banana is not a banana unless you peel it.
5: Yeah, when you man say on TV, I just caught him.
0: But he going on be the star of the show because I don't understand that banana part.
5: You know, in Bola Music Police, he's broke.
0: Yeah.
5: He's all over the place.
0: Yeah.
5: All over the place.
0: He like a victor.
5: Yeah.
0: He's a victor. He's not a victor.
5: He's
0: not a
5: victor, Newman. He's broke.
0: Rich,
5: and then she gonna meet Victor, and then she gonna make it. You know, you all over the place.
0: Oh my gosh, yes, Brooke really had a Brooke really went with father and his son.
5: Brooke
0: different boy.
5: Oh God, you're restless, father.
0: Yeah, boy. Gosh.
5: I'm coming shit.
0: Abercrombie Place, I like it.
5: Yeah,
0: I'm taking that as number one right now. Abercrombie Place, I like that.
5: My lord,
0: take it easy. Somebody says the land of milk and honey. Another person says. The Bacchanal Care Done. I like that one too. Hello, good morning. Lost that one. Another person says, the Boldface, the Lawless, and the Horning. Hello. We have a title.
4: The Boldface.
0: The Boldface, the Lawless, and the Horning. That is everybody in this
4: the
0: country.
4: Good, the bad, and the ugly.
0: I fall in under Boldface because I ain't Lawless and I definitely ain't Horning. So yes. I went and fall. Excuse. Hello, good morning.
6: Good day. Like you went to PNM school.
4: Excuse us, sir.
0: Yeah, watch
4: sir,
0: now. When she come with that, I nearly fall
6: sorry,
0: up, you know.
6: Sorry. Yeah,
0: when she come with that, I nearly fall up because I know she wrong, you know. And then she started to throw set at people under the bus. I said, but what wrong with this lady?
4: Boy. No,
6: She make that party look real slow, boy.
0: Watch now. Even Uncle tried to break it down for her, but no.
6: Yeah, Uncle did a very good breakdown.
0: Oh, God, Uncle tried, boy. Nah, boy, she wasn't thinking. Because hear what, he never asked for the interview, remember that? She kind of just volunteered herself, you know.
6: Yeah, and then she should not boast about that. And I went this best school and I do that.
0: Yes, and she's still somewhere like she ain't going no school.
4: And then he hides after it all. When you done do your shoppingness, You come in and trying your best to backtrack, and then you say, yeah, that's how
0: she would be in the running.
4: And
0: all she would be in the running for first. I said, but
6: yeah,
0: this is the kind of people we have running the country, you know.
4: You get,
0: when I see her, I say, hey, boy, this girl should join the parliament and just done, because that makes sense.
6: What area she represent, though?
2: I don't catch what you say, Janine.
0: No, she should join the parliament. Come on, man.
6: No, we need more people like that.
0: Hey, no, oh God.
6: We already are wood, boy.
4: No, hey, come on. Be nice, now, man.
6: Anyhow, how are you going? How are you going?
0: We're going real good.
6: I haven't known in a while.
0: Why? Because you was busy or what? Or you was going through? What you was doing?
4: He was making costume for Yuma. He went and get
6: ready. Yeah, I end up seeing you in Yuma. You went somewhere in San Fernando first.
0: Yes.
6: You know what is? What's your story?
0: Yes. I went down to Separia. I went to the mayor's celebration.
6: Oh, you reached back so quick. A helicopter?
4: 100 miles she drove, sir.
6: 100 miles.
4: Yes, sir. 100 kilometers.
6: No, you
4: kilometers.
6: Think that she break the speed limit?
4: I make a mistake.
0: I would
4: 100 kilometers per hour.
0: Sure. I will never break the speed limit.
6: No, I know you will never do that.
0: Never.
6: Know. All right.
0: That is horrible. I just do road rules on a Tuesday.
6: Have a good day. Janine, have a good day on Tuesday.
4: Yes, sir. I will change your name. I dead in her eyes, right?
6: All right, later.
0: Bye, babe. Yes, all right, I love that one. I love the one that goes. Wait, where did it go? Did somebody?
4: The bold.
0: The bold face, the lawless, and the horning. Yeah. All right, that's in running. We have Abercrombie Place, the bold face, the lawless, and the horning. Right? I love those two titles so far. I'm going to take our next call and then I have some more messages to read. Hello, good morning.
7: Hi, morning.
0: How y'all going?
7: Lady Jane Paul.
0: Oh, God, all my ladies.
7: Oh.
0: Ay, I like the energy. That is it.
7: Yes. So we have two options.
0: Okay.
7: Either Bacchanal Boulevard.
0: Right. Ooh.
7: Or.
0: Mm-hmm.
7: Or. Punam
0: and Unk. Who and out?
7: Punam and Unk. If I spell it, it would just sound real blatant.
8: Red and yellow.
7: Punam and Unk.
0: Oh, I see what you're saying there. I like the Bacchanal Boulevard.
8: Bacchanal Boulevard.
0: I like that one, the Bacchanal Boulevard, the BB.
7: Yeah, we have our own version of the baby.
0: Oh my. I find Ole starring in this show because Ole can write up a good few scenes for us.
7: Yeah.
0: That is it. I like you. I like my ladies. I like Ole.
7: Yeah,
0: since last week.
7: Have a blessed day.
0: You have a blessed day too.
4: Nah, when I that
0: Ole see the water bottle like I lock up in his cell.
4: That wickedness, but Trinidad.
0: Oh, is that wickedness? No. Don't you dare. I applaud it. Come with more. Come on. Give me more. Come on. Just one bottle in one cell. You can. Come on, man. Ramp it up, please. All right. Somebody says, the Bacchanal car done. We got that one already. Right. The land of your neighbor, Zabaka. Jesus. Yes, Kevin. Cherry Tomato Oasis. What are you talking about, brethren? The Cherry Tomato Oasis.
4: You giving menus, or? You giving menus instead of the name of a TV show?
0: Somebody say the Lotto. That is it? I find that not true enough. Somebody say the 1%, the others, they have and they have not. Wow. Oh, okay, hold on. The 1% and others is one name, and the have and the have not is the next name. How are we feeling about that one? As a have not, I don't really like it. You understand? I know where I standing up in this whole scheme here. I and the others. Okay. And then I and the have not. I don't like that either. I don't like being in that category. Somebody says, broke back parliament. Stop it. But I like it. I like it though. My number one, honestly, is the bold face, the lawless, and the horning. Love that. Bacchanal Boulevard and Abercrombie Place. The bold and the Bacchanal. I feel we might get a little riff from the bold and beautiful. I feel we will get a little trial, right? But that's good things. Somebody says, the thieves, the corrupt, and the Alexander. I do have a disclaimer. What are you doing, Samar? What are you doing, Samar? But I like it, you know. I like that part. You see, we have to find another and. I like the thieves, the corrupt, and I feel like it will just be the others. Because I fall into the others in that category. I is not a thief and me ain't corrupt. So I go have to fall into the others there. Hello, good morning.
8: Good morning, Jenny.
0: Good morning, my love. How are you?
8: I'm good, I'm good.
0: Talk to me. What's the name of that sitcom, that Trini sitcom?
8: Trinidad is not a real place.
0: Trinidad is not a real place. You're going with Hero's name?
8: Yes, that I feel like the perfect thing for it.
0: All right. We're going with that one,
8: but,
0: man.
8: But we have two editions of it, though.
0: Uh-huh.
8: We had the Horn edition and the Corrupt edition.
0: Wow. Okay. Horned and Corrupt.
8: Yes, Horned and Corrupt.
0: All right. God, boy, me not way to stand up in that thing.
8: Just two seasons we need. We need much. Two seasons.
0: Only two, boy?
8: Yeah, only two, because Trinidad don't stick with one thing for too long now.
0: So. Right, true. Oh, God, don't make me out so bad now, man. Oh, gosh. I was hoping we'd get more than that, man. Oh, gosh.
8: Nah, they don't be focused for too long. Two seasons good enough.
0: All right. Two. Fair enough. I wanted a 10-year run. I'm trying to act in this thing too.
8: Why I say two seasons too? One season have about 100 episodes.
0: No. Madness. Yeah. Madness. Yeah. We can't do that. Yeah. Madness.
8: You can do that.
0: I think the long season could be about 20-something episodes per season. Normally a season could be around 11 or 12 episodes. So if we make this season 20-something episodes, We will have longevity. Once Trini is logging on, we will have longevity, man.
8: Let me see what goes, Jenny.
0: Let me speak it into existence.
8: If I have some Trini directors listening to you,
0: I hope so.
8: They will take some little ideas.
0: I hope so. Jenny. All right, Jenny, baby. You too. Online, we have the perfectly imperfect. Them people. Wow. I like you. Dunce, duncey, dunciest. Whoa. Hold on. Is that for the Parliament channel? No. Me not taking that as a warning. Paddy and them? Who's Paddy? Kalaloo Chronicles. I like that. The Kalaloo Chronicles is something I could chill with. Trinibad and SOE. Okay. Oh, where are we going here? Why are we here? The Mustard, Camel, and the Red Bobby. No. What is happening? The bold, the pretty, and the unsatisfied. No, you have me there. I know what category I've fallen in here. Actually, I have plenty of category to choose from because a bold, I will say a pretty and bad looking, and are unsatisfied with how the nation running. So I feel I like your own. Somebody say, from police to politician, the racket continues. Wow, there's a saga. There's a part two and thing with you. All right, nation, what are we going with? I really like the bold face, the lawless, and the horning. I love that. That just says Trinidad and Tobago. Tell me Trinidad and Tobago without telling me Trinidad and Tobago. The bold face, the lawless, and the horning. I love that one. Creative. Your people so, but you saying it as why people so. Okay. I just like that too. Baron Bacchanal, that's so funny. Baron Bacchanal hero. I love it. No. I'm going to go with Bacchanal Boulevard, Abercrombie Place, and the bold face, the lawless. I really like that one, you know, hero. I feel I want to make that segment and yours, all kind of thing. The bold face, the lawless. And the horning was, I find that real.
4: Monday, Tuesday, and Wednesday.
0: That real nice boy. I have permission to make it a little segment of what? Tell me, you know, I can't take a thing. That's your property. I can't take a thing. So, you know, I don't do them thing. Right. Somebody say, no. Yo, stop it. Stop your nonsense. Your ketchup and your curry thing. Hush about. Jen Shona, that ain't going to get enough people. You call it the Jen Show, or they go work out. No.
4: We have a show for Janine already right now. We want to shop it around for the longest while, but nobody want to, nobody a bite.
9: Nobody ever bites it. But
0: Hero alone won the show. To
4: but what is that? That show is going
0: to
4: be number one, you know. Hero. The amount of thing I going to add as executive.
0: Every day, that is why.
4: Executive producer of the show? Gil, I telling you, Loving Cupcakes is going to be us. You're going to change your life.
0: Hero bring out a dating show called Loving Cupcakes.
4: What do you
0: I
4: mean?
0: Think this will be a problem because we're looking for a sitcom, man. Anyway.
4: Okay,
0: the boldface, the lawless.
4: We create a whole network of just three shows.
0: I like that. Some say Chippity.
9: My God.
0: I don't know what's wrong with you guys. I gotta go anyway. Ginny and Trini Hero. Oh my God. Ole, I go in with my thing. All right? I'm going with the one that somebody had sent me. I like that one. The bold face, the lawless, and the honing.
9: And it's the team song.
0: Yes. The bold face. Now, tomorrow, we will break down who needs to be in the sitcom, right? We go and we have a, I have a name, the perfect name. The bold face, the lawless, and the honing. Right, I love it. We're going with that. Tomorrow, we're going and say who's starring in the thing.
9: I know,
0: all right?
9: So we're not forgetting. We had to ask the question, why is the place so hard?
0: Ah, tomorrow, that is the big question we're coming with. Why is the place so hard? Big up the Rasta man again. Somebody say they will produce the Gin Show. Thanks. We day. Don't forget, tomorrow, the bold face. The lawless and the horning right here on Slam 1.5. All right, my friends, we'll be back tomorrow. For right now, you have your midday news via CNC3. And as always, on behalf of my DJ and I'm going to tell you peace, love, and cupcakes. Bye, guys. Have a great lunch.
10: I am Bavita Gopalchan. Thank you so much for joining us. Lawyers representing businessman Dominic Hadid and his wife Genevieve are questioning whether the couple was properly detained under the emergency powers regulations before being issued with preventive detention orders on Saturday. The issue arose during a virtual habeas corpus hearing before Justice Frank Sibusad this morning. Senior counsel Douglas Mendez claimed his clients believed they were part of a routine police investigation and were not properly informed that the extended detention fell under the regulations. He said the couple was initially held for 48 hours, but questioned the legality of their continued detention before the PDOs were issued. Mendez also raised concerns that what began as an ordinary criminal investigation may have been converted into one under the emergency regulations to allow for a longer period of detention. Justice Sipasad adjourned the matter until 10 a.m. tomorrow to allow the legal team to inspect police records related to the case. Now, PDOs revealed the Hadid have been detained as part of an investigation into an alleged conspiracy to murder. A relative, Star Sapka, has also been detained under a PDO. Well, our senior journalist Jansa Levan visited Dominic Hadid's business, Blue Waters, in Trent City earlier this morning and filed this report.
11: We're outside Blue Waters compound here in Chin City, hoping to speak with either the management or employees of Blue Waters. Now, I did attempt to speak with two truck drivers who said that they were not willing to speak with us. When we tried to enter into the compound to speak with the reception, our security at the front desk there told us that they were given strict instructions that if any member of the media were to approach, that they would need to call the chief security officer, which they did. We did speak with the CSO, Sim Daniel, who said that there was no comment to make at this time. Jens Lavend, CNC3 News, Blue Waters, Trin City.
10: Thank you for that update, Jensen. Meanwhile, former Member of Parliament for Vancouver North, Ramona Ramdial, says she does not believe the arrest and detention of businessman Dominic Hadid is politically motivated, but hopes authorities have a strong case to avoid taxpayers facing costly lawsuits. Speaking on CNC3's The Morning Brew program today, Ramdial said allegations that Hadid's wife is related to a government minister made it difficult to view the matter as a political witch hunt. She also agreed with Homeland Security Minister Roger Alexander that preventive detention orders are issued at the request of the police, with the minister only approving the process. Ramdial said confidence in the country's criminal justice system remains low and stressed the importance of ensuring investigations as well as legal procedures are airtight.
12: I hope that the process this time around is airtight, and you know that taxpayers doesn't have to shoulder that burden of responsibility in terms of paying these persons if it comes to when they go to court that they sue for wrongful detention and all of that. So I'm really hoping that it's done properly this time around.
10: MB also said Trinidad and Tobago's criminal justice system remains broken, pointing to long-standing case backlogs, delays in prosecutions, and previous lawsuits against the state following earlier states of emergency, while acknowledging that credible intelligence must be taken seriously. Ramdale said she no longer supports the current state of emergency, arguing that it has outlived its usefulness in tackling crime. And PNM Deputy Political Leader Sanjay Budu has rejected assurances from Homeland Security Minister Roger Alexander that there is no political interference in the issuance of preventive detention orders. Budu argued that the state of emergency regulations give the Homeland Security Minister sole authority to issue PDOs, effectively placing the power to detain citizens in the hands of the executive. He questioned why suspects are being held for months without charge, claiming the SOA is being used to bypass constitutional safeguards rather than fight crime. Budu said the detention of businessman Dominic Hadid has heightened fears within the business community over who could be targeted next, warning that TNT is facing what he described as a constitutional crisis. Well, the wait for parents and guardians of SU students will soon be over. The Education Ministry says the 2026 secondary entrance assessment results will be released on Thursday, July 2nd, with students able to access their results online from 11 p.m. via the ministry's SA portal. Well, this year, 17,509 students sat the examination in March. The ministry says results can be viewed and downloaded online and is reminding parents that schools will not issue hard copies as they are not required for the school registration process. On to some other developments now. The clock is ticking at the Port of Spain City Corporation, as Mayor Chinua Allen says workers still have not received their salaries for the month of June. Allen told CNC3 News he flagged the payment delays 2 months ago, noting that insufficient funds could affect payroll this month, leading to a fiscal fiasco. But after raising concerns, the mayor was chided for hosting a major city event instead of diverting funds to pay workers. Allen explained the movement of funds is not that simple. He pointed out that in the media budget review, funds were released to the Ministry of Local Government through one-line item. And he said that only last Friday, the ministry began putting things in place to release additional funds.
13: The ministry spent the better part of Friday scrambling, calling around all of the corporations, trying to haggle to determine how much allocation each corporation will receive. So they have to do what's called a transfer of funds from the ministry to the corporation. Then an application for a release of funds has to be made. Then an application for a grant of credit. Then a check can be written. And only after the check is deposited can you meet your payroll obligation.
10: With the release of funds now in train, Allen says the ministry has only reached step 2 or 3. He's hopeful that the ministry will do all that it can to ensure the corporation makes payroll today so that workers can be paid by the end of the month, which is tomorrow. If not, he says 446 public servants stand to be affected, of which 180 are city police officers. He also knows that crucial services will come to a halt. In crime news, a 46-year-old businessman was stabbed to death after getting into an argument with a woman he was in a relationship with at her Shawana's home last night. Police said Gregory Reese went to the woman's apartment at Oak Avenue Woodford Garden sometime before 7 p.m. and they got into an argument, during which Reese was stabbed in the chest. Residents called the police and an ambulance as officers on patrol responded. Reese was declared dead at the scene. The 25-year-old woman has been arrested and remains in police custody. Reese was the manager of Trinidad and Tobago Dental. In 2017, Reese was charged with fraud and obtaining over $1.4 million by false pretenses. Well, the government will officially begin collecting relief supplies for earthquake-struck Venezuela today. Last week, the government extended its hand to the Venezuelan government and announced that all regional corporations will collect relief items, with the Ministry of Foreign and Caribbean Affairs spearheading the initiative. The number of people killed in two Venezuelan earthquakes has risen to at least 920, with over 3,300 injured. Today, Venezuelan activist Yesenia Gonzalez described the situation as frightening, and she anticipates it will only get worse.
14: Well, some of my friends, I really can't get in contact with them. And my worker, some of the family, they lost a whole family. So it's very sad, you know. And I mean, to hear every day you get a call, and it's somebody you know, somebody connected to that person or that person. It is very, very, very sad. I think every day I cry, and looking at the news, looking at all those videos, it's very, very sad. It's horrible right now in Venezuela.
10: The quakes with magnitudes of 7.2, 7.5 hit a minute apart last Wednesday, and the second was the strongest in Venezuela since 1900. Let's take a short break. We'll be right back with sport news. Ladies and gentlemen, yeah.

let's get the party started. See you at the bar, you was hardly talking. That's when I knew that your heart was scarring. Friends to lovers need a part to star in. Like, wait, babe, let me ask your pardon. This ain't Gucci, this is Prada, darling. If you want something, you can ask me, darling. And you started laughing, cause you think I'm joking. 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

let's get the party started. 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That's when I knew that your heart was scarring. 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This ain't Gucci, this is Prada, darling. 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Great lights,

0: 22 minutes now, heading up to 1 o'clock, guys, inside our number one. Gotta say good afternoon to Slam Nation. Good afternoon, my friends. Good afternoon going out to DJ Hero and, of course, Janine, the preset posse. Journeying mercies to you both. Hope you guys enjoy the rest of your Monday. June 29th. Yeah, we get ready to say goodbye to June, boy. Ah, boy, stepping into your Java, your July, August vacation. Yes, guys, you can hit us up and let us know how was your weekend. JY's the wise one. Young Bass in the building today, inside the control room. Yeah? Hope you guys had an amazing weekend at that. So much happened this weekend. Big up to Kute and the team. Canvas Concert Unplugged. Yeah, that was on yesterday. And boy, oh boy, what a show. What a show. So big up to the teams. All the people that attended as well. Big up to you. Yeah? Also, Yuma. Yuma family. Ferocious. Jeez. Amazing, amazing, amazing, amazing band launch, boy. To all the humans, big up yourself. So much things happened in our World Cup action as well. All right. We now head into the round of 32. Yeah, no chance for nobody again. If you lose, you're going home. As a matter of fact, them men and them better be playing when they leave in the hotel. When they leave in the hotel to go play a game, they better be moving with the luggage one time, because you're sure to be heading back.
1: Yeah, you're too sure.
0: You're going to be heading home. Yes,
1: a 50-50 chance.
0: Home.
1: If you get a 50-50 chance, man. You
0: know? All right. So Canada, I think, is one of the teams already inside already. We have the rest of the games coming up at in about 19 minutes. Brazil and Japan face off, guys. You know, so I know who is all your favorites for that one. All right, big up the bandwagon.
1: Why you the underdogs and them come out for them this round.
0: Indeed, you know, but what I'm saying is that most people, being real, they're going and they're not supporting Japan for that. Most people are going and say Brazil.
1: Yeah.
0: Brazil. Set up bandwagonists. Yeah, a lot of people try. I'm not getting this World Cup. I'm not getting the supporting of two teams in the World Cup. Right?
1: Why not?
0: No, I'm not getting that.
1: Why not?
0: Right? I support Germany. If my team go home, well, you know, you just support football, but these people who say they're supporting Brazil and Argentina, or they're supporting Portugal and England.
1: I can't remember if it was you I was on the issue, right?
0: Mm.
1: But that question that came to me already.
0: Mm.
1: I need come again from you. Mm. Let me tell you this again. When you're going to play away, how much marks did a split or win?
0: Yes, sir. You had to ask if I just play away.
1: All right. And that question, it just makes me feel like you don't play away.
0: I don't play away.
1: Right, you don't play away.
0: No.
1: So I sure it must have a listener that does play away.
0: Let me tell you
1: so
0: this.
1: So when it is, you go on to play a mark, right? You're not going. A man go and tell you, right, 4 is the mark. You go in and see a frog or a rat or something and say, yeah, that's the mark. Or you go and come up and see a snake and say, yeah, that's the mark. There's all kind of numbers coming in your head. So when you go out to play that now, you had to win something.
0: So
1: you might win none at all.
0: So that is illogical.
1: Of course.
0: Now, let me tell you something.
1: You must win somewhere.
0: Let me tell you something. No. I'm not a person to play the playaway. I might take a run at the lotto now and again when the numbers looking up there.
1: Right.
0: All right? Yeah. Big man thing. A lot of us just do that. Right?
1: I understand, yeah, right? Yeah.
0: No. For example, the roulette machine. And I see people applying that theory, you know, they're betting multiple things whenever. But you know me? If I get the vibes to put my money in any machine, I just put my money, the entire sum, on 14. Right?
1: Huh.
0: 14 play.
1: So you, play more, so you don't play more than one?
0: No.
1: Well, you know,
0: and you know many times I won, and that was it. You know? I just shook 14 play, and right. I am done. I go on. I good.
1: Well, that's how it's supposed to be, because...
0: Support one team.
1: Support one team. Take Trinidad. Not our country.
0: So big up all the people that have their favorites, you know. I see Germany, my team. We playing later, playing Paraguay.
1: You're talking favorites, right?
0: Mm-hmm.
1: All right. I don't know if it could speak on it, but gambling, right? Well, play with same thing.
0: Mm-hmm.
1: But I don't be on the cards thing, right?
0: Mm.
1: There is from why here.
0: Mm-hmm.
1: When you have your favorites in card, it's more than one number yourself as a favorite.
0: That is from that logic of the gamble, which I am not World Cup. No, it have people that place bets, you know, people going up on 3D bet and they betting for the team, so I could get that from it. But for me, for just supporting, I'm just a supporter.
1: I understand.
0: So I not any multiple. That is me. That is me. I enough for that, right? I enough for that. Now, I'm not against anybody for supporting multiple teams. You're a bandwagonist. Good for you. Good for you. Have your fun. Yeah. Also for this weekend, I went down to the rig relaunched, you know.
1: Rig?
0: The rig.
1: It was in Southam?
0: Yeah.
1: Which part is
0: it?
1: Same spot
0: downstairs, La Tropical.
1: Right.
0: So they relaunched, you know, and it was a real nice turnout. Attended launch night, you know. Mm. They had the unveiling on Saturday. So, you know, to all the crews that came through, there are some real nice screens, by 20-foot screen and things. Yeah, I'm telling you. Real good for the World Cup.
1: How long I didn't see the rig pumping, boy?
0: Yeah, now the rig up.
1: They come like a slingshot, boy. The set back
0: day.
1: And Lego.
0: The rig up there, all right? So, premium dining and stuff. You're looking for that on the south side? Yeah, you can check out the rig, man. Place is really nice, too. All right? Also, what else for this weekend? But you can never know what you're doing now. Let's see. Let me just take a call, random. Good afternoon, your life. Welcome to the control room, Jay Wise and Young Bass.
2: Oh, what you say, Mr. Wise?
0: Hey, are you all right? Tell the brother, what's going on with you?
2: I did cool. I cool. Normal.
0: How was the weekend? Talk to us.
2: Weekend was quiet. Don't mind me. Had a little juve day, so.
0: All right.
2: I wasn't ready into that. I just run back to the this weekend. Man.
0: All right.
2: Yeah. So now with this football, right?
0: Mm.
2: Right. So when I talk about this, I'll tell you one time. I don't care. I love it. So I don't want a team that ever win the World Cup this year. I've been real with you.
0: All right.
2: I want an unusual team that never won the World Cup win the World Cup this year.
0: Fair.
2: And here are the three teams I am looking at.
0: Mm-hmm.
2: The Netherlands.
0: Right.
2: Morocco.
0: Right.
2: And Norway.
0: All right.
2: Yeah. I'm looking at them three to try and at least let them get through now.
0: All right. Well, fair enough. I mean, as I said, I don't have an issue with who supporting more than one team in it. It's just that I don't understand it. You understand? You had one team.
2: Yeah, I know.
1: No, but if you know your team ain't looking too good.
0: That is the thing. That is what I'm saying. You know your team are looking good. You want next to
1: it. Champions League are taking
2: it. I have a poor disease. When they play, I throw my jersey.
0: All right, then. All for the spirit of football. All right, no problem.
2: I remember Jim.
0: Yeah, man, loving the house. Hey, wait, boy. Eh? Yeah. I think that this World Cup we may see a little upsets. You know, we may see.
1: Yeah, from
0: this round of 32, I don't look at it keenly, all right?
1: Yeah.
0: All right, let me just take another call. Good afternoon, you're live. Welcome to the control room, Jay Wise and Young Bass.
3: Jay Wise, good to see you and your DJ Young Bass.
1: Yeah, man, blessed day.
3: As you might not see this now,
0: mm-hmm.
3: I will say the same thing. I have a question.
0: Mm.
3: I born in the 17, We grew up watching Maradona, right? So Argentina and then Messi come on the scene.
0: Right.
3: Then after that, Ronaldinho, Rivaldo, just name them, Kaká, Sergio Ramos, Didi Brazil is support.
0: Right.
3: Apart from that, with top football is concerned, I'm a Barcelona man.
0: Right.
3: So my question is, Brazil, Argentina, and Spain, would I be classing a bandwagon still?
0: Yes.
1: No, I know. I'm not certain. JY, I ain't certain of that. Because
0: he's,
1: you know why?
0: He's still a bandwagonist.
1: I'm not certain of that because if he's a Barcelona fan, right?
0: Mm-hmm.
1: The man have players from different sports.
0: Well, that is his point.
1: So with that being said, if
0: Champions League is Champions League, World Cup is World Cup, support one team. Right? Support
3: well,
0: one team.
3: Saying, what, if I explain, my club football side is Barcelona.
0: Right, and it comprises of players from those teams.
3: And Spain, the little support.
0: Right,
3: and like I tell you, we grew up on Maradona, Messi, Argentina, and then, of course, Brazil.
0: Right.
3: Right? But my strongest support goes towards Argentina.
0: All right. All right.
3: Understand? But my question was, would you class me a bandwagonist?
0: I said yes, because the World Cup is the World Cup, and Champions League is Champions League. Yes, a bandwagonist.
3: You have a point, you have a point.
0: You understand?
3: Okay. All right. So all right, man. Message to the nations, the all who on the nation's road, or the rain falling, I don't know if the rain falling nationwide, but the rain is falling in Port of Spain. So please, all take it down. Take all the time so they can reach home safe to all the loved ones. So they'll be able to hear J.Y. and the DJ next day tomorrow. Please, you Lord.
0: Yes,
3: bye,
0: my
3: brother.
0: Blessings to you, my brother. Blessings. Yeah. The bandwagon is so confirmed. The bandwagon is so confirmed.
1: There are plenty of them out there, so don't wait. The air's going to come fair today.
0: Because, watch me, it have men with multiple jerseys in
1: it. I just don't
0: know. You go down and sit down in a game and realize your team lost it and walk in the washroom or even ride it and switch jersey in.
1: On spot.
0: Switch jersey and flag. Nah, man. Can't do with that. You can't do with that at all. Anyways, I'm going to give you guys some information.
1: Nothing wrong with that.
0: Something is wrong with that in the World Cup.
1: Nothing wrong with that at all.
0: Hey, guys, something new is coming, and it's about to change everything. 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Right? Yeah, man, I tell you. 9 minutes now, heading up to 1 o'clock, guys. Got some more info coming your way. Of course, keep those messages coming, you know. Let me take time out to wish all those that are celebrating a birthday this week a happy, happy, happy birthday to you. Big up to all the cancers. It's Monday. Right here, Slam 1.5 FM, the control room. JY's young beast in the building. And we get ready to take in this game, Brazil versus Japan. Let me know who's your favorite. Let me know where you think the score line is going to be, all right? 707-7526. Or they hit me up before the game starts. We'll be back with more.
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2: The name says it all.

0: right here inside the control room. Yeah, let me just take time out to say a very special happy birthday to Charles. Charles, happy birthday, my dear. Wishing you all the best on your birthday. Yeah. Shout out to all the crews already. You're checking out the game. Brazil, Japan. 27 minutes gone already. Still goalless. And of course, in high anticipation, you can let us know who you want to win this game. And give us the score prediction as well, all right? Modern HVAC Services team, they're locked in. And I think it's a bit overcast outside, you know, in most parts. So, you know, as the caller before inside the last hour said, guys, take it easy on the road, all right? Anyways, taking a short pause and then we're coming back.
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0: Turn it up.
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2: 23 minutes now, headed up to 2 o'clock, guys. Yes, Jay Wise and Young Bass in the building. Boy, oh boy, Japan won, Brazil behind. I don't know how you guys feel about that. But right about now, guys, I got to introduce two of our special guests in studio with us right now. One in a Brazilian t-shirt. All right, supporting, hands down. As we get into Slam Nation, I welcome no strangers to you, no strangers to Slam 100.5 FM, Mr. Renzo and the General Grant here at Slam Studios, guys, in the control room. Welcome, gentlemen.
3: Yes, man, glad for having us, man. A great pleasure here to be on the station.
2: Indeed, indeed. And Mr. Renzo, he lost for words. He's deep on that right now, all yeah.
4: I walk in confident and I kind of walk. I know how to walk out now.
5: Next 45 to go ahead.
2: Don't study.
4: Yeah, this is a customized Brazil t-shirt. I have one. There's no regular t-shirt.
5: Yeah,
4: if you watch behind, you see now shot call remix.
2: The shot call, boy.
4: Yeah.
2: All right, welcome. And we're dealing with the shot call remix today, gentlemen. Mm-hmm. Listen now. I want to dive in one time. How did you guys decide to come together on this amazing track? Already a classic, already a hit. You mm-hmm. understand? It they have a party that you're not hearing short call in. You understand me? It do have a party that you do hear a DJ run for a short call when you touch them 19 segments.
3: Yep.
2: You know? So you guys came together to make a masterpiece of a masterpiece. Talk about that. How did it happen?
4: Well, exactly that. General Grant reached out to me. He wanted to do a collaboration.
2: Mm-hmm.
4: And I was like, let's touch one of your classics.
2: Right.
4: I mean, I wanted to make sure this classic will reach to another market, the Latin mm-hmm. market, which is a yeah. huge market.
2: Indeed.
4: Mm-hmm. So we took our time with it. We took about 2 months making sure the rhythm is perfect. I sent it to my producer in Venezuela, Ovi Tuni, mm-hmm. To build the rhythm and write it. And he rewritten his part too, re-recorded everything, so his original
2: new vocals, anything.
4: Mm-hmm. And anything just happen naturally. It's chemistry, you know.
2: Mm-hmm.
4: When you work with artists, sometimes it do work out good, you mm-hmm. know, when they're doing collaborations. But this one is just like we bond together now.
2: Great energy like from jump.
4: It's like mm-hmm. it was meant to be.
2: That
4: so
2: is it.
4: I wanted to make sure this classic, which I'm a big fan of in the beginning, the original version,
2: mm-hmm.
4: make sure this 100%. And so said, so done.
2: Nice. Well, I know, well, when it comes to Mr. Renzo, he's no stranger to a collab. Had some amazing collabs in the past, Idonia. Yeah. You know, that was a real top collab as well.
4: Yeah.
2: And, you know, he is known for the in the Latin world, you know what I mean? And this merger here of the early stages of Trinidad, you know, there's the man who pioneered that. That was the man at the helm, at the top.
4: Yes,
2: you know, who pioneered that. And indeed, it's not only short call, he have dice dancehall, he have soca. You understand? Yeah. Rev the engine, boom! Yes. The man had tunes, the man had parang. So
4: catalog after catalog.
2: You understand?
4: Yes.
2: So for the people that don't know, they may not be familiar, they would have heard your songs,
4: mm-hmm.
2: you know, they know the short call, you know. I remember there was a song you did with an artist. I was looking for that song. I can't find that song nowhere, boy.
4: Hmm.
2: With Sister Run.
3: Yes, that was one of the classic from the
2: You understand what I'm saying? Yeah. So you've been around for so long, for so many people that may not know,
3: mm-hmm, still.
2: You know, the trajectory of General Grant. Could you give us a nice short synopsis of that time when you would have launched?
3: Well, that time when we launched, you know, we come from the days of cassette and party and all about, you know, we just showing them to get the mic.
2: Mm-hmm.
3: So just getting the microphone from a DJ, that was the days we come from the era where we just trying to, you know, to get a studio, but there was no studio. So Sound System was the name of the game back then.
2: Mm-hmm.
3: So when I transformed from that 80s into recording in the 90s with Kiskidi Caravan, it was a different transition from that time to now. It just showing, you know what I mean, how multi-talented we was, and we're just in the playground to play it at that time, but just in the dance hall. So when we get the opportunity to do those songs where everybody got to know, like Shot Call, Chunko Long, Sister Run, Rev the Engine, and the list goes on, the opportunity was presented to us by Robert Amaro at the Caribbean Song Basin in 1992.
2: Mm-hmm.
3: So we kick off from there with a blast, and the world getting to know about Trinidad and Tobago on that level, yeah, with contribution to dancehall, reggae, and soca. So, you know, we give them a run for the money from that time.
2: Ah, boy, ah, boy. And still a very relevant 2026, an amazing collab, Mr. Renzo, General Grant. Gentlemen, do the honors of introducing your collaboration track.
4: Well, yo, this is your boy, Mr. Renzo, to the world. Right now, we in live, slam, 00.5 FM, ready to launch the new remix. You don't know.
2: Shot
4: what are you
2: going to
4: say? Now this is the Outer International General Grand right here on the Slam, and this one in your brand. Now come in, you boy.

0: yes, ladies and gentlemen. Boy, yeah. You're on the Sean Call Remix right here. Slam on 1.5 FM, the world premiere. Oh, my goodness, guys. Yeah. Watch me. I will lie. This remix, yeah? This is fire. This is fire.
1: Young Bass.
0: This is fire.
1: Young Bass. That's what we say,
0: I tell you, I don't know what Mr. Renzo say, but it's talking real bad.
2: Everybody says it. If we from Trinidad, we wouldn't know.
0: Me, I know what
2: but
0: you say.
2: But I would love. If you could clean it and cut and translate it, clean. If it have any raw. Oh, weird.
0: This is clean.
1: Radio edited.
2: Alright, but if you could translate, I don't know by bad.
1: That's
0: boy, I don't know what the man's saying, but it's bad. I know it's bad. It's fire.
1: Well, I was just emphasizing from the original version. Mm-hmm. I remember when Grant, he was explaining to me about Where he got the idea from, the structure of it, and he said, you know, back in the days when you're shutting down dance, it was shot call. DJ had a wheel and come again.
0: Yeah.
1: I made sure the lyrics party oriented, but more for the girl and them.
0: For the girl and them, you understand? So speaking about, you know, for the girl and them, my mind going to some things are shaking and, you know, gyrating. Mm-hmm. when could we expect the visuals for this?
3: No, it's out already.
0: The visuals out already?
3: Everything is out on every platform.
0: So, ladies and gentlemen, you know how I always say, you have to just go check it out, like it,
3: and
0: comment,
3: share.
0: You understand? Yeah. Because, I mean, we're giving them Trinidad and Tobago mixed with a Venezuelan culture.
3: Yeah, reggaeton.
0: We're taking it to the world.
3: Yeah, reggaeton.
0: You understand? Watch your grantee sit down and narrow them there. Look, the short call, remix, Mr. Renzo. Let me tell you something. We had to start looking at Grammys, isn't it?
1: Yeah, well,
0: we had to start looking at Grammys.
3: We're going to enter the Latin Grammy with this one. We're going to submit this one for the Latin Grammy.
0: Grant,
1: I've been speaking it to existence. He always been repeating, Latin Grammys. So that is the goal, that is the aim. And you always have to have an aim in music, you know?
0: Indeed.
1: Not just do music and yes, I do music, but know where the song could go now.
0: Yeah.
1: And that's why we structure this song in a certain way so that it could reach to the world. You understand? Yeah.
0: All right.
3: So, as a part of the Record Academy in the U.S., I'm shouting out all the Academy members, all part of the world.
0: This
3: one will be submitting for the Latin Grammys. So I's done part of the American Grammys with all the hip-hops and all the different genres. Mm-hmm. So, you know, just being a member, you could just submit this one time as being a part of that.
0: All right, man. Greetings on the horizon for you both. This is an amazing collaboration. Thanks. You know, I want to thank you guys for all your hard work because it ain't easy doing what you do and continuing to keep your standard and bring music to us, the people. Because music, without music in the world, life will not be this great.
3: That'd be a dull life.
0: You understand? And I know that this song is going to get to the playlist of a lot of people.
3: Yes.
0: And it's going to be a trending song. Thank you both for coming to the Slam Studios and giving us this amazing, amazing, amazing track. All right, could you just give your handles so that the people could put faces to the vibes of this one?
3: All right.
1: First, I want to shout out Crystal Ligans, the PR. Yeah.
0: Big up Crystal.
1: Big up Crystal. And of course, all the supporters who've been supporting me from day one, thank you so much for the love and the support and the comments and the shares. And right now, we're looking for 1 million views first to reach 100 million, to reach a billion. So we need the support. We need the constant sharing, the liking and the comments. And let's take it global. Also, you can follow me on Mr. Renzo Music on Twitter, Facebook, Instagram, my YouTube channel, Mr. Renzo World. Yeah. TikTok too. We real TikToking.
0: Nice. So you have a short call challenge coming too.
1: Yeah, we're gonna do that.
0: All right. Yeah. And your handles and
3: You could get me on IG as One General, like the number itself, like One General Grant. On Facebook you get me on Curtis Grant. And TikTok you get me as General Grant. If you want to contact for any information, you can get me on 332-9316. That's 332-9316.
0: Yeah, man, we'll link up for the jingles and the plates and things, you mean, right?
1: And we ain't come empty-handed.
3: No, we have some
1: merch to give away.
3: We have merch, guys. For the DJs.
0: Yeah, man. Oh, talk to me nice.
3: Yeah, talk to me nice.
1: Hey, bass! Can't leave out the bass, man.
0: Oh, boy.
3: Without the bass, you can't shake the bass.
2: You
0: Ah, boy, very good.
1: No, we don't
0: appreciate
1: come out,
0: it.
1: Yeah, we don't come out regulators.
0: Big up. So, ladies and gentlemen, General Grant, Mr. Renzo, the Short Call Remix. Go check it out, like it up, share it up, love it up, comment, and let the world know what Trinidad and Tobago has to offer. The Venezuelan, Trinbegonian collaboration. Mm-hmm. Hey. And how it goes, yeah. All right?
1: And before I leave, I want to shout out all my Venezuelan brothers and sisters out there. I know they're going through a tough time.
0: Hey, yes.
1: I want to thank all the Trinidadians who've been supporting the movement, charitable stuff, sending out food, clothes. I know it's very, very tough and very hard to see, but I really, really appreciate the positivity we're sending out to our brothers and sisters in Venezuela. Though. You know, so thank you so much, Trinidad and Tobago. And of course, continue the support.
0: All right, man. Right. Love in the house, guys.
3: Love in the house. Big up Fabrice, Colin, the whole New York posse. Listening, everybody, we love you. Miami crew, love you. Everybody, Trinidad and Tobago, love you. Ooh.
0: Blessings, man. Blessings.

0: noon to 3 p.m.
1: Let's go!
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up high, then you wind low. How you think this game gonna turn out? As she slip, as get ready for the final call or forecast. Send us your messages. And of course, we're going to be opening the phone line

0: Place a call to us, 624-105-623-511. Let's know your predictions on this game. All right, remember the final call forecast is brought to you by Public Service Credit Union, Island Finance, and Forest Park Punch and Rum. All right. Right now, Young Bass, a little uneasy. Uneasy with this one. He don't know if his team will be sent home. Don't know. He don't know. Hey, good afternoon, you're live. Hello.
1: Young Bass to go by the pharmacy, lend get some beer up.
2: Give me that. That's so, hold on. Now, what to do again?
1: Go get some beer up.
2: Right.
1: Now you just tap your head when you get a headache and you start a music. Right? Buy some multi-symptom while you're
2: there. Right.
1: And two reduxes. Now you just think you're taking a fever.
0: Oh. Wait.
2: Hold on, wait.
1: Somehow or the other, Brazil is going out.
2: Nah, not today.
1: I feel the going.
2: Wouldn't be today.
1: It could be today.
2: Nah, it ain't going to be today. I'm sure about that.
0: Yeah, boy.
2: And I'm going on with that too.
1: The bags are working in there, so I can big up who I want. There's a right
2: so,
1: on Japan.
2: Only you is Ibaganese then?
1: Only me, but 100,000 Ibaganese is like Trinidad. So let me see how it goes now. When you find out
0: what's the
1: score, we could talk.
0: So hold on. I want a prediction now.
1: I'll get Japan an extra one, so that's 2-1.
0: 2-1.
1: All right.
0: All right. Very well. We'll see.
2: Thank you.
0: So you think Brazil is going to notch out the Japanese?
2: Yeah.
0: You think they're going to? All right.
2: Is it that or a draw?
0: All right. Well, you see Brazil hitting the post just now, you know, Japanese keeper getting a touch there, a very important touch, I might add. Otherwise, all right.
2: That's cool.
0: Yes, guys, remember, we inside the final call forecast. What are your predictions for this match? Remember, also, we have some other big games today at 4:30. Germany meets Paraguay.
2: Oh, God.
0: Netherlands meets Morocco at 9 p.m. All right. So, you know, you can let us know what are your predictions. Is the team you backing? Or the teams, as I have realized, is the norm. All right. Let us know right here. It's all brought to you with the kind compliments of Public Service Credit Union, Island Finance, and Forest Park Punch and Rum. All right?
2: Joyce. Mm-hmm. What I want the nation to know, right?
0: Mm-hmm.
2: And what I want them to do. See, all of them who fight in Brazil, I want them to take the heart tablet.
0: Yeah.
2: This one going to be serious. This one going to shock them.
0: I don't think they're fighting him. I think they're fighting him, you know. The amount of Trinis that support Brazil, yeah, could be also known as Little Brazil. Yeah,
2: really?
0: I tell ya.
2: All with the cars and them, Little Brazil and Drew.
0: Mm-hmm. You understand? All right. So, guys, as I said, you can let us know your predictions. Also, let us know which team you're supporting today. Yeah. Inside the final call forecast. Yeah, man. Good afternoon to our sponsors as well. Hey, good afternoon. You're live right now.
1: Hey, Brazil, they have on that yellow. I ain't mine. You see that yellow they have on there?
0: Yeah.
1: Yeah, that guy loaded up like by itself.
0: But why?
1: I wouldn't say why. I just said you think about it.
0: I know what to think about it. I just want to deal with football here today, please. Right?
1: Well, it's football right. I'm dealing with, but okay. I just say the yellow jersey that they have on.
2: I was slow on that topic and that line.
0: Mm.
2: You know, is it the yellow going on, partner? All right.
0: I am. I understand myself one time. I deliver football alone. I not on that.
2: But we tell my son that he's in football alone. I said, but wait. Oh.
1: Yeah, it's that part. The Brazil was so confident that the thing that wasn't going home. So they didn't walk with it in the suitcase, but they got to go back in the hotel.
2: Nah, the maker had sense.
0: Oh, boy. Hey, good afternoon, your life. Welcome to Final Call Forecast.
3: But rain and more rain, boy. I thought I could be eating a worm for the house on the hospital, boy.
0: Oh, my God.
3: I know what I want Japan go for.
0: You want them to go, so yeah, all right.
3: Yeah, well, yeah. I find, like, you know, these teams are never performing. They're playing good football.
0: Indeed.
3: You understand? And, you know, these.

0: Don't know, loving y'all.
1: Yeah, man, love endlessly, man. Big up yourself, all right? A lot of people supporting
2: listen,
1: the Japs.
2: They say, Japan squad foreign use good.
1: all you do be doing that now. Young mates, you and all, you like nothing better. Jeez.
2: Japan squad foreign use good.
1: All you not easy.
2: But it's a sudden death right now. Let me see. Who will score the extra one and who will hold it down in defense?
1: Mm-hmm. All right.
2: Who will go for more?
1: And boy, will it be the dominant, the favorites, Brazil? Or will we have a narrow victory today in favor of the Japanese?
2: We'll see
1: at the final call. All right, I want to thank our sponsors once more. Public Service Credit Union, Island Finance, and Forest Park Punch and Rum. All right? Thanks to everyone who sent in their predictions. We'll see if we call it right after the match. 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All right, Jay Wise and Young Bass in the building. 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

0: Yes, ladies and gentlemen, my friends, this is where we are. Pull the curtains down on the control room today, 29 June. All right, Brazil in the lead. In extra time.
1: Put on this one, please. That's the before you go, right? Before you sign up. Before the next.
0: Right now, young beans.
1: Hold on, just now. Our night listener who was battling it with is either Japan lose, withdraw, or Brazil win 2-1. Mm. And he say Japan go and score 2 and Brazil go and remain at 1. And I say, are you flipping it? Brazil 2, Japan 1. So it is. So said, so done. Have a blessed day, everyone.
0: Aye, aye, aye.
1: Enjoy.
0: I know that. Well, you know, Young Bass saying that if Brazil lose, that he giving up one of his jobs.
1: And then post it. Whoever have more on WhatsApp.
0: Good afternoon, your life. Final call.
2: Young Bass needs to go to Alta.
0: hey. Oh my goodness. Don't be doing that.
1: If Brazil lost, I am giving up one of my yachts to another DJ. Mm-hmm. The DJ on. So with that being said, I don't know which DJ was looking out for the yacht job, but Brazil win.
0: All right, Young Bass. All right, take your victory lap now. All right, but a great game there by, Japan. A great game there, but... You know, this is not no... This was a time where if you don't show up, you're going to be going home. All right? Remember, football is played on the day. So, this is what it is. World Cup action, guys, I'm telling you. Up next, we got the Roadblock team. Rome. Sunny. And Young B is going to be staying on with you guys. All right, they're going to take you all the way to 6 p.m. I want to thank everyone who placed your call, send those messages. Happy birthday once again.

Hope you have a blessed one, all right? Word from the wise. So I always say, don't worry about what the future holds, but pray to him that holds the future. Until next time, all here.

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0: Monday afternoon right here in Sweet Sweet Tea and to you all, we love of this country. It is Monday the 29th of June, 2026. It's Rome and Young Base today. Sonny Bling will be with us in a short short. He's on his way. Situation is out today. He's out the country. So we're going to hold it down right here on a Monday. Giving you all a little bit of a recap on the World Cup. As we know, that is the hot topic trending worldwide. Brazil just got away by the skin of their teeth against Japan with a 2-1, a very narrow 2-1 victory in the, I think that was what, the 96th minute that goal came in. But I know the majority of Trinidad and Tobago are big Brazil fans, so I know the country will be happy about that.
1: Majority of them is bandwagoners, correct.
0: But yeah, correct. Brazil is a big team, so I know that for the neutral football fans, they would have preferred to see Brazil go through instead of Japan. But well done, Japan. Well done. That team only really play some ball. Only held Brazil, they were 1-0 up in the first half. So I'm happy to see some of the underdog teams stepping up in this World Cup, boy. In a short while, we're going to have Germany. Let me check to see what time that game is, boy. That game is at 4:30. We have Germany, Paraguay, and then tonight is a big game. Tonight we have the Netherlands playing Morocco. That's definitely a game to look out for. But up next is Germany, Paraguay. Let's see what's going to happen. We're into the round of 32, the knockout rounds inside the World Cup. So things heating up. Now is the big dog's time. All the group stages, we had some of the teams crash out. I don't think we had much surprises in any group stage of any teams that we thought would have gone through or should have gone through that didn't get through. I think Uruguay was the only shocker there in that group stage who kind of crashed out. But other than that, things kind of going as most football fans would have thought it went. We had some quick upsets and some nice underdog stories with Cape Verde as well is in there. DR Congo is in there. This weekend, they had some good games. I took in the Colombia versus Portugal game. Hey, Portugal, all your real gave away, you know. All your gave away by a big two. Because Colombia had Portugal on the back foot. And I don't know how lucky for VAR, you know. The man really was offside by a big two, you know. By a big toenail, you know. get away, Portugal. But we'll hear from situation tomorrow when he comes back as to what went on with that Portugal game and his hero, CR7. Let you see what really took place there. Taking a glance at what is happening locally as well too, bacchanal in the country, as we all know, in terms of these arrests of the top business, one of the top businessmen in the country and his wife. So we're waiting to see what happens today with that case. The newspaper is flooded with that case. I know regionally, all eyes are on us with that case as well. So there's a lot of tension in the atmosphere surrounding that. So let's see how this one unfolds. As well, the Culture Fraternity mourns the death of Oscar B. Tobagonian-born Oscar B. Soca legend. He has passed away. So condolences to his family, friends, and to the entire music fraternity and culture fraternity with that one. Yep. But this is how we do it on a Monday, you know. Young Base, look at the tune from now. Let me look one.

0: And the time is always exactly 26 minutes after the hour of 3 o'clock right here in Trinidad and Tobago. That time check came to you with the kind compliments of Lucozaid Sport. 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And we'll be back right after this.
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0: Your Prime Minister is here. Ladies and gentlemen, everybody. Your Prime Minister is here.
1: I had some business I was dealing with in the Port of Spain area, and then after school kicked up on me. And, you know, as a parent, I understand. You know what I mean? At least I wasn't stuck in a 5K. I was stuck, you know.
0: Yeah, boy, after school traffic just be brutal.
1: Yeah, brutal. I was on my road, daddy. The mistake I make, here we're going with me. I was uptown. So I told her, I'll go around the Savannah. But then I said, nah, boy, no holy name and all them kind of thing. There was traffic around the Savannah. I took the wrong turn and said, by my rival road, hello. I said, only long enough to last. I end up in a pavement line. Serious enough? Because in traffic so long, the man outside the window talking football till I get in the football talk too. Yeah, I tell you.
0: After traffic, boy.
1: It's nice.
0: Really, really beautiful. But let me give you guys some information. 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
1: I find soca looking real good these days, boy. I've seen a lot of things happening around the region and internationally with soca artists and a
0: what show that was? Kiss was in?
1: I don't want to say the wrong thing.
0: But I see a stadium rumble. See people.
1: Lady Lava got a feature, Avi B, among others. You know, that was really, really nice. Seeing Kids Music Festival, Marshall, Voice, among others. Well, there's Christo was given one of them awards from one of them areas in Brampton or wherever he went to.
0: Right.
1: They gave him one of them certificates, you know, like he made the mayor or something like that. They gave them to recognition-wise now. So a lot's been going on for our soca artists, and I want to commend them for waving the flag. They're representing Big Boy. And on the sad side, with the joy out the sorrow,
0: Oscar B passed on over
1: the weekend, I believe.
0: I didn't know him personally, but you knew him?
1: I knew him very well. I knew him very well in terms of a colleague in the industry. Because as an MC and a host, I would have done quite a few shows. We have had to introduce him, even up to right after Carnival, which I believe might have been his last performance. I think the Gone But Not Forgotten shows that were Napa and Sapa and all that stuff. Cool fella, you know, real cool fella, you know. And at no point in time would you think something was wrong. So if they're talking medical or whatever, which I wouldn't know, is you wouldn't think that. Like, I watching you here normal, and then here, over time, you know well.
0: My mother telling me about one of her friends who one day, she just normal, she in the yard gardening something, and the neighbor telling her, your eye looking a bit yellow. So she come and she tell my mother, check my eyes. You find my eye looking yellow? She say, yeah, your eye looking yellow. She say, after that, within the week, she had to go to the hospital, and within a month, she gone.
1: Like real time. I have a partner of mine, his uncle, actually I have his name, you know. He's a close uncle. My partner uncle, but he's close to me too, right? And he fell down in the house today. Tonight they diagnosed him with whatever in the hospital by 4 in the morning. He didn't wait 24 hours.
0: But
1: he's a strong man.
0: You're normal, you know, you're going about today, because my mother friend, she said the lady was normal.
1: Yeah.
0: And she didn't even have a clue. It's somebody who recognized it, and they say, well, jaundice, and it was pancreatic cancer or something like that.
1: And quicker.
0: And you go on like that. So yeah. I guess that's why you had to live good every day. Yes? You don't know when your moment good and come.
1: And that too. It's like for us two people in entertainment whose job it is to go out and make everybody else happy and lighten their mood. I think we had to make sure and take care of ourselves. You know what I mean? As entertainers and
2: stuff.
1: What's that?
2: Take your vitamins and stuff.
1: Yeah, more than just take your vitamins too. The older you get, you need to go and do your checkups. As men too, more so. Men would avoid the doctor more than women. Women don't play with taking care of themselves medically. Men need to know to go and get a little check, you know what I mean? At my age, I know I done reach my 40 already. I done caging. Sometime I might want to chucky finger in my boomsy to take my prostate, you know what I mean? I ain't excited, but hey, here we are, you know what I mean? I have to do it.
0: No, you don't have to do that at this age.
1: You do blood, ain't?
0: You could do blood.
1: You have to check yourself now.
0: I did mine last week.
1: You went up in your prostate?
0: No, I did the blood.
1: You went up in your prostate?
0: It reached that level where
1: you went up in the prostate?
0: I am. Well, I'm not knocking it. I am a man who does always check everything.
1: Yeah.
0: So when I reach that stage, where they had to take a finger in boom seat to check your prostate, what you gonna do? I rather that than but out of prostate, but it's too late.
1: My grandfather actually passed his prostate cancer on my father's side.
0: A lot of people have prostate cancer, you know, especially in the Caribbean. There's a friend of mine, she partnered with a company called, I think it's Carry Genetics. And they are doing studies on the Caribbean in terms of Caribbean men with prostate because of how prevalent it is here. You know?
1: Three things real big for us here. Prostate, as you mentioned, blood pressure and sugar. Mm. Diabetes is real big for the people in Caribbean. Mm-hmm. And then remember, when you're putting two pot spoon of brown sugar to stew your rice and your chicken. I mean.
2: Your rice.
1: Yeah. Your chicken. You don't want to stew chicken. Yeah. Be real now. We like to complain. Boy, the juice, the tea too sweet.
2: Too sweet.
1: The juice too sweet. You see them candy, you're eating too sweet, but then you will make a stew chicken dogger on that two pot spoon of brown sugar. That's what I'm saying. And that's our whole life now. So sugar is a big part of our life. So we have to be mindful of that.
0: Yeah. Do all your checks, bro. Because your health is your wealth, and there is not something
1: Make a
0: bro to,
1: fitness.
0: To play with.
1: I went down to South on Saturday to do, not the 5K itself, I was looking at Eve as in the product.
0: Right.
1: But as they did their 5K in the Brian Lara Stadium, but in the strip. You didn't get into the stadium. It's not that long strip you used to go down there. They did their 5K along that strip. And I had to commend them for that. Because there was no disruption in that. Now. There's no, in terms of the community, traffic, people, runners.
0: Ah, when you study, you know what is happening.
1: Correct. As opposed to what happens in Port of Spain, and based on that conversation that we had, you know what I mean? I commend them on that, and maybe other clubs could look in.
0: Dallas strip alone could get a 5K? They've run it how much times?
1: No.
0: Or they went around the stadium?
1: Yeah, they went from it. So it started inside by where the security booth is, and you would have gone, let's say you're exiting, and I'm not certain how the whole route was, but at the same time, it was within that vicinity. But that's not a very busy area. That's a bypass road. So right. They didn't. So the police didn't block off the from the highway or nothing. They blocked off from the main when you enter.
0: Got me. I drive down there already. And I ain't look like a 5K.
1: Nah, but they get them a 5K zone in the area, man. That was right. Nice. I like the vibe of it. Real straight.
0: Okay, so as we talking gym, get a gym membership to Raw Fitness for Father's Day.
1: Yeah.
0: Just in time. 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Hey, congrats to DJ Anna. DJ Anna got married.
1: Yes,
0: this
1: I
0: weekend.
1: Saw that. I see in your little duty and thing.
0: Yeah, boy. It was nice, man. She had two different weddings. She had a Hindu wedding first on the Friday, which was like a Bollywood theme.
1: Mm-hmm.
0: And then she had another one.
1: Did
0: both of them. She did like a Oriental Asian wedding on the Sunday. So
1: okay.
0: She had, because they got engaged in Japan. So they went Dim Sum King.
1: Okay.
0: Yeah, in East Gates. I first time I saw a wedding.
1: Money spent,
0: boy. Yeah, money spent.
1: Money spent,
0: money
1: boy.
0: Spend.
2: Good music.
0: But I mean,
2: too.
0: I feel as though not as much money as you would think, because DJ Anna is somebody who's do plenty things for different people now. So I feel people would have come in and...
1: Well, that's not the point. The point is that wet wedding. We are
0: yeah, but it's too wet wedding, but I mean she would have saved on some
2: money
0: costs too.
1: Yeah, she do
0: it
1: real mix out there.
0: It come like you getting married, Sonny.
1: She start up on real beach and perform.
0: No, you getting married.
2: So.
1: Bravo, carry she on in there, you know.
0: You
1: money spent.
0: You call me and say, yo, come on, knows. I say, yeah, I don't know, scene. You call situation and say, come on, play. You say, yeah, I don't see you call young bass. You say, and I will get you. One hand no clapping, you know. So I sure she would have get some assistance when it came to that. But it was nice. It was a real nice, two real nice ceremonies with it. Nice.
1: That is very nice. That is right. They went Matikuru night.
0: Now, well, Matikuru night is for ladies to get away. So that is be a different story. The Matikuru night is be, I think it is be a couple days before the actual Hindu ceremony.
1: And her husband.
0: Yeah, man. Yeah. It was nice, man. She had She had only Friday. She had Ravi B and his band, Karma. They performed.
1: The band?
0: The whole band.
1: What the jail is this?
0: Yes,
2: money had, for soup.
1: What the jail is this? The whole money band yourself?
0: Yeah, Nisha then run out. Nisha B run out. Destra run out.
1: What? Destra in your... Nah.
0: Yeah, she had Show in Winchester
1: run out. Oh, no.
0: Yeah.
1: Nah.
0: Hey, Yana. Big up Show in Winchester. Show in Winchester is
1: you
0: a...
1: You walk with your rag?
0: What you mean?
1: Nah, she spent money for that.
0: What you mean?
1: If he didn't walk with the rag, maybe he do a favor. Nah, he walk with the rag. Nah,
2: the rag very serious.
1: He get paid. The dog had to get paid.
0: Show in Winchester is, I feel, one of the most underrated performers that we have locally.
1: No, we can't say he's underrated. We have to say everybody has lived through their seasons, and he's a great performer to our island. And everybody had that peak moment. He had a great moment.
0: But the man's still bad.
1: And at my point, he's still very bad. I wouldn't say that. So it's not about he underrated. He's still bad. He's just still bad.
0: Well, just that well I rate moment. Him. I watch him peak, perform at a wedding. And I see him do some kind of antics and get
1: the crowd. Showing at Kane Rosen.
0: The crowd and thing.
1: The baddest showing at Kane Rosen.
0: Well, the man still have it. The man looking fit. All showing is. The man still fit. The man still everything. Destra too still have it. Still have it. So it was nice. And then last night for the other part of the wedding, they had young brother. He came through and he performed as well. So yeah, man. It was a nice weekend. I went
1: young
0: Yuma.
1: Brother?
0: Yeah.
1: Young brother. You know the dog at cheap.
0: Shouts to Yuma as well too. I passed through Yuma at the band lunch. The ferocious. Yeah, it was nice, man. They had a nice display. They did it at Napa. So they were sold out. So they had a lot of people. They had real girl. Yeah, like green.
1: Yeah, must have goods, you know what I mean? You can't expect nothing less.
0: Yeah, man. So, shout out to the Yuma family. Well, it's band launch season, so I know that Spirit and Tribe Paparazzi was last weekend as well. So, a lot of the bands having their band launches, so y'all can look out for that. But we're going to head across to headline news right here on the TBC Radio Network. And this is brought to you with the kind compliments of Republic Bank.
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4: Good afternoon, I'm Shane Superville with headline news on CNC3 and the TBC Radio Network. In local developments, Port of Spain Mayor Chinua Alien has responded to Minister of Rural Development and Local Government Khadija Amin on comments over the usage of funds given to regional corporations. Alien appeared on CNC3's Morning Brew program today, where he responded to comments from Amin on Saturday, who suggested that regional corporations should have prioritized funding critical services over throwing fetes and events. In his response, Alien dismissed Amin's allegations, arguing that was not how expenditure within corporations worked.
5: Our budget, the different line items that we have, can only be used for specific purposes. So it is not possible for the city or any other department, ministry, statutory authority to use their salaries line item for anything other than salaries. In any event, there was not enough money available in our salaries line item this month to throw any threat.
4: And in crime news, a shootout with police in Santa Cruz ended with the arrest of one man and the seizure of a pistol, ammunition and several marijuana plants on Sunday night. Police said officers were on patrol when they received the report of a suspicious vehicle at Parksville at around 10:45 p.m. Police went to the area where they saw the vehicle, which sped off on noticing the officers. Police chased the car to Positive Street, where one of the suspects got out of the vehicle and shot at the officers, who returned fire. The suspect eventually escaped into an empty lot of land as officers approached the car and arrested the driver. On searching the vehicle, police found 146 cannabis plants in the trunk and a Glock pistol with two magazines containing 34 rounds of ammunition. To some regional news, the University of the West Indies is advising prospective students, partners, and the public of the existence of an unauthorized website which is falsely purporting to be affiliated with the institution. According to the university in a press release on Monday, the website is not endorsed, affiliated with, or authorized by the UE and appears to be using the university's name and branding without permission, while misrepresenting a relationship with the institution. Prospective students and stakeholders are being reminded that that all legitimate information regarding the UE's programs, admissions processes, and partnerships are available only through official university platforms. And now for a look internationally, a Florida man has been arrested after deputies say he walked into a neighbor's home and shot and killed their dog after it bit a child. In a statement from the Hillsborough County Sheriff's Office, 32-year-old Miguel Reyes Rodriguez was charged with aggravated cruelty to animals, discharge of a firearm in public or on residential property, and armed burglary of a dwelling. Investigators said that the child was not injured after the bite, and the dog had already been separated and was back inside its home when Reyes Rodriguez armed himself with a rifle, entered the neighbor's home, shot the dog, and killed it. In a statement, Sheriff Chad Cronister said, quote, "This incident could have been handled through lawful and appropriate channels. Instead, this individual chose to arm himself, unlawfully enter another person's home, and killed their pet." End quote. Stay tuned for another news update at the top of the hour and for comprehensive coverage in our major newscast at 7 p.m. on CNC3 and across all digital platforms.
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0: Good afternoon again, ladies and gentlemen. Welcome to our second hour. It is 4:16 in the nation's capital. Hope that you all are getting through with whatever it is you have going on out there, whether it's after work, after school, heading to work, classes, gym, you name it. What are you doing to pick up? When you pick up a route. Sonny Bling alongside Young Bass. Our DJ is out of the country at this time. I think he's on a little business trip. The best way to put it, yeah? All the World Cup fans, how are they going by? How are their representation looking? How are they looking like in the Group 32? How are they make it? You're switching sides, you're a bandwagonist. What do you feel like? I couldn't be bothered, you know what I mean? I'm a bandwagonist. I say that openly. I am started off by back in Germany, which I'll continue to the end. If that doesn't work out for Germany, I will move over to Argentina because I have an Argentina jersey. And
1: nothing wrong with that.
0: After that, I think I will go to France, worst case scenario. But that's it. That's it for me there. But I'm a bandwagonist. I could say that fairly. You know, not a lot of y'all can say that. You will look bad. You know, but that's me. We are back in the youth.
1: More than one team, man. Is that bandwagonist?
0: Okay, yeah, bandwagonist. Oh, welcome. Yeah. It's fine, you know, bandwagonist anonymous. Nice,
1: normal thing, cool. I don't
0: show
1: that.
0: Who you back in? What are the teams you back in?
1: Brazil, Argentina, France.
0: Brazil, boy? All right, cool. I find Brazil is the number team for 2026. I find
1: Brazil, they catch the tail just so there, so I feel I don't know what I'm going to do.
0: Yeah, they ain't looking too. I think Brazil was, now, boy. I don't think Brazil is. Brazil is more a was team.
1: Yeah, there was.
0: You know what? If you're a bandwagonist, if you're a bandwagonist, meaning you're not a full-on supporter, but you like the game, send me a WhatsApp, give me a call right now, and let us know your top three now. Because the real supporters have one team, but as bandwagonists, you know, we have about three teams that we back. So, who are your top three teams, four teams you might have in mind? Some people backing a team. And you know what? If you're a bandwagonist too, tell me why you're even backing the team. You could say, like ladies, a lot of ladies backing... Is Holland with you doing
1: it? Holland. Because I'm Norway.
0: Norway.
1: I still didn't say that. I'm backing them too.
0: A lot of ladies backing that squad because of here.
1: Yeah.
0: There are women backing Portugal because of Cristiano.
1: People backing France because of Mbappe, yeah.
0: You know what I mean? So I'm talking to the bandwagonists at this time. I don't want to hear from the certified pros. You know, good afternoon.
2: Sonny, good day to you and the DJ.
0: Yeah, good day. Are you a bandwagonist?
2: I'm a bandwagonist.
0: Right. Who are you backing and why?
2: Right. I born in the 70s, so we know about Maradona.
0: Right.
2: Yeah, right? That, no Messi on the scene. So that's
0: cocaína.
2: Argentina.
0: That cocaína.
2: Right? Brazil, Ronaldinho, Ronaldo, Rivaldo, just name them.
0: Yeah,
2: Brazil.
0: Yeah.
2: And of course, as a Barcelona man, so I have to get Spain as support.
0: Okay.
2: That me there.
0: That you there. Spain and Argentina.
2: Argentina, Brazil.
0: Yeah, that you there.
1: And you're cool there.
0: And you're cool there.
2: Yeah, I cool there. I go right there.
0: Right. I have to go to us in the race. Let me go again. Hello, bandwagonist anonymous. Hello.
3: Anonymous. I back in every underdog team because when them underdog team perform and them big team go thing, I like to see how them diehard supporters will get next one.
0: You know, big man thing. You know, I'm also the same, right? Because I'm a bandwagonist. If I see a game going and play and I realize everybody back in one team, I always
1: exactly.
0: Root for the next team.
1: Yeah, I root for the next team.
0: Yeah,
3: that's only where Rome. Like, Rome going to take in the England match.
0: Nah, you're going to in the building. You want to do something in the building. I come back. But that's it, man. That's why I had to talk now, Nash. Rome not here.
1: Yeah.
0: See, if he's a diehard, he'd be stupid saying he'd be vexed with all your calling. So, we had to make room for our people. Okay? So, call me back. 624-1055-623-5001. If you're a bandwagonist, this is your moment to come in and say all the teams that you're backing in the World Cup and why. You know what I mean? This is your moment. Don't let them diehard fans them bother you. I go to the Lime to the viewing party for the Lime. I go for the viewing party. I don't go to view. Some go to view, some go for the party. I go for the party.
1: Wait for the party.
0: That's right. I am there for the party.
1: And I can't wait for the 90th, but that's cover.
0: Come on. Yeah, boy. You have something to say long, everybody? God, boy. Hello.
4: Hi, afternoon.
0: Good afternoon, bandwagonist anonymous. Talk to us. Who are you backing?
4: Yes, so bandwagonist. And I think that, for me, my concept for World Cup, everybody is bandwagonist once they're not from the country. This is a country. This is their pride.
0: Yeah,
4: you
0: boy.
4: Know? Patriotism.
0: Yeah, boy. Yeah, I like how you say that. That's actually why I could be a bandwagonist. It's not my country.
4: Exactly.
0: Not my country.
4: People that you know that is bandwagonist.
0: Oh, my God.
4: Mind blown. Anyways, I back in France, Germany, and of course, any team that like the underdog teams.
0: Yeah.
4: I really want DR Congo to make it through too, and Cabo Verde.
0: Ooh, wow, you're no team together, sure enough.
4: Yeah, so
0: they're better than me. Yeah, I can't call them that name. Sure enough.
1: Some big names.
0: Yeah, big name. That's why you will call players.
1: Well, I know why I'm cheating name now.
0: If you're calling players in Aban Wagonist, hold on now.
4: Nah, well, yes. Well, for me, I enter football because my son enter football.
0: Okay.
4: My father, my husband, you know, so.
0: Yeah, you have a bag of balls, man, wrong here.
4: Yeah.
0: All right. I understand. Yeah. All right, well, thanks for calling and all the best to your teams as well, too. You know, we just have to do it for the bandwagoners. You know what I mean? Let them know that we are here. All right? So, in other words, every game that I play, I have a team I support in. So, if I hear, what game I'm playing now? What's that game I'm playing now? That's who? That's only Germany.
1: Hold on. Yeah.
0: Who's that one playing there? Germany and who? France? Who's that playing there? Germany and France? That flag looking Francish. Paraguay. All right, yes. I was not talking to
1: Germany
0: the bandwagonist.
1: Okay,
0: Rome come back, so we had to stop that talk. I was not talking to the bandwagonist anonymous. Find out all the teams that they're backing and why, you know what I mean? Like, because we don't really care about players, and we're just backing teams now. So everybody call with the 2-3 teams that they're backing just in case. You know what I mean? And that is you know, that's how
5: you your side playing here, Sonny.
0: Who's that, Germany?
5: Yeah.
0: All right, now Germany is his side as a youth man. I picked up and see how defending them as ever since. God alone knows why. I absolutely do not know one single player on Germany team. Seriously, no. Like, how you can know Haaland and whatever. I don't know nobody. Nobody I know on Germany team. But I've been supporting them since childhood, and I will continue to support them.
1: But no, Sonny, wait. Since childhood,
0: yeah.
1: You supporting Germany and not one player I can name by?
0: No, not a player.
5: Not on this new team, but you there are no men before.
0: Like who? Man. Like who? Who is that?
5: Remind me. Close. And them
0: Nah, that name sounds familiar. Not that song. No. Give me another familiar German name because I don't know.
5: But they might know the keeper. This
0: who's the keeper?
5: Manuel Neuer.
1: So you don't know Sané?
5: Yeah, no.
0: Maybe who?
1: Sané.
0: That name sounds familiar too, but I don't know.
5: I don't know.
0: I really, I'm so disconnected about
5: You will know Cruyff.
0: That name sounds familiar. Someone says, any African nation playing and Germany. Somebody say Argentina, 1-2-3. Germany, 1-2-3-4. Top 4 teams. Let me take one more call just because now. Good afternoon. All right, we lost you. So we're going to take a quick commercial break. We're going to come back with the World Cup. Germany, Paraguay, according to Man Like Rome. Captain England.
5: You know Beckham boy. You know Franz Beckham boy. You know
0: that name sound real familiar.
5: Or Oliver Kahn, that goalie.
0: That name sound like either cricketer.
5: Nah.
0: You can be a Oliver name Kahn and a footballer.
5: Big goalkeeper.
0: Nah, you sound like a cricketer.
5: Who else you might know, boy? Tony Cruz, you know, good Tony Cruz.
0: Let me put it this way, I wouldn't be able to pick them out in a lineup. Let me say they get a police lineup out there again, away that crime.
5: Mullah, somebody.
0: Nah, not so good. Nah, I'm a bandwagon, that's for real. Last call, hello.
6: Hey, fellas, good afternoon.
0: Brian, good afternoon. Talk to me now. Are you a bandwagonist or are you a supporter?
6: I am a full-fledged supporter.
0: Nah. Well, I need to hang up in O'Brien because this is not your segment.
1: This is a bandwagonist segment.
0: I'm not telling you I need to hang up, right? Because this is a segment just for bandwagonists.
1: Only.
6: Nah. That's not fair, man.
0: go on. Only.
5: Actually... correction. Cruyff was Dutch.
6: Okay, yes, he was in Germany. One German name, I should remember, Michael Ballack, boy.
5: Ballack.
6: He took Chelsea, yes.
5: Yeah, he might know Ballack.
0: Maybe it jogs the memory a little bit. But
5: yeah, Germany wasn't really, as we talk about it now, Germany wasn't really a team where...
0: They had the players at that time.
5: They had not big set of standards, no. It was more just a strong team all the time.
0: Correct. As opposed to Brazil, we knew of the...
5: Ronaldo, they knew
0: these players.
5: You
0: know what I mean? But Germany was a bad side. And that was my point as a bandwagon. I went for the bad side.
5: Germany,
0: hello. Yeah, again, it's Ballack. What's up here too? So Ballack might
5: Ballack,
0: have been
5: the
0: man. But who remembers a name like Ballack?
5: No, well...
0: Ballack.
5: No, you was a big player.
0: Yeah, but Ballack.
5: They are a big player.
0: My friend, you know, named Ballack. Hello.
7: Good day. I don't even know what I call, but I know Spain winning, though.
0: That is a song about bandwagon. I like how bandwagon is a song. Douchebag, Spain winning, and you say Spain winning. I'll go in with
7: that. Boy, remember when Germany beat up this side, Brazil.
5: Brazil, 7-1.
7: And then Spain come and beat them up in the Euros. 5-1.
5: That is a one
7: Spain ended up beating Germany 5-1 in the Euros.
5: Okay, so that is why you start supporting Spain?
7: Yes. okay. since they started beat up Germany. All right, do all the things.
0: Bye. Thanks for calling. This is what we're talking about. That was a bandwagon. It's an anonymous segment right there. Thanks for sharing your... You had one more, just because I'm pushing it.
1: That bandwagon, that segment had a comeback.
0: Hello. All right. There's a diehard supporter. I tried to get in this segment. We'll be back.
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3: Who else could it be?
2: 3 to 6 p.m.

0: I was thinking out loud just now, and I now through that room and I would treat other people to write. As a 40 plus year old human being, right? No two people are dealt the same hand. But I think if you make it to 40 years old, right? And you really can do what you want a little bit in this life, you live life wrong, no meaning if you're not a parent. If you made it to 35 plus, you have no children whatsoever, and you still can't get your life together, I think that's a problem.
1: There are few people, you know. First of all, how many people you know over 35 or 40 who don't have children?
0: Well, you are one. But my point is, you're also a good example of one. Right. That you have your life together, blah, blah, blah. And I said that, and I looking at, not just looking at you, but other people that I may know like yourself. There are people who are 35 and over who are real worthless too, you know. Meaning real worthless, you know, brother.
1: They are no children.
0: And they have no children and thing. And they might even be renting. They might still be in their mother house. You know, they're them kind of people now. And
1: I feel like a little bit of people, so sonny.
0: Bro, I think they're real worthless man out here, boy. You'll be surprised, boy.
1: First of all, real limited that you reach the age and you don't have kids. I feel like most people...
0: Okay, no, but you can't... I didn't want to go down that road because there are those who would say, you know, who can make children, who can't make children, you know what I mean, who may have lost a child. They have all kind of different reasons in the middle there.
1: Mm.
0: But my point is to make it to 35 consciously without a child or a chick. And you still don't have your life together, I find that hard, boy.
1: No, you don't know what people went through.
0: Agreed.
1: So, yeah, you know what? I saw a video on social media this weekend self, and a girl was saying, she say, wait now. She say, how long this earth in existence? I think she quoted something like 200,000 years. I don't know exactly how long the earth in terms of existence, right? You could always Google that. But what she was trying to say is, all these years the earth are wrong. And she come from a lineage of people, her parents, her grandparents, her great grandparents. Yeah, and she say, why I had to start off from zero, boy?
0: Yeah.
1: What all they was doing as parents and grandparents and great grandparents, that all they could not get all their life together to hand something down to the next generation. She say, why am I, I think she's 20 something. She say, why am I 20 something years old? And my parents have nothing to leave for me now.
0: You ever thought about cornering your own family like that, Andrew? This is questions I ask my parents, I think sometimes, you know. Meaning, I say, like, sometimes, like, you know, I feel a lot of our elders were contradicting. Meaning, the things they told us and taught us about how we're working hard and earning and whatnot. But then it's always seen what you just said. We all learn what we learn, and we understand when we move out or we get into our own adult space, we start from zero.
1: Well,
0: why the hell?
1: I went through that and I called on my father that already, you know.
0: Yes,
1: you never asked your parents, huh?
0: I tell you, I done bored my mother never that. I said, like, what was going on, though? Like,
1: what was happening that my father told me, because here with startup, true story, I went to host an event, a big launch event. I ain't gonna call the company's name or whatever, but it was a big launch event or whatever. And I watched the fellas who were there opening the store or wherever it was, right? And the men were my age. And then I watched another event and the fellas were my age too. And I say, but these men opening all kind of big plaza and thing, them launching. And I watched that boy, but it wasn't them doing it on their own. It came from
0: a line.
1: It was the father was into this thing.
0: And the grandfather was into it.
1: And the great grandfather.
0: And the grandfather is what I buy a piece of land first.
1: Right. So it hand down. And then it allowed them fellas now my age to have this kind of lifestyle. Now. So I watch that boy, I call my father. I see him. They had to pick him up from something. And I say, old boy, which is what's really happening back in the day. That them fellas' parents could have passed down. And how come I end up here? I had to start at zero. I hear my father tell me. He say, them fellas' parents start them off at, let me say 10, right? Them start off at, if you're starting from zero, them start off at 10. Them get a head start in life. He say, but when I hand you the battle, I collect the battle at minus 10, you know?
0: Yeah.
1: He says, so I had to dig myself out of a hole to bring you to zero, to right. at least start you off at zero. So he said, now it's your turn to hand over the baton to your children, and you go get them at five or at...
0: Man, the earth was in existence before he...
1: Well, right, so it was
0: why he... minus 100?
1: But because how he grew up in the bush.
0: Remember, every generation, as they say, does one third better than the last.
1: You're supposed to.
0: So you know, if you had to come at minus 10, then he was at minus 50.
1: But he said he was in a hole, and he dig himself out the hole to bring it to this level, to get hand me the baton.
0: Call me an answer, it's 444. Call and answer this question right now, boy. We're not discrediting our parents or family at all. Some people may discredit because they know how they live, but would you say the generation that you came from, you, forget the hard work and the sacrifice that got you the educator, which is, we not to forget it, but we're not talking about that. From a generational wealth standpoint, would you say your family failed that exam or they passed that exam? And I ain't trying to say no, they didn't educate and go to school. Forget that. Did they pass the generational wealth exam? Did they have things to give you?
1: But then the other thing is, how much children do those other generations had versus us? The next thing my father had to explain, he said, but I had five children. He said, and my parents had nine children. So it's not everybody go get how much children when they buy them bus up.
0: Good afternoon. Hello, you're live.
2: Yeah, good afternoon. I want to add Rome a little variable to what you're talking about with that thing with his father, right?
0: Please share with us.
2: Yeah, the thing, right, Rome? But back in the day, there weren't many gatekeepers. The land, the availability to capital. My grandfather was getting $2 of land in a lunch pack. And he now take a loan to buy a little car to walk to a taxi. And he didn't know, even though he take a loan on the car, the bank would have remortgaged it and gave him the land because... Now I hear I had to go and look and fight up for a little piece of land to build a little house. The ability and the gatekeepers that are out there now, they're not letting people in. They're not letting people because the world has become so consumed with capitalism and greed that you're protecting yourself. And the same thing goes with those in power. Power, they will do everything to keep it. And that relates to the politics of the day.
0: Nice. Look for instance, you mentioned price of land. Point Pleasant Park, and even Point Pleasant Park in Central, and I live in Homeland Gardens, right next door, right? My parents say when them come down here from Sound, they broken. They say the land, I think, in Homeland Gardens was about $15,000. They say in Point Pleasant Park was $25,000, and they say, oh God, nah, boy, they not have $25,000 to go Point Pleasant. Brother, a lot of land in Point Pleasant Park right now is nothing less than $500,000-$600,000. But again, they didn't know.
1: No, and you know,
0: and you're afraid of that real conman thing too.
1: In their times too, right? Again, we're not bashing our parents.
0: No, we're bashing, but come on, we're broken.
1: Looking at what they had to go through, right?
0: Broken, damn it.
3: Start from
1: and
3: zero.
1: And this worldwide. I was listening to a podcast recently and they were saying that the cost of housing now is about 20 times your salary, you know.
0: Yeah.
1: Versus back in the day, in our parents' time, not even grandparents, in our parents' time, the cost of housing was only 3 point something times their salary. So housing was way more affordable for them than it is now for us, for our generation.
0: Correct.
1: So they had it easier than us in terms of being able to afford to buy a house.
0: So some of my parents were really worthless, Andrew.
1: I feel so.
0: Meaning the investment they could have made, done right, back in their timing. They slip up. If you have a conversation, all listeners, if you have a conversation with your parents right now, I am certain there is a story they can tell you about an opportunity they were afraid to take in terms of land, business, and otherwise back in the day when it was crumbs, small money.
1: Or maybe they didn't have the knowledge.
0: Again, because they were afraid because they did not know. Yeah. But I am certain most of our families can tell us about, boy, that piece of land, so, you see where that building is down there? I was getting that the other day for money a long time, you know? I am certain a lot of our families that we came from, they grew up in fear. See that slavery and indentureship thing? That thief a lot of people had there. Them are really, really afraid as human beings to make certain moves. And poverty was a real thing. So you didn't want to take your last what you have and invest and lose it, ship it. So people were afraid to make certain investments. You know what I'm saying? But some races was not afraid. And they had the backing. So they do it. Hello.
4: Good afternoon, gentlemen. Hi, Sonny.
0: Hi, how are you doing?
4: Happened with our parents. Our parents were working class parents, right? Middle class, they would call it back in the day. They were more concerned about trying to sort themselves and, well, family. And their investment would be, the biggest investment for them would be getting a house.
0: Right, correct.
4: Back in the day, a 3-bedroom house was 300 and something thousand.
0: Yeah, 250 and thing, 150.
4: struggling to come together, a married couple, to secure a home, to be able to pay a mortgage and to have your children comfortable, send them to school, pay your bills. After that talk done, they, as you say too, they didn't have the financial knowledge to say, hey, my children would grow up at some point and want to go off on their own, so that I could say, I could buy a piece of land here that's selling for a little to say 40,000, let me just say. And when your daughter or son come and say, pops, moms are looking to get married, go out on their own, they could say, hold this. Now, it have other races would do it, right? But I want to think the majority of, and I would say the Negro race, their whole thing was, I get a roof to put over all your head, study your work, because that was the mantra.
0: Go out there and get a work.
4: So you could come out and get a government work or in a private company that paying well, and you had to find your way. Right? It's our parents used to tell the children and all. I say the children whose parents invest even in the education in terms of university and tertiary.
0: Because back in them days, those big loans parents had to take to send it to university.
4: Parents would tell the children, even though they were bright and they know they would excel, watch me, me no mortgage and no house to send you, you know. When you been and working, and whatever it is you want to do, you had to pay your way.
0: Yeah. I couldn't do it till I was old, so you better do it when you get big. Yeah, they had all them lyrics. Right?
4: And let me face it, funny, most of the working class parents, who them never went no university.
0: Correct. So they didn't know.
4: They come out and get their government jobs, whether it's Coast Guard, whether it's ministry or whatever.
0: All them was ranking.
4: I give you education up to a certain point. After that, it's on you.
1: On you. All right. Thanks
0: for calling someone.
1: No, but I feel they must see that, you know. Because I hear people say that they were, I give you an education, and after that, you are defend for yourself.
0: That's what they
1: got. No, but again, you're talking about different races, right? And I will say it plain, with the Indian, the East Indian race, I would see that in Trinidad, where I feel as though is always looking out for the next generation.
0: Yeah.
1: I watch how they move with land and houses, right? I watch how they will have a piece of that. Now, mind you, we must take into consideration through indentured labor.
0: I was going to come to that.
1: Right, that they did, a lot of those families did acquire land after the indentured laborship was completed, right? So they did have an advantage. So let me make sure we clear that first. However, when they're building houses, I used to watch Indian people build a house, and they would build a house on stilts, and then they would put their children to live underneath, and then they would put an next one to live in the backyard, and then the uncle living next door.
0: Well, a big part of the stilts in the central time actually was because of flooding too, right?
1: Right.
0: So a lot of people had
1: but it could be that. But I used to see it where...
0: But they wouldn't even utilize the entire land. Your house in a corner, and you have a whole piece of land open your whole life, you know what it's for, and then boom, and next house jump up down the road.
1: Yeah, and that's how they used to conduct it.
0: But that point you made earlier on too is also a big part of it, I would say too, the fact that Africans came as slaves, and the East Indians came as indentured laborers. So
1: right.
0: Actually two different mindsets altogether.
1: Mm-hmm.
0: You know I mean? So one come on business, meaning, you know, they receive stuff as an indentured laborer. You didn't come as a slave, you came to work. So you got a different start.
1: Right.
0: As opposed to the other person who come out of something and trying to catch themselves.
1: And maybe it was a mindset thing. Maybe it was because they had that mindset of plant the land and do business to sell the products or whatever, that they were more enterprising. Kind of way, having more financial knowledge now.
0: Someone here says, my great-grandfather was, when he was great-grandfather was alive, the gas station in Upper Santa Cruz, the land was his, and he traded it for where we currently live. He said, I'm 25, and I ended up with the house and land that my father left. I feel I got the head start Rome was talking about.
1: Yeah. But here's the other flip side to that whole thing, right? I remember going, last year, I went to Barcelona. And I bounced up a virgin of mine who went secondary school with me, went St. Mary's with me, and he was up there and he was working in a as a chef in a restaurant. And he introduced me to one of his partners up there too. But he felt I was a white boy and had things. And he was explaining to the fella all of the different things that I achieved in Trinidad and telling him how I do the TV show and it land on NBC and ting ting ting and how I do whatever. You just tell him all my accomplishments. He was real, real proud. And the fella came and he asked me, he said, well, how you end up doing all of that? And I tell him, well, I really didn't come from much and I had to work my way up to it. And he had that fella tell me that. He said, all you think as though those of you who come from nothing was a disadvantage. He said, but look at himself. He say he's a child where he got everything when he was growing up. And he say he didn't have that hunger in him that somebody who didn't have anything would have in them now.
0: Yeah, yeah.
1: So it could be a blessing and a curse. Because he say the way how he watch men with nothing grind and become adults and they're grinding and achieving things. He say he just didn't have a natural born hunger in him that to go out there and grind. So you could turn your situation into a positive.
0: Yeah. Yeah, someone says my grandfather told my grandmother he not clearing no track for Gucci to run and gave up on 3 opportunities to buy property. Why is that what your mother tell him? You know what I mean?
1: Yeah.
0: Just have something, let me touch that button. Let me take one more call real quick. We're going to pause before major news. Hello?
3: Yeah, boy. You know, my father, boy. He's laughing every time I think about it. My father said, them days, he was playing with real money. You understand? You pay real money. He had a cortina on the base of the cortina on the ground, on the foot. He had about 25 grand in that cortina. He said one thing he have regrets about in life. He said he was getting some land in Grandy for 15 grand, plenty land. He showed me where the land is. Now every time I go into Grandy and I see what going on in Grandy now, I just get sex.
0: Yeah.
3: You trying to tell me that I had all them lands you could I get entering Gandhi. But yeah, that's what it is, you know. It's like at that time they just wasn't they didn't have the mindset for it.
1: Yeah, like they didn't have the mindset for it.
0: I think a lot of people I would employ folks out there to go to your parents and ask them about opportunities that they were afraid to take that could have benefited.
1: You think they were afraid? Or you think they wasn't on that? You think they were living for the now?
0: The reason why I would say that they were afraid more so because they didn't know. Lack of knowledge. And you know? People fear what they don't understand. And remember, when you're poor and you're coming up here, you don't want to think about something that are out of your league as far as you're concerned. So you're here in land giving way, so land gain way, so, but you're also here as a con man and you also here you can lose your money. And to lose your money as a poor man at that time also would be really difficult now. So I think a lot of it came to me from fear. I would say fear. As in, because I heard those issues. My parents talk about it. My parents say when they got the land that they got, at this small money, what was the money at the time? So, but we could get 2 lots, you know. But they didn't want to take the chance. And they also went through an issue where people selling multiple people the same piece of land like what they do now.
1: Right.
0: So they said they also had an issue with that where they ended up by a lawyer and they almost lost money and they get back money. So they were afraid to lose money again. So I think a lot of the people from them time and the poor people then who coming up and now start to make their way, they were very careful with how they were spending their money. So yes, there were opportunities and I'm certain you have parents who could tell you how they about some big deals they lost out on. Big land in the beachside, north coast, all over the place. I am certain countryside. Well, countryside was given away. If you was getting land for 15,000, a lot of things in certain areas out there, countryside, you was going to get acres of land. And a lot of people give up. But we will talk about that. We come back. Keep it locked. Don't move our muscle. Major news at the top.
5: 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From that passion project finally coming to life to your dream car parked in the garage of your own home. No more what ifs. Just say yes. With First Citizens, the life you envision is

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2: Good afternoon. I'm Shane Superville with headline news on CNC3 and the TBC Radio Network. San Fernando Mayor Robert Parris says a heightened municipal police presence in and around the city is expected as the San Fernando City Corporation has offered an annexed building for use. Speaking at the launch of the Municipal Police Public Information Unit today, Parris said the initiative was part of an effort to better secure the city.
3: What you would see immediately is the presence of police at the top of Harris Promenade and at the bottom of Harris Promenade. And we also discussed the possibility of continuing to contribute in that vein to make San Fernando a safe city.
2: Venezuelan activist Yesenia Gonzalez says the situation in Venezuela in the aftermath of two devastating earthquakes last week is dire, as she anticipates that conditions in the South American country will gradually worsen. Gonzalez appeared on CNC3's Morning Brew program today, where she spoke of the tragedy and the grief told to her by relatives and friends who still lived in the country.
4: Every day you will get a call and it's somebody you know, somebody connected to that person or that person. It is very, very, very sad. I think every day I cry and looking at the news, looking at all those videos, it's very, very sad. It's horrible right now in Venezuela. And I think it will get worse. I get a feeling that it will get worse.
2: In some regional news, Jamaica's Justice Minister Delroy Chuck is urging judges on the island to impose stiffer fines, including the maximum allowed by law. Chuck made the call on Friday while addressing the commissioning ceremony for 19 new justices of the peace in Trelawney. He lamented that too many drivers have turned the courts to what he described as inappropriate collection points for unpaid traffic tickets. Chuck argued that drivers treated tickets like confetti, accumulating dozens and in some cases hundreds without making payments to Tax Administration Jamaica. His comments come against the backdrop of a surge in traffic tickets issued by the police, with Jamaican authorities reporting that over 700,000 tickets were issued in 2025 alone. And now for a look internationally, WhatsApp is set to let people chat without having to reveal their phone number by exchanging usernames instead. It will be rolled out globally to the platform's 3 billion account holders over the next few months, the platform said. A BBC report noted that from Monday, users will start being able to reserve a name via the app. However, it will not be compulsory. Once the feature is fully activated, WhatsApp users will be able to connect after exchanging usernames only, with options still being available to block or report unwanted messages. Usernames will be limited to 35 characters and there will be few restrictions. Stay tuned for another news update at the top of the hour and for comprehensive coverage in our major newscast at 7 p.m. on CNC3 and across all digital platforms.
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3: Yeah. Good. The walk on that.

0: like Patrice Drapa a steam end.
1: Huh?
0: I think Patrice Drapa has a slick.
1: Patrice Drapa has
0: a Patrice Drapa. This weekend was also Island Crushers.
1: I saw her wrestling video with that. Bro, that bring back real memories of being a youth, though.
0: So that's a real Dal Belly in the video.
1: Yeah, man.
0: A real Dal Belly.
1: But it was good fun. I watch it and I say, that was good fun for youths, man.
0: Yeah.
1: It carried me back to my but we used to go Great Race.
0: Great Fat Weekend.
1: Great Fat Weekend. That used to be real good, boy. You never went that, Tony?
0: You know, again, old when you could say when we used to go and do him have it again, eh? Great Fat come and go, eh?
1: It was that again? It was Great Fat and Great Race?
0: Great Fat.
1: But it's still a Great Race.
0: It's not the same time as Great Fat, eh?
1: It used to be.
0: No.
1: And great, then they split it.
0: Maybe they split it, but my point is Great Fat is usually around the same time as Barbados Carnival at the beginning of August. And Great Race, of course, a little lower down. But they haven't had Great Fat for about 3 years.
1: Well, I think Island Crush has replaced Great Fat.
0: No, Island Crush was always there.
1: Didn't use a coexist.
0: Island Crushers came about a few years ago, about at least 5 years ago, I assume. But they were in this time at the end of June.
1: Right.
0: Great Fat is at the end of July.
1: Okay.
0: So it's
1: okay.
0: Not at the same time. It's two totally different demographics, bro. If you go to Island Crushers as Rome, they're going to ask if you're a pedophile. Because there's a bag of youths in that answer.
1: No, but that's the age I was when I went Great Fat.
0: Cayman 6 was in Tobago too.
1: Cayman, he dropped B6.
0: No, sorry. Cayman was in Tobago. But I saw a release that he put out on his page. It seems that he was not allowed to perform. Because of whatever reason. I mean, I don't know whatever the miscommunication was, but he wasn't allowed to perform. He did go on the stage and they saw him and whatnot, but he wasn't allowed to pick up the mic and sing.
1: But you don't dare? You might as well sing.
0: I don't know. Police, I don't know what they do there. I don't know.
1: I know. But so you never went Great Fat when you were that age? 17, 18, I think?
0: I guess I went Great Fat a couple times.
1: Thing at Island Crushers age, that was the age. Island Crushers is now 17, 18?
0: Yeah, but Great Fat now is a bag of hard back, so that being Great Fat right
1: well,
0: now.
1: But I know, but when I used to go Great Fat, I was in Form 6. I went the first time we went Great Fat.
0: All that time,
1: six.
0: I would not get to go Great Fat. You know? I came from a not so rich, you know, because I wasn't going to go. My mother didn't have no money for me to go to Tobago to go and skin out.
1: No, but then it would not be Form 6. It would be like first, yeah, you and thing I went
0: that. That would mean I reached Great Fat and think about, about 18 or somewhere.
1: You had to pick up a girl who had money and she go carry you.
0: My face was hard. You know? I wasn't as handsome as I am today, you know. I remember the first time
1: I went to Tobago. Is a girl pay for me to go that, you know?
0: Because again, you're a red man. And I remember back in them days, right? Them early 2000s, Redman was prime, you know. Redman was man to have. Yeah,
1: Redman was in style.
0: Yeah, the value was up there.
2: Well said with a soft, yeah?
0: Yeah, no, I mean, Redman was in style.
2: Mr. Tick, where you
1: going? I remember a girl pay for me to go. Me had no money. She pay for me to go to Bago. Buy me
0: somebody
1: ticket.
0: Somebody father money pay for you to go.
1: Yeah, go on there. Well, I mean, at that time, Great Fat. That was the... Well, we reached there, we had no money to go to the party. So we had to, man, jump in fence, that dog and thing.
0: Dog was a big part of party long time.
1: Yeah, just a real dog, man.
0: Real dog, man.
1: Some a man hungry, as a man, hungry, as a man land on his side, back over that fence one time.
0: See, man, I remember timing, right? I got people trying to, there was storming spot in an event now. So you know, when people had to realize that one entry, everybody coming, right? We had to jump back in our wall and fence, boy. And I watch our side, it's going up. Doggy pants hook on the waist. Time to come down. You come off the fence in the boxers.
2: Pants stay up.
0: Yeah, because come down now. You have to slide out the pants.
2: Pants stay up.
0: You couldn't pull back up the hook.
1: I remember years ago, I had to host UE Fet. And they had some rehearsal or something early, boy. I try to remember the exact. Anyway, I was there early. I was there from like about 12 in the day. 11 in the morning, 12 midday. And if it started, let me say around 6 p.m. was abridging. He'll me thinking, I said, man, dress up to it. I said, but what are you doing here so early? The man said, don't study that. Boy, the man dress up 11 a.m., 12 noon was. Go on any porta potty, sonny, and lock himself there from 12 o'clock noon. Till the fet start, so he come out into the fet for free, you know? I kid you not. I say, Dad, you have real belly.
0: That's not hold on.
1: You have real belly.
0: Watch me. A bell now went off and at least 10 listeners heard it. Go to the event early. Like song check.
1: Yeah.
0: Sit down in a potty, lock the door.
1: Yeah.
0: And come out when the party starts.
1: But that would the man do. The man lucky 70 so water 40. Because even when security guys do events, when we do our sweep, we don't open the toilet. We doing the sweep to make sure before the fight start, whoever not supposed to be there. But nobody not checking the toilet. The man in the porta potty house.
0: I like that one, bro.
1: The man
2: bro, in the porta potty. You know, bus real bubble.
0: Bust a man, dude. You bust a man.
1: Somebody yeah, but who went and said, I'm going to take that. You know,
3: I will do that. I will do that.
1: You know, hot a porta potty.
0: I've seen Mary's fat. I will sit down in a porta potty first, yeah, you see. You make him joke.
1: What are you going to do?
0: You make him joke.
1: Back then, man, I know smart.
0: Hello. Hello. Hello.
1: Yeah, the man
0: is that's a boss idea. Is that boss idea? Why didn't I think of that?
4: No, but listen, this water potty never used before because it ran early, so it ran smelling clean.
1: Yeah, it would have been clean.
0: Any blue water in there?
1: It would have been clean. It would have been clean. But
0: yes.
1: Yeah, but that would have been hot, darling. And he bought
2: really,
1: it. You know?
2: Really did.
1: Back then, it was only Nokia 5120. He had to sit down and play Snake.
0: He was a real snake. And you know that battery last.
2: When the place get dark, he sneak out and wash his face.
0: Dark party start for? That's a boss move, boy. You need to go to the end of the class today, boy.
5: My first Marshall Monday, I get a walk. Yeah, bar walk. And reach about 2 o'clock, boy, fellas, boy. I stay in the bar from 2 till about 10. When Marshall touch the stage, I tell the manager, I go in the washroom and I say, hey, I park, you know, me care what I walk.
0: You can come back,
5: eh? Yeah, me come back.
0: So what will you pay? What will you pay?
1: Yes, sir, did he pay?
5: My manager, my son, when I park, you know.
1: Everything
5: mounted.
4: Yeah.
1: After this,
4: son, here
1: it is,
4: sir. It's not room in there, it's room. Friend.
0: Remember he said he was the host, eh? Remember he said
1: I didn't remember the I could not be the host. Because if it was back then when I had 5120 Nokia,
0: then you was I would not be hosting. Then you would have been the storm.
1: Back then
0: room.
1: I would have been there for Digicel. Back room, then I used to work Digicel as a promo room. Boy. Nah. I'll tell all if I was the storm, But that man would work the bar work. That a good move too. Cause if you save that bar work, I'll pay them 200 for the day. Or yeah, 300 boy. For the day. You go, you're working about half day, however. That's less than the cost of the fat.
0: Yeah, you could afford to forego your
1: work money.
0: Because the ticket would have been $1,500.
2: You don't care
0: about
2: that.
0: And you forget you are. Short staff, yes?
1: You out, and that is the thing. You walk with your little bag and you change your jersey.
0: Yeah, but remember now, here's the risk you're taking. You know more about what to get called for?
1: But yeah, that's
2: not even pretty long,
1: right? That's the thing.
2: That's not even pretty moment.
0: That's the show you always wanted to go.
1: That's
0: right?
1: Yeah.
0: Hello, you're live.
6: Yeah, hello.
0: Mm-hmm.
6: I go with 4 face masks and a real perfume. What? And I say not toilet.
0: You say not toilet. Big man thing. Big
1: but
0: man
1: the toilet
0: thing.
1: Would not be smelling. My mother would be clean.
0: Nah, but it's a hot plastic, boy. That plastic does get hotter. Plus, you remember, it marinate too. It's not a brand new butter potty, so it has steam in there. That thing in there, heat it will get.
1: Boy, the boredom would have killed me with that, boy. That is what would killed me. The so long in that butter potty from 12 o'clock in the day. That is 6 hours,
0: big man thing. You can make a jail, eh? You can do a solitary confinement. Because if it is, you can lock yourself in a porta potty willingly for 5 hours.
1: Yeah.
0: You can make a Golden Grove.
1: Boy,
0: you can do a Grove. You can do a 10 days in the Grove.
1: 6 hours.
0: You company?
1: So I sure he listening now and laughing. I just see him.
0: Company, dog?
1: I just see the man in party now. And in my back of my mind, I thinking.
4: Yeah,
1: I
4: know, if
1: he
4: come
1: in
0: that. That's him, man. Yeah.
4: Rom, just to touch on something, the last hour when you talk about the white boy, give you a little advice, right? Like how he was privileged. Eh? The lion climbing the mountain is always hungrier than the lion at the top.
1: Right.
4: And that is why Portugal will be World Cup champion.
1: Oh, God.
0: They are not a lion climbing nothing.
1: God.
0: They are not a lion climbing nothing.
1: Oh,
0: Portugal won spoil. Like a normal Portugal
2: does. They're a fruit.
0: Yeah, they're a fruit.
1: Oh, God.
0: Bagger man and they name the team after pegs.

0: band they're using tonight? What color band they
1: are?
0: They
1: say
0: green. I have a cup home with all the different color bands from then. And I just know, ever. Using green tonight, I come out with my green band.
2: I was inside free.
0: I was inside already. I'm not reaching this, honey. I'm looking for an ex-virgin with band. And I'm taking two band. So I reach in there with my band on my hand, go on inside it, find two other virgins who are already in the VIP with bands, take the band off their hand and come outside and shuttle in two more virgins, come in and then do the same that. By the time you're in, about 20 man inside the party.
1: Wow.
0: You said two man.
1: That's why you had to be the president of the promoters association. You make try and bring all that knowledge to the front.
0: Right, but now, as a promoter, we know all the tricks of the trade. Maybe I'm on a custom store, in fact. You know the tricks I'm entering now. So we know how to be that. It's a way to take off them band too, you know.
1: Yeah, let me not go down there now. Please stop. Good afternoon. Hello.
3: All this admission are guilt that room put out there. Where are the police, man?
1: I don't know. Let me take a pause. I want to stop him. Now I want to stop him now. You want to start to teach me now to take off the band. Yeah. And it's okay.
0: I'm going to show you off here. How to take off. Because we that was back then was paper band.
1: But like, no. The man say as a teenager, he started you know, by saying you know, had to find a girl to carry her to Bigo.
2: He's saying like paper band. You know you had to take your time. And,
1: no,
2: you
1: know, that is real.
0: Yeah, that is real.
2: You had to take your time.
1: Yeah. No, but you had to come from the opposite direction.
2: Yeah, let's flip it up.
0: Yeah, that's
1: it. Whoa, whoa, whoa, whoa, whoa, whoa, whoa, whoa.
0: I'm going to show you all the magic.

0: 5.
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0: call us up with your predictions, your scores. Captain England is here right now. You know, when we're talking football, Captain England have to take part.
1: Boy, well, I surprised Paraguay beating Germany right
0: Wait,
1: now.
0: Is 1-0?
1: 1-0.
0: I thought it was 1-0.
1: Really going on here, boy. But then too, in the last game, Japan was up 1-0 against Brazil for a long time. It has plenty of time still in this game. Let me see how this game end up. But we'll take the predictions for tonight's game. Because all I can already predict this game, going on.
0: Nah, we can still predict this one.
1: You want to predict this one? If I had to predict, boy, in this game,
0: this
1: why
0: could be
1: you
0: a
1: know?
0: 1-1 or no? This could be a 1-1. But this could be a game where Paraguay hold them right there, you know?
1: I feel they're going to end up a 2-1 like that Brazil.
0: Now, if this Germany doesn't win, this game happens here.
1: Out?
0: They out?
1: Yeah.
0: They have to win.
1: That is it. There's knockout rounds. Yeah. Every game now is knockout.
2: So it'll go
1: to, if it goes to 1-0, then it'll go to extra time, and then it'll go to penalties. But I feel it's going to end up in a 2-1. I feel Germany will come back just like Brazil and put a 2-1 on them there.
0: Somebody said right Netherlands, Netherlands 2, Morocco 1. And they're leaving the...
1: The Netherlands 2, Morocco 1. All right, that ain't bad.
0: Somebody said 2-0 Paraguay. Somebody said Paraguay finished second in qualifying from their region. Yeah.
1: What? To Paraguay? I ain't watched no games in Paraguay, you know. So, but right now, Paraguay is still on the front foot. Because I thought, well, Paraguay score 1, Germany... Would I be pressuring them? But right now, Paraguay, same thing, you know.
0: Yeah.
1: Only careful. Germany got knocked out here, you know.
0: 624-105-623-5001. Call us up with your predictions right now. Also, what's the weather like? Room, you went outside us now.
1: It just had a drizzle.
0: Again?
1: Yeah.
0: Larry, working the system.
1: Nah, some bird to I'm a car today, too. So,
0: okay.
1: You need some rain to wash all that.
0: Yeah. A bird messed us high. Anyway, we're going on the road. 624-105-623-5001. My football fans and fanatics, this is your time. Give me some predictions.
1: Yeah. Why were the predictions of tonight game too? That Netherlands-Morocco game. That is the game for the day, no?
0: Serious?
1: If I could stay up late enough tonight,
0: what
1: I
0: time
1: watch
0: the
1: that.
0: Game is?
1: It's 21 o'clock, so that is what time, boy.
0: Is it 21 o'clock, yes? You have it 21 o'clock, you know, guys. You meant to say 2100 hours.
1: Right, 2100
0: so
1: hours.
0: That's 9 p.m.
1: Right.
0: So you can't see
1: that. You're the army man.
0: No, but everybody knows 24 hour time, room.
1: Right,
0: no?
1: But I have to do the maths.
0: Yeah, but it's not 21.
1: Yeah, why does it watch
0: 21 o'clock,
1: right? All right, if it's 2100 hours, it's 24 hours in a day. So therefore, it's 3 hours behind. So I had to take 12 minus 3. So then I'll get it right.
0: But you
1: okay,
0: know,
1: it's
0: real. So you're a little too smart to be having them kind of complications.
1: That's why I had to think about it.
0: Bro, you see, that way it's scared about someone, you know. That's
1: why if that boy ever meet me in the road, I am not answering no question.
2: What?
0: You know, they have a whole thing now. I see a lot of people showing, making videos avoiding him.
1: Huh?
0: So like, let me see somebody in the car and they see him on the pavement and then you're recording how they see him and say, nah, we ain't going there.
1: Yeah, me ain't going through that.
0: He's like the plague.
1: I would tell all the real, one thing I was never good at was my tables.
2: What?
1: Never, you know.
0: A lot of
1: imagine I have a degree, master's, all kind of thing, big engineer, and if you tell me, wait to say my 7-time day, but I catch my skin or not?
0: Well, Rome, you did start off by saying 21 o'clock, and then you did try to define how the 24 o'clock rules and for you to get to 9.
1: No,
0: and really
1: I come back to it.
0: A gentleman of your nature, as we all listen to you, you took the long road to get there.
1: But
0: I
1: get
0: like,
1: there.
0: Wow,
1: I get there. How you know 21 o'clock was 9 o'clock?
0: Yeah, but my parents, beat me into learning it.
1: All the 24 o'clock, nobody did learn that unless you're that army person.
0: I am coming back to you, it is. When you say that it was difficult as a child with the tables,
1: yeah.
0: I can tell you safely, we understand.
1: Okay? Yeah.
0: It didn't hide it. We understand it.
1: Tables are not the best with tables.
0: I was in cadets too. I was in cadets. Remember cadets?
1: Oh, that is why they had that.
0: I don't know if that is why, but I know cadets is talk army talk, so you know.
1: The average person wouldn't know. You would have to do some calculation for the 24 o'clock.
0: I am not going to allow you to bring the rest of the society.
1: Nah,
0: down
1: people,
0: to
1: if I tell a man, where's 19 o'clock? You ain't gonna know.
0: But you see, because Rome for starters, you're saying it wrong. All right, 1900 hours.
1: But how is 1900 hours? It's 24 hours in a day. Where do I get 100 from? It's 24 hours. Therefore, if they say 19, it's supposed to be 19 o'clock, not 1900 hours. Where the 100 hours come from? You ever thought of that?
0: Listen to this, right? That is the same reason why, is you know, 41.
1: 41 as well.
0: A number. 41.
1: Right.
0: 31.
1: Right.
0: 21. Why it had to be 11 and now 1-1?
2: 11.
0: That's what I'm saying. So my 11, point is, so bring back to what you're talking about. Yeah.
1: Why are you 100?
0: Why isn't 11-1-1?
1: It is supposed
0: we
1: to be
2: 19 o'clock
1: or 21 o'clock. And that is how we're going.
0: And the Germany score?
1: Ah, they see? Yes.
0: Germany score. Somebody really messed up. The Germany score.
1: Yeah.
0: I'm a team.
1: I tell you, I think this game will end up 2-1. To Germany.
0: Somebody say I just use my fingers to check the time.
1: Yeah.
2: 19 o'clock.
1: 19. Yeah, all the playing thing. Me, I tell you, I wasn't the best of tables.
0: All right, so they didn't really give you too much predictions, but we playing enough there, you know what I mean? But Rome, you're disappointing.
1: No, I am real. And to the kids out there, learn your tables, because you don't want to end up a big man.
0: Like Rome.
1: Like me. And somebody come and tell you, why 7-6s? And then you fumble.
0: Hey. Whoa. I was going to fumble. I can fumble still today.
2: Too much and stuff going on.
0: Though. Yeah, that's a yo. Whoa,
2: what's going on? Whoa.
1: But there are two.
0: You don't run into me as that. That's me.
1: It's certain tables, bro. You see a 7, 8, and 9 time tables? Those things always used to give me trouble in primary school.
0: I think it gives all of us trouble.
1: So if somebody meet me in the road like that, Daniel, of a sudden meet me in the road and come and tell me, why is 8, 7, 8? I'll go fumble on you.
0: Oh, good. As you say, you call him?
1: Daniel Lovelace. Yeah. Well, his new name, Adonai.
0: Had a Daniel moment on the weekend, boy.
1: Me too.
0: Roman them had a party in Valpark there. And they go and play in the party. Remember I tell you the dog don't go out, eh? And you know when the dog do decide to go out, he's get wet.
2: Right.
1: Wait,
2: what
1: do
2: you say? Keep the party,
0: Roman. Verse, Verse. Verse and the party.
1: Not
0: Roman. I make a mistake, but
1: really, Verse and the party. Verse
0: and the party. Plus, I'm doing the place in Valpark. Dog. I went from Adonai to Daniel, you know.
1: And somebody interview you?
0: Nah, forget that. I'm talking about, you know, I was a changed man and I changed.
1: You were drinking.
0: Those are what I was drinking. I was having a good time. It's conga line. It's thing. At that point, true man sandwichy, dog. I'm talking about, it's 3 points. It's 3 points on my 3 points. Dog, yeah, it's I get confused. On the microphone, and I started telling myself, your bass pan.
2: Madness.
0: Bass pan. If you see the dog, so the bumpers line up. Why was a bad weekend, boy? Big up Flamingo. Yeah, I never the place. Flamingo.
1: It was a wet party, yo.
0: Nah, it was indoors, but I wet. I reached from 06.
1: I thought it was one of them pool party wetness.
0: Nah, but it had a moisture in there. Hello. Oh,
1: okay.
0: Hello.
2: Sweat.
3: Sonny Angel, no lie at all, dog.
0: Come on.
3: I was right. What? I witnessed the madness.
0: You was in the sauce?
3: But I was right, eh, boy.
0: Don't say no more.
3: I could give you the script.
1: Yeah, give me the what went on? The dog has been.
2: Start to finish.
3: Sonny coming out, Sonny. And after 1-2, he was Sonny 2.0.
0: I'm coming quiet. Me alone.
3: And after a while, I didn't ask him, well, who is this guy, boy? What is my name? What elixir? What secret potion they give
0: him? Adonai to Daniel, you know, dog.
3: What? He come out, he come, watch now, mother and daughter sandwich him.
0: What?
2: Mother and daughter?
3: He was wet. He was wet. He was alive for the party.
1: So who was he, buddy, leave it?
0: Nah, you can bust a file like that. It's not me. I didn't leave it no boot.
1: I was checking out what he really was.
0: I did it like Rupee. What happens in the party? Stay in the party.
2: That's
0: part of the punching, boys. All
1: right.
3: No, I was right next to them. I don't drink, but I was right next to them.
1: Oh, you don't drink?
0: Nah, we overdrink.
3: Nah, I don't drink alcohol.
1: That's
0: okay, but you was there, lineman. That's okay. I didn't drink alcohol either.
1: So we used to that party if you don't drink.
0: That's right.
1: If you don't drink.
3: You don't need alcohol. Have a good time, my brother.
1: Serious?
0: Yeah.
3: I had a grand time like everybody else.
1: And you didn't drink alcohol?
3: I don't drink alcohol.
1: Well, I don't find that fair, because then you would have been sober, you would have seen what everybody do, and you would have remember everything.
3: I have no time to see. I wine in low.
1: Yeah, okay.
0: Vivid memory,
2: boy. Yes, for sure.
0: You're part of the conga line to go.
3: No, I was outside at that time, boy. I didn't see conga line, but I was outside.
0: Thanks for calling. I'm hang up, you know. You know what I'm saying? When the party time to done, lights come on and thing, I tend to really run in here. I say, hey, earlier we are leaving the party just so. We leave any party in style. As if G.Y. is Lego or conga line on the judgment. But we form a long line. You make two laps inside the place first.
2: Before the go outside.
0: Then hit that door going out there. It's what try. When we go in out the door, say, go down. Go down. Go down. Hey, dog is starving. Doggy is daring going out the door, you know, dogga. When we halfway out the door, I slap them and I say, reverse. Reverse. Back in back and out, boy. The door, what?
4: Yeah, you know what I'm saying? Big up, big up. Which was Bruce and the squad.
0: I can't lie my game for another 6 months.
4: Big up, Bruce.
0: I overdo it. I buy drinks for everybody.
4: You ever went through a period of your life not drinking alcohol?
0: Of course. I don't drink like that in a room. Don't get me wrong, eh? People feel like real wassy and thing, and I wouldn't lie. Maybe I am. But I don't lime as I used to years before now. So that's why I say I don't lime, because if I lime, I just go back to our vibes now. So I take myself out of that a long time now.
4: Why I say that is that I went through a period where I wasn't drinking alcohol.
0: But I wouldn't lime either.
4: And you see, when you go out party, you go out lime, and you're not drinking alcohol, people are saying something wrong with you, you know?
0: Yeah, correct. It's moving along.
4: People, no, not that. When the average Trini, not even average Trini was, because I was out in LA at that point when I wasn't drinking too. And people just be like, you're not drinking.
0: Like something wrong with
4: like
0: you.
4: Like something wrong with you. Yeah, like you're sick. You're pregnant. Like, why you not drinking? You have some mental health issues or something like that. Like, bro. And then when you say you're not drinking alcohol, you will see how many people has tried to make you drink alcohol when you say you're not drinking alcohol.
2: Yeah, and they can't turn it down.
0: You know, honestly, you say can't turn it down, you want me to fight
4: it? Nah, I turn it down.
2: I gotta leave.
0: I will see one bell as in your judgment. No, serious. I'm one of those. One, I don't like drunk people.
4: Right.
0: Big man thing. I believe if you're liming and you're having a good time, that's fine, but control yourself.
2: Yeah.
0: Mm. You see, when you start to go up in your gears and just like you say, like I talk about partner, you know, like to lock your neck. You have a lock neck will come on one side, but drink something now, boy. Dog, I you know one time dog, I'll coffee in your mouth, boy. Move from Miami, boy. See that drunk thing? Don't come around me with that shove it, man thing. So I don't believe in forcing people to do that. I think that's kinda off. However, I look at it like a piper. If you want to stop smoking coke, you cannot lime on the drug block.
4: Right.
0: So
4: right.
0: For me, I know I shouldn't really be beating no set of no booze. I have opted out years now. I'd really be in party again. Most of the work I do is more the people corporate work.
4: Right.
0: And them functions, and that keeps me in a certain line, and I appreciate that. So Vus invite me to come and do something in his event, and I say, well, I go support you, but I let go myself. I will be lying if I say the pit bull didn't let go now, boy.
2: The dog let go.
4: But I put you on that in that. I feel if you're not drinking alcohol, well, for me, if I'm not drinking alcohol, I don't go to party.
0: I don't want to be part of it.
4: Because going to a party and not drink for me is not half as fun as going to the party and drink.
0: It's all part of the ingredients I find at the party. As in, to be in a party means you do X, Y, and Z. That's how it looks to me. I've always known it.
4: It'll be more fun for me. Correct. I can't speak for everybody else. Well, if I ain't drinking it, better I still.
0: Yeah.
4: Better I still.
0: But I went in quiet and true.
2: I tell people who go party and they stand up and watch each other. Better I'll assume.
0: No, well, you can't say that. Remember, other people enjoy men different. Some people enjoy members, but like some people enjoy seeing people have a good time. So they may be people who pose up and stand up, but they actually having a good time because the party going good now for others now.
4: Right.
0: You know what I mean? They may not be the most outgoing person, but they like to be in the vibe. You know? So there are people like that. But not me. I rather steal my age. I just steal my
4: watch. Then Diddy was like that. You used to like to watch other people.
0: Bro.
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0: I want to thank God for this thing called life. Yes, boy. When we look at all the places we go in sometimes, you better live today, yes, tomorrow, and promise. Now, boy, don't disrespect nobody. You're not going to mess up nobody, you know, but live a good life, you know. Be careful, but live a good life, boy.
1: Well, wait for this weekend here. Living life again,
0: nope, nope, nope, nope, nope.
1: Nope.
0: I guys very rarely bounce your menu top, though. You understand? But your lifestyle higher than mine, eh?
1: Nah.
0: But you're a top shotter.
1: Don't do me that.
0: You're a top shotter, they bounce.
1: Don't do me that. I mean, anyway.
0: I know you're lying anyway, but what I'm saying now, boy, but you're a top shotter, they bounce.
1: I mean, anyway.
0: Nah, not just that, but you know, everything about the dog different, you know. When you eat like an untidy dog eating steak, you know. That's not what I'm saying. That's not what I'm saying. Yeah.
1: Hey, boy,
0: when you eating lamb gyro, I'm eating lamb shoulder, you know.
1: Hey.
0: No. But as I say, that weekend, I know weekend I was supposed to be out in that event because something happened a little while now.
1: Mm.
0: So I was kind of looking forward to it, but I do not look forward to much more night times like that.
1: Mm.
0: I think I was on Melton maybe at the end of July party.
1: No, again, old. I surely getting old. Because.
2: You will do it.
1: I realize
0: that. I know myself, but I can't be in the sauce. I have to be away from
2: you
0: the sauce.
2: You never know when you're going back up in that situation.
1: I realize my recovery time not as what it used to be. When I go out and if I say I go to a party, reach home 2, 3 o'clock in the morning, into my next day, mess up.
0: Well, brother, I reach home after 5. I watch them. I move on. What's that wasi? I come home. Say, who good? Hungry like a dog. You go talk that talk still. Just know that we're done. But yes.
1: If I go out, my average time of leaving, if I go a party, a fete or something, I might leave about 2-3 o'clock.
0: You ain't go to a party?
1: Well, 4 or 5 o'clock in the morning.
0: You're on a date?
1: Nah.
0: I can tell you, brother, when I come back in, that light start to crack outside the window.
1: Nah.
0: I went in my freezer because, you know, I touched my cans the day before. I leave with a Korean barbecue ribs in a pack. You know, I tore that one time in the morning, Sunday. I threw that in my skillet, yes, or try.
1: All that, when you reach home from a party, I could never.
0: You make a joke.
1: I eat in a bread and jam.
0: Don't get bad.
1: You can cook something.
0: Don't get bad at
1: Yeah, but if I'm hungry, I eat in a bread and jam.
0: All right.
1: Or cheese.
0: Don't tell you the brutal menu. No, here I work out. Because I like my work too, eh? So Saturday morning, I do some work for Cans, right?
1: Mm.
0: And then Saturday afternoon, I do some work for Eve, right? There's some tuna, eating, right? And you need 5K. So you know when the dog reach home, you know it's 2 things he had in for sure. He had cans of tuna. And he had something from the cans.
1: Mm.
0: So to start off, I say my appetizer, I crack open 2 cans of tuna first, like a bad man. I went straight to the tin. Call me Tom. I went straight in the tin, dog. I mash up 2 tins of tuna. I done that now. Take out my thing out the freezer. Run my water for that to thaw the ribs and
1: things. I can be you thawing out things. Now after you party, bro.
0: Nah. Throw that on my skillet. Yes, shwa. I said, I'm gonna eat all that meat.
1: You mad, yes?
0: Knock out after 6. By 10 o'clock, I get up fresh like a daisy.
1: Fresh like a daisy.
0: I am not surprised.
1: Oh, I cannot do that. If I...
2: After 6 in the morning,
1: I
2: wake up after
0: 11.
1: Nah.
2: Cool. But you refresh, you could go back.
0: Remember, you ain't move out yet, then? You ain't move out yet or you move out early?
1: Nah, I can't do that.
0: Right, so you're back home now. Now, my point is, you're still under my medium roof. That attitude, we had that energy when we home there, you know?
2: What do you mean?
0: When you're home there still, you had that energy good. You see, when you start to pay that mortgage, or you start to pay that bills indefinitely, it is no important that sleep is your need, boy. You go want that sleep.
2: You go want that sleep.
0: Oh gosh. Big up all the listeners. Thank you guys so much for being a part of the program. All the football fans out there, not looking good for Germany still. Won all at 73 minutes.
1: They are time. They just one goal they need. And now they are need the front foot.
0: Paraguay saying the same thing.
1: Nah, Paraguay saying hold on for their life.
0: Saying one goal they need to.
1: Nah, Paraguay trying to defend right now. You see, Paraguay going to try to hold them to go
2: one
1: to penalty.
2: One goal and defense.
1: Them best are the defend.
0: One more goal,
2: one
0: defend.
2: And defend.
1: Them best are the defend right
2: now. Build it up.
1: Anyway, let it roll. Follow your heart, take your brain with you. Put a smile on your face, keep your head up, have a safe and beautiful evening, Trinidad and Tobago. Rome, Sunny Bling, Young Bass, we are out of here.

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0: And still, bad things. It's a lot of bad things that they wish and they wish and they wish and they wish and they wish on me. Bad things. It's a lot of bad things that they wish and they wish and they wish and they wish and they wish.
1: This is the selector with a different touch.
0: Hey, hey.
2: I'm about to get
0: you love me.